0: colleagues who are the same student in the prophetic school said to Elisha, "Don't you know that the Lord wants to take your master away from your head today?" He said, "I know. As you know, I know it. But shut up your mouth." To be amazed, they will make them to be surprised, because God will raise his power up in your life and he will use you to do mighty things in the land of living in Jesus' name. Because of our time, let me just be brief, because this story is loaded with a lot of information in verse 6. "And Elijah said unto him, Tarry here, I pray thee, here for the Lord has sent me to Jordan. And he said, As the Lord liveth, as thy soul liveth, I will not leave thee. And they both went on. And the 50 men of the sons of prophet went, and stood few unction from the Lord, who will make the letter that I received to become meaningful and powerful, and make all my hearers to be blessed by the Lord." Number two, he was a man of courage. He was so much courageous.
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0: But he was courageous. Do you want God to make you to be what he wants you to be? Don't listen to the people. People will like you to, for you, they want you to seek for their approval. They want you to seek for their approval. You don't need the approval of anybody. You only need the approval of God. You don't need the commendation of anybody. You only need the commendation from God. As long as you examine what you are doing is in line with the vision and then the will of God for your life, shut your ear, shut it away from what people are saying. Oh, I want to tell you today, there are many people, the reason why they miss their ministry, they miss their vision, is as a result of seeking for approval of men. Men will tell you that, "Have you ever seen anybody doing it like this before? How do you think that this, what you are doing, is the will of God?" And that's how many people bury their vision and dream. Because people don't support. "I've never seen anyone God raise up with one vision, understanding that different from what is on ground." People don't speak again. Remember when Jesus was brought to the temple? On the day of consecration, Simon carried him. He said, "This child that I carry you, he standing is for the falling and rising of people in Israel." And the vision God gave to him, many people will speak against it. Why do you want people to welcome your vision? In the beginning, every good vision, people don't welcome it. People always speak against it. At the end of the day, they say, "Oh, God has risen up. Your vision will not die. Your dream will not perish. In the name of Jesus." Be courageous. Be courageous. Number three, he has a persistent spirit. Persistent spirit. In fact, for you to be what God wants you to be, you must be spiritually stubborn. If you are not spiritually stubborn, you cannot be what God wants you to be. People will like to discourage you. Conditions and the weather will love to discourage you. But when you keep on persisting in the spirit, you will reach your destination and you will become what God wants you to become. Number four, he was void of distraction. He doesn't tolerate distraction. He doesn't allow distraction to weigh him down. He makes the distraction to go on his way. "I have a vision for the Lord. God sent me to do something for him. Whatever anything that is happening around me, I don't care. I want God to do what he wants me to do." Yeah, number five, he was a man who was steadfast. Very steadfast. Yes, do you want to be great? You must be steadfast on what God is telling you to do. In this ministry, God does not call us to do the same thing. After all, when the anointing fell upon Elisha, what he did was double to what his master did. And it was not the same level that his master operates, that he operates in his ministry. So, God does not call us to do the same thing. Know what God called you to do. Steps into it. Don't try to be Mr. A. Why God make you to be Mr. B? Be satisfied with the call of God for your life. If God called you to be a teacher, be a good teacher. If God called you to be a preacher, be a good preacher. If God called you to be a miracle worker, pray and do everything you can do to make this thing to be more manifested. And one thing with God, one thing I know about God is this. When you are faithful with the little thing he gave to you, he will make you to be a master of mighty things. You can start to be a teacher, from teachers, faithful to, with your teaching. And at the end of the day, God may make you to be a, because you are steadfast. All right? Number six, desiring to be best. He has the desire to be best. He was not settled for the less. Elisha was not settled for the less. To just be a follower of Elijah, pouring water to the hand of Elijah.
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0: God have a maximum for you. Don't settle for minimum. Go for maximum. And that's why many a time when other people sleep, you don't sleep. When other people are beginning to play around, you don't play around. Because you want to be the best. And you are adding to your value every day. After some year, you will look back and see many places you have covered. Then you will give glory to the Lord. I believe God is speaking to somebody this morning. God is speaking to an individual this morning. Individual that God wants to raise up for this generation. At this particular time, we are expecting the end time revival. God is preparing his remnant. And by the message of this morning, God is speaking to you. If you are one of the remnants, God is telling you what you need to do. God is here to finish with the world. Before the second advent of Christ, revival will take place. That revival is what we call the cry of the midnight. When you see this, the parable of Jesus concerning 10 virgins, the Bible says the 10 virgins, they have slept, both wise and unwise, they slept off. What wake them up? The crying of the midnight. Now the church today are becoming weary, tired. People are no longer having interest to serve the Lord anymore. We are preparing for the cry of the midnight. And that is the end time revival. And God is preparing people like you that are listening to me today to use you for the cry of the midnight. I pray that what God has determined to do in your life, Satan will not succeed to alter it in your life in the name of Jesus. Lastly, he has a self-denial. Elisha has a self-denial. Anyone want to be great must deny himself. Must know how to deny himself. Paul Apostle said, all things are lawful unto me, but not everything is expedient. And that's why you need to deny yourself some things that will make you not to be what God wants you to be. You say no to them. And if you have been doing it before, you can say to that thing this morning, enough is enough. I will no longer do this thing anymore because I have a dream, I have a vision, and I must fulfill my dream. Multiply my vision. In Genesis chapter 13, in verse 14 to 17, that was the story of Elijah, a story of Abraham and his brother Lot. The Bible says, when Lot separated from Abraham, God said to Abraham, look to eastward, westward, northward, and southward. As far as your eyes can see, I will give it unto you. He didn't settle there. He said, walk through the land. Walk through the land. All the land you want to possess, march upon it. As you march upon it, as far as your leg can reach, I will give it unto you. Listen to me. There's a land for you which God wants you to occupy. There's a place where God wants to take you to. God wants you to take a step. Move ahead. Take a step. And your story will be different from today henceforth. I want us to rise up for prayer this morning. I know every one of us, we have a dream. We have a vision on the area of our professions. I'm not speaking to the pastor alone here. I'm speaking to every profession. It is not until when you become a pastor evangelist, you can be great. You can be a great lawyer. You can be a great politician. You can be a great doctor. You can be a great scientist in your own field, transforming the world. Oh, God wants you to be great, and you can be great. And these are the steps you need to take today. Whatever field God gave to you and the vision God gave to you, cling to it. You can be great as a businessman. You can be great as a businesswoman. Stick to the vision. Take a step. Do everything possible that will make you to be great. I want us to close our eyes for prayers. Before we are going to go to the realm of prayer, I want to pray for you. Our Father in heaven, we thank you today. Because you are God who wired.
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0: You are God that nobody understand your mystery. As we have this world this morning, Lord, I pray that the seed of greatness which you have planted in us through the world we have had today, let there be manifestation in the name of Jesus. Father, I pray today that the vision which you have given to us, that this vision will begin to manifest, that this vision will not die, and this dream will not perish. Lord, I pray as many as people who have discouraged on one way or the other by the word they have today, let there be encouragement. Lord, may it tear up their spirit up again, and may they rise up to take a step that is noble, that is great, that can transform them to become a better person. Thank you, Heavenly Father. As we go to the time of prayers, Lord, do mighty things in our life, and we shall praise your name forever. For I pray in Jesus' name. Amen.

0: smite you by day, nor the moon by night. He will give his angels charge over you to keep you in all your ways. They will bear you up in their hands. You will not dash your foot against a stone. With long life, he will satisfy you. So it's the word of the Lord we are singing.
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your part and his part. You can't keep yours. He will help you keep your part and keep his part, because he is God and he is just.

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Lift up your hands to him.

Shall we continue to watch as our flesh shuts the mouth of our spirits and leads our souls to hell? Because we are his sons, he sent the spirit of his son into our hearts, the spirit that cries out, Abba, Father. How long will we allow our ears to be filled with lies, lies with the guise of sensible questions produced by human nature? Our nature itself has been compromised, for from the fall of Adam and Eve, we're gripped with the jinn, the spirit, if you may, to know what is good and what is evil, to think of it. It was in us, wanting to know, that we fell in the first place. Shut the voice of the questioning spirit. All it is after is to confuse us. That same spirit that would want you to find out if there is a God, and life after death, and heaven and a hell, and will make you suicidal. That spirit is from nowhere but hell. We inherited sin. We inherited death. That should have been our end. But mercy said, no.

came death, and through Jesus came life. He died our death to shut the voices out. So call on him when weighed with the weight of the world. He wants us to stand still and know just one thing, that he is your God. So are you waiting for a reason to call on him, to surrender your life to him? Do you want to see the gates of hell before you call on the name of Jesus? But whoever is united with the Lord is one with him in spirit. 1 Corinthians 6:17. Which means the Holy Spirit, the Spirit of the God of the universe, will be merged with your spirit. A person opportune to be such a carrier of the presence of the Most High will literally be walking in the supernatural. How can his life not make perfect sense? It's hard to believe, but it is true. You are opportune. Congratulations. Just call on him. Accept him. Give your life to him. And let him be.

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1: I sang that song all day yesterday, all night, you know. I said, I heard it on Friday. On Saturday, I couldn't stop singing it. Even after I heard so many songs, I said, what is going on? I sang it till I lay down. I woke up singing it.

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He is not caught off guard by any of our life situations. Everything, the hardship, the trial, the storm, it's not happening to us. It's happening for us. For we know that all things work together for the good of those who love the Lord and are called according to his purpose. So don't give up. We don't have to worry. Our God is intentional. Let's go.

Hello everybody, my name is Damilola Mike Bamiloye. I want to encourage you to subscribe to this YouTube channel so that you can watch edifying, inspiring and godly movies. Thank you very much.

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Come on, everybody, open your mouth and worship the Lord. He's worthy of the glory. He deserves the praise today. 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Lift your hands and bless him in this place.

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0: I'm talking to you. God's doing a new thing. 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
1: 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Empower me, Lord. Empower me, Lord. Empower me, Lord. Empower me, Lord. Empower me, Lord. Empower me, Lord.
0: Empower me, Lord.
1: Empower me, Lord.
0: Empower me, Lord.
1: Empower me, Lord.
0: God, do it. Lord, for Jesus Christ, Oluwa.
1: Jesus' mighty name.
0: On to lagbara du ninu oro ta gbo.
1: The greatest thing, or the most powerful thing in the message.
0: Oni wipe igbese merin ni omo woli gbe.
1: Elisha took four steps.
0: Osire to fi gbe merin.
1: And he didn't give up until he completed the four steps.
0: Eni to ba n gbe sise to ba n re koni de bi agbara.
1: Whoever takes steps and gets fainted on the way wouldn't get to the place of power.
0: A o gbadua.
1: You pray unto God.
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1: Get to the place of power.
0: Olorun ma je ore mi.
1: Lord, grant me the grace never to give up.
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1: Get to the place of power where you are taking.
0: Adua.
1: Father, in the name of Jesus. Lord, I am asking. Until I get to that place of power, and the power becomes upon my portion, and it falls upon me, and in you, grant me the grace by your grace, never to fail, never to call it quits.
0: Titi o fi mo me de bi agbara to mo me lo.
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1: Lord, may you empower me.
0: Wa. Lorukọ Jesu Kristi. Oluwa wa.
1: In Jesus name.
0: Ikorita kan be ti won de to je ikorita to ti ye ko re Elisha.
1: You usually get to that point of junction, to that junction where you will get tired.
0: A ta omo woli ni won pade loju ona.
1: And those are the sons of the prophet who met him on the way.
0: Odidi adota.
1: They were 50 in number.
0: And they were
1: speaking with one voice unto Elisha, today your master will be taken away from you.
0: There are so many people who create fear
1: into the lives of people who hinder to their destinations.
0: Perhaps
1: this is the situation you are passing through with so many detractors and discouragers all around you.
0: Vigoya tesiwaju.
1: with courage, you are challenged to move ahead. The Lord your God is before you. One of our hymn writers says, focus on Jesus who is ahead of you. David said, I've set the Lord before me. Look unto the Lord that is before you.
0: Move
1: your focus from all the distractors and discouragers. Surely you will get to your destination. You will now pray this way. Lord, fill me with great courage. To overcome all distractors, discouragers, and dream killers. You better offer this prayer very well. All distractors, dream killers, and discouragers, they are everywhere in the world. Just as they are in the world, you find them also in the church of God.
0: For
1: whoever the Lord is taking to the place of power will not pay attention to them. Offer this prayer with all your strength and your might to Lord. Lord, great courage. With which to overcome all distractors, discouragers, and killers of dreams. Lord, fill me with such courage today.
0: Open
1: your mouth and talk to God.
0: Lord, I'm
1: demanding tonight. I can tell you this morning that God is looking for courageous people with him. Those who may have bad dreams, but with courage, they will throw it away. Those unto whom they will give negative prophecy and they will cancel it by themselves. Those to whom they will prophesy and the prophecy may be negative and they will turn it down. At some years ago,
2: this is Apostolic Flame Radio, reaching the world with the message of Christ.
1: And that was how somebody began to prophesy. And
0: he
1: was shouting, I pray because 7 people were about to die. Pray because 7 people will die in this church. The servant of the Lord was patient for him till he completed the prophecy. After the person had set you down,
0: iranse Olorun wa bile re pe to nbo le yan meje o pe ku Jesus to n wa yi abi bo mi.
1: And the servant of the Lord then has the person who prophesied, where will the 7 men die? Will it be in this church or somewhere else?
0: Kila meje je se ti won eku bayi.
1: What are the offenses of these people before the Lord? Your prophecy should have told us what they have done wrong. And the servant of the Lord then said to the person who prophesied, and
0: instead
1: said unto the person, till I'm transferred away from this church, never should you speak in the name of the Lord to anybody here again. And the prophet of God encourage the people of God. Allaying their fear, telling them that as I'm speaking right now, I see the blood of Jesus covering you without anybody dying. With courage and boldness, he overthrew that first prophecy.
0: Boya oniruru awon ran ni won ti so fun wa na tabi asotele.
1: Perhaps you have been told of various prophecies that are negatives and visions that are contrary.
0: Yeah, oh, di olowo wa de bi to nlo.
1: Be mindful of those revelations. I'm assuring you, you will get to your destination.
0: Tori alagbara ni Olorun re to gbagbo.
1: Because your God in whom you believe is the Almighty God.
0: O si so nkan ti o le se.
1: And there is nothing he could not do.
0: Ṣùgbọ́n wọ́n retí ìgbésẹ̀ rẹ báyìí.
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0: Yàtọ̀ sí ń tó gbọ́ nínú ọ̀rọ̀ Ọlọ́run.
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0: Ṣùgbọ́n ìyanu ló jẹ́.
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1: You know, God opened the eyes of some among them, and they were able to see that the spirit of Elijah had come upon Elisha.
0: Nǹkan ìkẹta.
1: The number three thing you need to take step on.
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1: Those who are your enemy now deriding you, mocking you, reproaching you. eventually will become your friend and submit to you.
0: Those
1: who eventually admitted that the spirit of Elijah had come upon Elisha, they were saying different things before the miracle happened. I'm telling you today, those who derided you, hated you, will eventually become your friend. Because themselves, they will acknowledge that God has made you to become mightier than her. The fourth thing, if you can take step in line with the message,
0: you
1: are in all places, the Lord will make room for you. Since you have taken step to move forward, you are marching on to greatness and glory. Those you never invited, they will locate you and identify you. Some will be looking forward to people to connect them with you. So shall it be, can I hear your hymn loud and clear? The fifth step. Once you take step to move forward, you'll be welling in experience. For David, by the time he got into the presence of Goliath, he was able to say, when a lion and a bear came,
0: he
1: took them by their beards, and I smote them, and they died. It was from that experience he was able to face the great Goliath. Whoever refuses to take step will never experience victory.
0: And
1: saying unto you, move forward for you to have a testimony to share concerning your victory. I want to assure you, if you take a step where you are, if you can say just one amen where you are, before the wind runs out,
0: in
1: all the places where you go to and there are closed doors, based on the scriptures that you have listened
0: to,
1: before the wind runs out,
0: there
1: is a great breakthrough in the name of Jesus. Lord, take me. Lord, take me.
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1: Lord, lead me there.

0: kan to ko ye je amora gidi
1: 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For this last time. In Jesus' name.
0: Oruko Jesu.
1: In Jesus' name.
0: Abe oga Olorun wa fun oro ti agbo.
1: Lord, we magnify you for the message.
0: Oruko Jesu.
1: In Jesus' name.
0: Abe oga Olorun wa fun oro ti agbo.

0: listen to this message,
1: a o ni wa bakan na mo,
0: time shall no longer remain the same.
1: Ari ninu akole iwe mimo pe
0: we've been able to see it from the biblical records,
1: ise ti Elisha se o po ju ti Elijah lo,
0: work done, the miracle performed by Elijah was twice that of Elijah.
1: Awa kesi wi pe ko bi omo odo ba ti gbe gbese o le ju oga re lo lo,
0: from this we know that if the servant can take steps, he can be greater than his master.
1: Nimi kibi to gbe nse bi omo odo ma gbe igbese
0: ti daran be bayi, serving as a servant, begin to take positive steps.
1: Sori o nlo bi oga lai pe yi,
0: reason because you are moving to the higher place to become a master very soon.
1: Oluwa ni bi agbara Oluwa mu wa lo,
0: to that place of power may you lead us.
1: Oluwa mu wa lo,
0: lead us there.
1: Oluwa mu wa lo,
0: lead us there.
1: Oluwa mu wa lo,
0: lead us there.
1: Gbogbo eti to gboro ila wa yi,
0: Oluwa
1: mu wa lo bi agbara,
0: lead us to the place of power.
1: Ni orilede Nigeria yi,
0: in this country Nigeria,
1: ni gbogbo aye,
0: all over the world,
1: awon alagbara ti wo Olorun yo lo ni igba opin yi fun isoji nla,
0: that we use for this end time revival.
1: Oluwa gbe wa dide,
0: may you raise up, may you raise us up to be one of them.
1: Oluwa se be,
0: Father do so,
1: lati oni lo,
0: from today o God,
1: awon eko ti a ko,
0: all the message and the teachings,
1: Olorun ma je ku lokan wa,
0: never depart from our heart.
1: Lo se ti nbo ka ton le wa yin o,
0: by the grace of God, may you grant us the grace to come and worship you.
1: Only for God,
0: glory be to thy name,
1: for
0: we pray in Jesus' mighty name.
1: Hallelujah, meta.
0: Hallelujah,
1: hallelujah, hallelujah,
0: glory be to Jesus.

Yeah, I'm talking to you. I'm talking to you. God.

0: get ready for overflow.
1: More music.

0: Father, in the mighty name of Jesus, I want to thank you this day. We give you the glory. Accept our thanks in Jesus' name. As we look at the scripture this moment, speak to us. Teach us by yourself. In Jesus' mighty name we pray. Amen. I want to briefly share with us two people in the Bible. You remember King David. King David was the father of King Solomon. King Solomon, I will call him Pastor Solomon now, and I will equally call King David Pastor David. These two work together, and I want us to look to compare their life and to compare it with the ministry, because David was a man of war and he fought war all the days of his life. Solomon came to reap the reward of the father's battle. You remember all the period of the reign of Solomon, he fought no war. Everything was peaceful. Everything was nice. He was a man who lived and enjoyed what you call maximum blessing of the Almighty God. Don't forget, this was the same man who prayed, who requested for wisdom. And God gave him wisdom more than any other human being. If you read the book of Proverbs, you will see the wisdom displayed. If you read the book of Ecclesiastes, you will see the wisdom of Solomon. If you read the book of Songs of Solomon, you will see how wise that man was. But in the period of their administration, you knew that David, all the days of his life, he was moving from one war to another war, while Solomon was just a man of peace. So I will call the two of them Pastor David as well as Pastor Solomon. But then let me read from the book of John. I'm reading John chapter 21.
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0: Jesus said unto Simon Peter, Simon, son of Jonas, lovest thou me more than this? He said unto him, Yea, Lord, thou knowest that I love thee. He said unto him, Feed my lambs. In verse 16, he said to him again the second time, Simon, son of Jonas, lovest thou me? He said unto him, Yea, Lord, thou knowest that I love thee. He said unto him again, Feed my sheep. Verse 17. And Jesus said unto him again the third time, Simon, son of Jonas, lovest thou me? Peter was grieved, because he said unto him the third time, Lovest thou me? And he said unto him, Lord, thou knowest all things. Thou knowest that I love thee. Jesus said unto him, Feed my sheep. He now said in verse 18, Verily, I say unto thee, when thou wast young, thou gathest thyself, and walkest whither thou goest, thou wouldest. But when thou shalt be old, thou shalt stretch forth thy hands, and another shall guard thee, and carry thee whither thou wouldest not. In verse 20, then Peter turning about, seeth the disciple whom Jesus loved following, that was John, which also leaned on his breast at supper, and he said, Lord, which is he that shall betray thee? Peter, seeing him, said unto Jesus, And what shall this man do? And Jesus said unto him, If I will that he tarry till I come, what is that to thee? Follow thou me. There is a question that Peter asked there that may not be very clear to many of us. Peter saw Jesus that he was placing more responsibility on him than any other disciple. He saw Jesus demanding more from him than from John. Peter saw that every other apostle, every other disciple of Jesus, they were not saddled with responsibility. And it was as if Jesus was blaming him And so he was worried that, why are you talking to only me? Why not talk to other people? Why is it me that you are just giving the load? I want to tell you that there are some preachers, some pastors, some ministers of God, some evangelists, they are moving from one world zone to another zone. Anywhere they are posted to in the ministry, they always find it difficult because they are moving from one battle to the other. And they look at themselves as if they are unlucky. They look at themselves as if things are not working with them. When Pastor David looked at Pastor Solomon, he saw that Solomon is surrounded with peace. He saw that Solomon had everything he needed. He saw that at the beckon of Solomon's finger, many people will run to his aid. He saw that Solomon met me in the ministry. I senior Solomon. David said, I senior Solomon. After all, Solomon is my son. But when David looked at Solomon, he saw Solomon riding a jeep. When David looked at Solomon, he saw Solomon living in an estate or living in a GRA. When David looked at Solomon, he saw that Solomon is living in a duplex. And so Pastor David is still living in a rented house, maybe in a room and parlor, maybe in two rooms apartment. But Solomon is living in a complete building. Solomon, he has house boys, house girls. He has people who are working with him. He has gate man, and he has a secretary. But David has no secretary. When David looked at Solomon, he discovered that he has no opposition. All the elders cooperate with him. All the pastors cooperated with him. He saw that everything that he does is just in order. Nobody fought him. Everything he do, nobody rebuked him. He has no war to fight. Solomon is such a lucky man. He's full of wisdom. And yet, if they get to a place, Solomon is invited to preach. Nobody invite David. Because David, they said...
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0: But talk of Solomon. They invite him in different seminars. And when he's going, they give him wonderful honorarium. And they invite him to big crusade. He gets there and preach. And, you know, people accept him. But in the case of Solomon, or the case of David, nobody invite him. There are war, always is facing opposition. Elders against him. The choristers against him. The members of the church, they are writing petition and they are telling the leader, come and remove this man. So many times, the people that David labored on, they betrayed him. Many times, the people that David fought for, they betrayed him. There was a time when things were so bad with Nabal. He went to the mountain to do fasting and prayer for both himself and the wife. And eventually, when Nabal got delivered, when Nabal got the blessings, when Nabal was promoted, instead of coming to pay King David the tithe, he went to pay Solomon. And so when Pastor David heard about that, instead of him to begin to remove his heart, he began to send curses. And he began to question God. He began to say, God, are you the one who called me? Why is my own like this? And Pastor David looked at himself as if God has not called him. There are many times when Solomon will talk, he will tell people, don't mind David. He doesn't have the key of the ministry. He should go and pray whether God called him or not. So, Pastor David, hearing what Solomon is saying, get angry. And David began to ask himself, should I continue in the ministry or not? Many times, Pastor David never knew that some people like Solomon have entered into some occultism. Many times, Pastor David did not know that Pastor Solomon has had a link with all unconverted people. Maybe Solomon is having some Yahoo boys that he's praying for. Maybe Solomon is having some people who are sponsoring him in various places. But Pastor David did not know. And Pastor David began to see himself as if he's a defeated man. Pastor David began to see himself as if God is not with him. Pastor David began to see himself as if he has been rejected and abandoned by God. Because in many places, They will reject him. They will tell people, come and remove David. We don't need him anymore. We are fed up of him. And in many times, David will move out. He's going to start a new place. They post him to a small church, and the church where he go is always with problem. He's not getting enough salary, and the children are not going to school. The wife is angry, the children are angry, and he begin to see himself as if God has abandoned him. Can I tell you, brother, Pastor David, take it easy, because your line is different from the line of David, of Solomon. God has a purpose for your life. God has a purpose for the life of Solomon. If you carefully look at Solomon, because of the comfort he has, because he has been in the comfort zone, because all things has always been very simple and very good for him, because Solomon has no opposition, because Solomon has no one that is rebuking him, because Solomon has no enemy, because Solomon is having it easy. He get everything, he eat anything, he ride the kind of car he has. Solomon many times has derailed from the will of God. Solomon has moved away from where God has placed him. Solomon has begun to flirt around with women. Solomon has begun to flew with other people's wife into other countries to go and sleep with. Solomon has dipped his finger into dirty things that has made him to derail from the will of God, and is beginning to build houses for, he's beginning to build idols. And David did not know that. David looked at him that everything was good. My friend, listen to me. It is not all the shiny things that are gold. It is not everything you look at the outside that are exactly so in the inside. Many times you look at the outside and you think what you are seeing outside are such wonderful things, and you never knew that what you are watching is different from what it is inside. Friend, many people has followed the step of Solomon, and they never knew that Solomon is completely outside the will of God. And if you were Solomon, because he thought he was the one who knew how to pray. Solomon thought he was the one who knew the will of God. Solomon thought that he was the only one. He was the one that was in the center of the prosperity.
1: This is Apostolic Flame Radio, reaching the world with the message of Christ.
0: Was not a man of God. He looked at David that as a man who did not have the wisdom key to run the ministry. And so he began to look at David as a defeated person. I want you to know that many times the comfort zone that Solomon found himself has made him to begin to go against God, has made him to begin to flirt with women, has made him to begin to sleep with women, has made him to begin to eat what he ought not to eat, has made him to begin to spend the money he ought not to spend, has made him to begin to embezzle the church money, has, because of the comfort zone that he found himself, he is beginning to travel with church money, sleep in any hotel he want, carry any woman he want, have any appointment, and because he's the one that the government invite, he's the one that gets to the governor's house, he's the one that goes to Aso Rock, he's the one that goes to the president's lounge, he's the one that is invited into all these big places to come and minister. He thought that his wisdom has gotten what he needed. He has forgotten that is not the end of life. I want to encourage you, Pastor David, for you to know that it is because of the difficulty many times you are facing that I put some of you on the track. Some of you, if you have the comfort that Solomon has, what happened to Solomon will happen to you. And that is why I want you to know that you must not drop the message of holiness. You must not drop your personal relationship with God. You must not drop your prayer life. You must not compromise your movement. You must know that you are different from Solomon. Whatever is happening in your life, whatever is happening in your ministry, there is nothing that is strange to God. God sees everything. God knows everything. God is behind everything. And definitely, I want to tell you that he is going to reward you. And you are not going to suffer in vain. Definitely, he is going to lift you above what you are ever thinking about. Don't think that God has written you off, you suffer in vain. Definitely, he is going to lift you above what you are ever thinking about. Don't

0: You are destined to be on the throne. You are destined to control and to lead others. You are not going to die in the war front. Goliath is not going to kill you. Listen to me very carefully. You will not die in the hand of Goliath. Listen to me very carefully. Well, Pastor David, you are the one who is going to bury Saul. Saul will not bury you. You will not die in the forest. You will not die in the cave. Remember that Saul many times caught you in the cave as if that was going to be the end of your life. There was a time when Saul caught you in the forest and he was almost saying, say your last prayer. Listen to me. God is going to intervene. Something is going to happen to that King Saul that will forget about your case and will not even think of running after you anymore. He begins to run after himself. Listen to me. Today, when you get to Jerusalem, they don't call Jerusalem the city of Solomon. When you get to Jerusalem, they don't call that place the city of Solomon. They call it the city of David. My friend, your battle may be fierce. Your battle may be tough. You may be betrayed. You may be abandoned. Those who you thought loved you may have written you off. They may begin to carry gossip. They may go about and begin to carry rumors that you knew nothing about. They may begin to tell other people, criticize you, slander you, and blackmail you. My friend, all the blackmail does not mean that you will die. There is going to be a Jonathan who will rescue you from the hand of Saul. There's going to be the divine hand of the Almighty God who will make you to kill that Goliath. There's going to be the hand of the Almighty God who will direct you. Saul may give you his daughter to be your wife, expecting that that woman will kill you. My friend, you will not die in the hand of Micaiah. No. The plan of God is there. You are only going to use that as a stepping stone. Where you are going, you will get there. Where Saul thought you will not reach, you will be there. You know, Saul was the one who prophesied. He told his son, Jonathan, he said, as long as David is alive, you will not rule. And do you know that the day Saul will die, he died together with Jonathan.
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0: It may be strong. That does not mean you will die there. My brother, you will not die in accident. You will fulfill your destiny. Your ministry shall grow. The world shall hear your voice. You are not going to remain in the silence. Nobody will put you in a bottle. The agenda of God for your life is greater than the plan of the witches and the wizard. Listen to me. I was talking to a few people a few days ago. I said every new position to a new level open you to a new devils. When you get to a new levels, there are no devils waiting there for you. Those devils waiting there for you cannot terminate your life. They cannot push you back because you have been ordained by God to fulfill that destiny, to occupy that position, and you will achieve God's assignment for you. Don't mind that there are some people planning against you. They took your name to somewhere. They write you or something, and some witches are having meeting, my brother. The work you are doing for God is more important than the plan of the witches. The witches will labor in vain. You will accomplish your God-given task. You will not die before your time. The power of the Almighty God will surround you. Don't you see that the hand of the Almighty God is upon you? Underneath you are the everlasting arm. Up ahead of you is the everlasting shield of the Almighty God. And as the mountains surround Jerusalem, so the hand of the Lord, the power of the Almighty God have surrounded you. You will not die now. You will fulfill your destiny. This year is going to be a year of your glory. The Lord shall lift you above all your enemies, and he shall be well with you. Shall we close our eyes and let us pray? Father, in the name of Jesus, I commit every hearer of this word to your hand. Bless them. Lord, as many as are discouraged, encourage them. As many as are passing through some battle, relieve them. As many as are under the afflictions of the wicked, set them free. As many as are sick, heal them. Deliver the oppressed, and all the glory shall be yours. Father, help these pastors to meet them, meet their need. In Jesus' mighty name, I pray.

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He's worthy of the glory. He deserves the praise today. Come on, everybody, all over the room, open your mouth and worship. Lift your hands and bless him in this place.

0: touch every soul that is hearing us this morning. Transform us in the name of Jesus. I that am going to speak your word, I pray for your unction to rest upon me so that I can function by your will and your direction in the name of Jesus. Lord, we thank you because you have answered these prayers. For I pray in Jesus' name. Amen. Praise God. Hallelujah. We thank God for this grace once again.
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0: And whatever we are going to hear this morning, God will use it as means of transformation, as means of the great move in our life, so that each one of us will reach our destination in Jesus' name. I want to speak this morning on the topic, the steps, as steps into greatness, steps into greatness. That is the title of my message this morning, steps into greatness. I believe every reasonable human being in the world have a dream of greatness. Every one of us want to be great in area of our professions, in the areas of our endeavor. We want to move higher. We want to be great in the area of our calling. And I want to tell you this morning, God purposely wired us with the seed of greatness. And that's why when we become dreamers of what we want to become in lives, our vision and our perception based on greatness. Our God is a God who built greatness in us. He is a great God. And he wants us to be great as well. So there's nothing that we can call sin in dreaming to become great. If you desire to be great, that is the will of God for you. But one thing we don't understand is this. Many a time we thought that greatness comes by luck.

Greatness does not come by luck. Some of us thought that greatness come through one way or the other. Even I didn't do anything. If God desires for me to be great, I'm going to be great. But looking to the Word of God gives us an account of many people that become great in their calling. They become great as a result of the step they took. They took that in their calling. They become great as a result of the step they took.

0: by divine favor and effort of man. Many wish to be great, but only few people take a step, particularly taking the serious steps. And this serious step led them to the realm of greatness. Many people thought that greatness come by luck, as I said, but little they understand that greatness come by secret exercise. Greatness come by secret exercise. Have you ever watched people on that playing football, and you saw them on the field, they perform excellently? And I want to tell you, what you see on the field, that one has taken place in the secrets. That what you see on the field does not come by accident. It is as a result of what they have done in the secret that led to their performance to the whole world. Have you ever seen a wrestler who become world heavyweight champion, and you can see defeating many of his colleagues? That performance and the result does not come on the day he enters into the ring. That performance, an excellent performance, comes in the secret, when he was doing the practices, when other fellow people like him were sleeping on their beds.
1: You're listening to Apostolic Flame Radio, reaching the world with the message of Christ.
0: And that one led him to the success that we are now coming about. In Nigeria, we love harvest, but the problem is that we don't know that there's no harvest without sowing of seed. Time of sowing of seed will determine your harvest. We love to be great, but do we be ready to take steps of greatness? And that's why many people go for shortcuts. As a result of want to be great, they will go to herbalist. They will go to juju man, so that they can make a concoction for them to be great. Every greatness like that normally results to sadness, because it is a greatness that God does not endorse. In the scripture we read this morning about a man called Elijah and Elisha. Elisha happened to be a student of school of prophets under Elijah. In that chapter 2 of the book of 2 Kings, the Bible tells us from verse 1, when God about to take Elijah to heaven, this one tells us the glory that was existence. God wants to take that glory away. God wants to bring a new glory. One thing I know about God, God is a God that is on the move at all time. God is a God that is on the move at all time. One generation come, another generation go. God will be on the move. Nothing will cage God. Nothing will stop God. When one great man passed away, God will always have a remnant. He always have a replacement. Because God, at all time, in his determination and his will, is to make sure that his will be done on earth. Many a times, we as a human being, we see some of our great men pass on to glory, to be with God. We thought that the end of the move of God has come. Not so. It is the beginning of the move of God. When one man goes to replace him with another person, and that's why God about to take Elijah to heaven, and God has prepared a man who will take up from him. And that man was called Elisha. He was a member of the student of the school of prophets. And the Bible tells us

0: In this school of prophets, there are about 50 of them that they are learning the same thing. And to all these 50, including Elisha, has a dream and a vision of the departure of their master. This is one thing we need to understand. You can have a dream, you can have a vision. If you don't take step over your dream and vision, the vision will not be materialized. Your dream will never come to pass. Many dreams as result to, is as result to miscarriage, as result of the carrier that does not take a step of what God is telling him to do. 50 of them received the vision of the departure of Prophet Elijah. But it was only Elisha that really took a step. And if you look to that chapter very well, the Bible says, turn your Bible with me in 2 Kings chapter 2. I'm reading from verse 1. And it came to pass, when the Lord would take up Elijah unto Hebron, by a whirlwind, that Elijah went with Elisha from Gilgal. And Elijah said to Elisha, tarry here, I pray thee, for the Lord has sent me to Bethel. And Elijah said unto him, as the Lord liveth, and I
1: saw. This is Apostolic Flame Radio, reaching the world with the message of Christ.
0: And the sons of prophet that were in Bethel came forth to Elisha, and said unto him, knowest thou that the Lord will take away thy master from thy head today? And he said, yea, I know it, but hold your peace. He said, that one tests you. That bastard tests us. That the sons of prophet also knew that Elijah is going. But what did they do? They sat down in the class. They are now piling up knowledge upon knowledge, without taking any action concerning the knowledge which they have acquired. Elijah started the journey with Elisha from they started the journey from Gilgal. That's what the Bible says. The journey started from Gilgal. That is the first step I saw that Elijah took with Elijah. He started the journey with Elijah at Gilgal. What Gilgal really means? What is the significance of Gilgal? You remember that when Joshua get to Gilgal, when they were coming from the land of Egypt, it was in Gilgal he make a circumcision of all the children that born in the wilderness who have never experienced circumcision. The Bible says he took a sharp stone and circumcised them. After the circumcision, God spoke to Joshua. He said, today I take away the reproach of Egypt off from you. And that's why the place was called Gilgal. I want to tell every children of God who have a dream and vision, and God has loaded you with what he wants to use you for in future. The secret of your success begin at Gilgal. If you are going to make it, if your dream is going to come to pass, you must begin the journey with the Lord at Gilgal, a place of transformation, a place where you have a encounter with God, a place where God break the yoke of your sin, a place where you make a decision with the Lord Jesus. That's what Gilgal really represented. You must begin your journey at Gilgal. If your success will be a good success, God said to Joshua, you will make a good success. That one tells us that there is a difference between good success and bad success. It is not all success are good success, but any success that connected with God is a good success. And that's why you must begin the journey of your greatness weighed the law at Gilgal. And what do we see there? The Bible says, Elijah said unto Elisha, tarry here, I pray thee, for the Lord has sent me to Bethel. And Elisha said, as the Lord liveth, I will not leave thee, I will not forsake thee. Everyone want to, who has a dream, ambition of greatness, you must expect discouragement. You must expect distractions. You must expect discouragement, and you must expect distraction. I wonder why Elijah had to tell Elisha, stay here. The Lord has sent me to Bethel. Thank God for the wisdom and understanding of Elisha. I say, I will not leave you. As you live and as the Lord live and your soul liveth, I will not leave you. And he followed Elijah to Bethel. What did Bethel really represented? Bethel is a place of worship. Abraham built an altar for the Lord in Bethel. Jacob built an altar for the Lord at Bethel. At Bethel, gave Jacob a revelation whereby he saw a ladder.
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0: And God make a promise until Jacob, the promise of blessing, he make it unto Jacob. What am I saying here? After you have followed the Lord in your journey of success, of greatness, you move with God in Gilgal, you must follow him to Bethel. Bethel is a place of worship. Bethel is the place where you magnify the Lord. And that's why no one that have encounter with God will never celebrate Bethel. I remember before I give my life to Christ, when my mother take me to the church. In those days, I always hate everything that's going on in the church. When pastor pray a long prayers, when they call a hymn that is very long, it really boring me, because I have no encounter with God. Everything I was doing by that time, I was doing it because my mother persuaded me. But when I have encounter with God, I now begin to see the hymn book as a message from God. I begin to understand and enjoy the fellowship of people of God. If you have never followed the Lord from Gilgal to Bethel, you cannot enjoy the fellowship of God, of God people. I began to enjoy it. Bethel is a place of worship. Do you want your dream to come to pass? Do you want your vision not to be aborted? Follow the Lord from Gilgal. Follow the Lord unto Bethel. And what do we see there again? Let's read on and see more. In verse 4, and Elijah said unto him, Elijah, tarry here. I pray thee, for the Lord has sent me to Jericho. And he said, as the Lord liveth, and I so liveth, I will not leave thee. So they came to Jericho. Remember the move from Gilgal to Bethel, now in Jericho. What Jericho really represented? Jericho represents a place of the move of God supernatural. The move of God supernatural break the wall of Jericho. Israel go around it one time in the day. The 7 days they get around it 7 times. And they blew the trumpet. And the foundation of Jericho quivered. And the wall fell flat. Supernatural. Manifestation of God supernatural took place. Yes, in your journey with God. In your journey into your greatness. When you move from Bethel, you get to Jericho. God will begin to show you supernatural. wonder will begin to take place. Thing you have never known before, you begin to experience it. You will pray for sick, sick will get better. You will pray for those who are in problem, their problem will be over. Those who are seeking for baby, you lay her hand upon them, miracle begin to take place, and you begin to wonder where all these things come from. God has taken you to Jericho. But mind you, you see that Elijah keep on insisting that Elisha should tarry. He should not follow him. There is a power from bottom of hell that's saying unto you, don't move ahead. Don't take more steps. Yes, it might come from the weariness of your body. It might come as a result of laziness. It might come as a result of not ready to pay the price. That power is telling you, tarry here. Where we are ghetto is enough. Hallelujah. I remember in those days, I and the general superintendent of the mission, we always go for conferences. We always go going to learn more and learn more. From other sources, the Bible interpreters, who will interpret the scripture for us. I remember many of our colleagues.
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0: What are you looking for? After you have passed out the Bible school, after all, you have been in ministry for so many years, what are you looking for? But we know what we are looking for. So even when there's no money in our pocket, we borrow money to travel so far country. I remember one of my friends by that time, he's now a pastor in Lagos. He was very close to Bagada by that time. And one day, I came all the way from Port Harcourt and I have to stay in his house. He looked at me and said, away from Port Harcourt to do what? Just like they preach the Bible. I said, yes, stay in the lecture room today. Just use your car and drop me into the camp. In the camp. He drove me down. He sat down for 5 minutes. After 5 minutes, he turned to 1 hour. 1 hour turned to 3 hours, 4 hours. Till we finished the whole lecture, then he looked at me. He said, Pastor Henry, this is what you are enjoying. And you have never... That day, when money was money, he bought a cassette that worth 5,000 naira to be listening to this cassette. And from that day, God really connected him to the same opportunity which we are enjoying. What am I saying? There are distractors. It might be your friend. It might be your senior one. It might be someone that you love most who will like to speak against your dream, want to speak against your vision. They tell you, what are you doing there? They tell you, you cannot make it. They tell you, well, this time around, it is not possible. Don't listen to distractor. And that's what I see in the life of Elisha here. He said, as the Lord leave, and my God, as you leave, I will not forsake you. In verse 5, and the sons of prophet that were in Jericho came to Elisha and said unto him, knowest thou that the Lord will take away thy master from thy head today? And he answered, yea, I know it. Hold your peace. The sons of prophet, the colleagues, who are the same student in the prophetic school, said to Elisha, don't you know that the Lord want to take your master away from your head today? He said, I know. As you know, I know it. But shut up your mouth. To be amazed, they will make them to be surprised, because God will raise his power up in your life and he will use you to do mighty things in the land of living, in Jesus' name. Because of our time, let me just be brief. Because this story is loaded with a kind of a lot of information in verse 6. And Elijah said unto him, tarry here, I pray thee, here for the Lord has sent me to Jordan. And he said, as the Lord liveth, as thy soul liveth, I will not leave thee. And they both went on. And the 50 men of the sons of prophets went and stood few unction from the Lord, who will make the letter that I received to become meaningful and powerful and make all my hearers to be blessed by the Lord. Number two, he was a man of courage. He was so much courageous. His master discouraged him. His fellow students discouraged him, but he was courageous. Do you want God to make you to be what he wants you to be? Don't listen to the people. People will like they want you to seek for their approval. They want you to seek for their approval. You don't need the approval of anybody. You only need the approval of God. You don't need the commendation of anybody. You only need the commendation from God. As long as you examine...
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0: The will of God for your life, shut your ear, shut it. Away from what people are saying. Oh, I want to tell you today, there are many people, the reason why they miss their ministry, they miss their vision, is as a result of seeking for approval of men. Men will tell you that, have you ever seen anybody doing it like this before? How do you think that this, what you are doing, is the will of God? And that's why many people bury their vision and dream. Because people don't support. I've never seen anyone God raise up with one vision, understanding that different from what is on ground. People don't speak again. Remember when Jesus was brought to the temple? On the day of consecration, Simon carried him. He said, this child that I carry you, his standing is for the falling and rising of people in Israel. And the vision God gave to him, many people will speak against it. Why do you want people to welcome your vision? In the beginning, every good vision, people don't welcome it. People always speak against it. At the end of the day, we say, oh, God has risen up. Your vision will not die. Your dream will not perish. In the name of Jesus. Be courageous. Be courageous. Number three, he has a persistent spirit. Persistent spirit. In fact, for you to be what God wants you to be, you must be spiritually stubborn. If you are not spiritually stubborn, you cannot be what God wants you to be. People will like to discourage you. Conditions and the weather will love to discourage you. But when you keep on persisting in the spirit, you will reach your destination and you will become what God wants you to become. Number four, he was void of distraction. He doesn't tolerate distraction. He doesn't allow distraction to weigh him down. He makes the distraction to go on his way. I have a vision for the Lord. God sent me to do something for him. Whatever anything that is happening around me, I don't care. I want God to do what he wants me to do. Yeah, number five, he was a man who was steadfast. Very steadfast. Yes, do you want to be great? You must be steadfast on what God is telling you to do. In this ministry, God does not call us to do the same thing. God does not call us to do the same thing. After all, when the anointing fell upon Elisha, what he did was double to what his master did. And it was not the same level that his master operates, that he operates in his ministry. So, God does not call us to do the same thing. Know what God called you to do. Steps into it. Don't try to be Mr. A. Why God make you to be Mr. B? Be satisfied with the call of God for your life. If God called you to be a teacher, be a good teacher. If God called you to be a preacher, be a good preacher. If God called you to be a miracle worker, pray and do everything you can do to make this thing to be more manifested. And one thing with God, one thing I know about God is this: when you are faithful with the little thing he gave to you, he will make you to be a master of mighty things. You can start to be a teacher, from teachers, faithful to, with your teaching, and at the end of the day, God may make you to be, because you are steadfast. Alright? Number six, desiring to be best. He has the desire to be best. He was not settled for the less. Elijah was not settled for the less. To just be a follower of Elijah, pouring water to the hand of Elijah. No, he wants to be the best. God have a maximum for you. Don't settle for minimum. Go for maximum. And that's why many a time when other people sleep, you don't sleep. When other people are begin to play around, you don't play around. Because you want to be the best. And you are adding to your value every day. You are adding to your value every day. After some year, you will look back and see many places you have covered. Then you will give glory.
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0: God is speaking to an individual this morning. Individual that God wants to raise up for this generation at this particular time. We are expecting the end time revival. God is preparing his remnant. And by the message of this morning, God is speaking to you. If you are one of the remnants, God is telling you what you need to do. God is here to finish with the world. Before the second advent of Christ, revival will take place. That revival is what we call the cry of the midnight. When you see this, the parable of Jesus concerning 10 virgins, the Bible says the 10 virgins, they have slept, both wise and unwise, they slept off. What wake them up? The cry of the midnight. Now the church today are becoming weary, tired. People are no longer having interest to serve the Lord anymore. We are preparing for the cry of the midnight. And that is the end time revival. And God is preparing people like you that are listening to me today to use you for the cry of the midnight. I pray that what God has determined to do in your life, Satan will not succeed to alter it in your life in the name of Jesus. Lastly, he has a self-denial. Elisha has a self-denial. Anyone want to be great must deny himself. Must know how to deny himself. Paul Apostle said, all things are lawful unto me, but not everything is expedient. And that's why you need to deny yourself some things that will make you not to be what God wants you to be. You say no to them. And if you have been doing it before, you can say to that thing this morning, enough is enough. I will no longer do this thing anymore because I have a dream, I have a vision, and I must fulfill my dream, must fulfill my vision. In Genesis chapter 13, in verse 14 to 17, that was the story of Elijah. A story of Abraham and his brother Lot. The Bible says when Lot separated from Abraham, God said to Abraham, look to eastward, westward, northward, and southward. As far as your eyes can see, I will give it unto you. He didn't settle there. He said, walk through the land. All the land you want to possess, march upon it. As you march upon it, as far as your leg can reach, I will give it unto you. Listen to me. There's a land for you which God wants you to occupy. There's a place where God wants to take you to. God wants you to take a step. Move ahead. Take a step. And your story will be different from today henceforth. I want us to rise up for prayer this morning. I know every one of us We have a dream. We have a vision on the area of our profession. I'm not speaking to the pastor alone here. I'm speaking to every profession. It is not until when you become a pastor evangelist, you can be great. You can be a great lawyer. You can be a great politician. You can be a great doctor. You can be a great scientist in your own field, transforming the world. Oh, God wants you to be great, and you can be great. And these are the steps you need to take today. Whatever field God gave to you and the vision God gave to you, cling to it. You can be great as a businessman. You can be great as a businesswoman. Stick to the vision. Take a step. Do everything possible that will make you to be great. I want us to close our eyes for prayers. Before we are going to go to the realm of prayer, I want to pray for you. Our Father in heaven, we thank you today. Because you are God who wire us with your greatness. Because you are a great God. You are God that nobody understands your mystery. As we have this word this morning, Lord, I pray that the seed of greatness which you have planted in us through the word we have heard today, let there be manifestation in the name of Jesus. Father, I pray today that the vision which you have given to us, that this vision will begin to manifest, that this vision will not die.
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0: Encourage on one way or the other by the word they have today, let there be encouragement. Lord, may it tear up their spirit up again. And may they rise up to take steps that is noble, that is great, that can transform them to become a better person. Thank you, Heavenly Father. As we go to the time of prayers, Lord, do mighty things in our life. And we shall praise your name forever. For I pray in Jesus' name. Amen.

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0: We want to thank you because of your love and the interest you have in us. We want to thank you because you know us better than we know ourselves. We really want to study the scripture, and we are asking that you will teach us, you will speak to us, you will guide us, and you will bless us. Thank you because you know you have answered. In Jesus' mighty name we pray. I'm reading from the book of Matthew chapter 20. I want to take it from verse 1. Matthew chapter 20 from verse 1. For the kingdom of heaven is like unto a man that is an householder, which went out early in the morning to hire laborers into his vineyard. And when he had agreed with the laborers for a penny a day, he sent them into his vineyard. And he went out about the third hour and saw others standing idle in the marketplace. And he said unto them, go ye also into the vineyard, and whatsoever is right, I will give you. And they went their way. Again, he went out about the sixth and the ninth hour and did likewise. And about the 11th hour, he went out and found others standing idle. And he said unto them, why stand ye here all the day idle? They say unto him, because no man had hired us. He said unto them, go ye also into the vineyard, and whatsoever is right, that shall ye receive. So when the even was come, the Lord of the vineyard said unto his steward, call the laborers and give them their hire, beginning from the last unto the first. And when they came that were hired about the 11th hour, they received every man a penny. But when the first man came, they supposed that they should have received more. And they likewise received every man a penny. And when they had received it, they murmured against the good man of the house, saying, these last have wrought but 1 hour, and thou hast made them equal unto us, which have borne the burden and the heat of the day. But he answered one of them and said, friend, I do thee no wrong. Didst not thou agree with me for a penny? Take that thine, and go thy way. I will give unto this last, even as unto thee. May God bless his word in Jesus' name. When we look at this parable, Jesus was talking about a man that hired people to work. And those people started.
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0: Around 9 o'clock in the morning, he employed other people to join. They both agree on one penny.

0: By 12 o'clock, other people joined. They both agreed on one penny. And all the agreement was that they will stop their work by 6 p.m. And by 3 o'clock in the afternoon, he agreed with other people again, one penny. They were to close by 6 p.m. And by 5 p.m., he went out again and brought in some people. And they both agreed that the labor was going to end by 6 p.m. And by 6 p.m., he came. There are people who has almost worked 12 hours. There are people who has worked 9 hours. There are people who has worked 6 hours. There are people who has worked for 3 hours. There are people who just work for 1 hour. And the master said, he gave them the equal amount of money they both agreed. The Bible says, those people started earlier. They began to murmur that we have been there all along. We have been laboring. We have worked. And the master now said, what was our agreement? Our agreement was that I will give you one penny. You agree that 12 hours, you will take one penny. The people who have labored for 9 hours, you have agreed you will take one penny. I didn't owe you. I've just given to you exactly what we have agreed together. My friend, these people were murmuring while the other people were rejoicing. This study, I will draw out some certain things. Many of us, ministers of God, workers in the church, elders in the household of God, deacon and deaconess, every one of us, we are all laboring towards the same goal. We are working for the same master. There are some of us who feel that we labor more. And there are some of us that are too committed to the work. There are some of us that sees others as if they are not doing much as we are doing. Friend, you are not the one to determine the outcome of the reward. The master is. There are people who have labored in the vineyard of Christ. There are people who are there who started laboring. Maybe at the age of 20, they entered the ministry. And while they were there, while at the age of 50, they have labored for 30 years. Then there are some people who are at the age of 60, they met them in the ministry. And those people joined. And as at the time those people would have labored for 20 years, for 10 years, the people who have been in the ministry for 30 years have now worked for 40 years. And the person who have just labored for 10 years, they look at his age, that this man is at the time of retirement. Maybe at the age of 75, he now retire. All he did has just been 15 years. And the young man who started at the age of 20, who is still in the field, the man who met him there have left him again, and he is still on the field. And he began to think that the years of his service will make the master to give him more than what the other person has done. I want to tell you, brother, our faithfulness in serving the Lord, our faithfulness in our commitment, our faithfulness in the agreement we have with the Lord, our faithfulness in serving and doing the work of the master matter more than the duration or the years that we are there. There are people who have labored, and I want you to know that it is not you that you are marking the period that you started, and you are the one to determine the time you will end. No. I'm going to use this to compare the life of two people. And those people have been working in the field with their master. And some of those,
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0: The senior brother was a man who has been with the father. He has never one day misappropriated his father's form. He has always been honest. He has always been faithful. He has always been doing the right thing with the father. But the younger son, who was an impatient son, who was a great waster, he looked at his father, that all these years I expect you to die, you have not died. You have enjoyed your life. It's like you are enjoying our own together with yours. We expect you to die long ago, you have not died. And shall we keep looking at you like this? Now that you have refused to die, I want to tell you that what I ought to have, had it been you have died, the inheritance that's supposed to be mine, I need it now. I want to get out of your house. This young boy was tired of his father's government. This young boy wanted to be free. This young boy did not want any control. This young boy wanted to go away from where he is known. This young boy wanted to enjoy life. This young boy saw his contemporary, his old colleagues in the world who are living and living a rough life, and he thought that there's something good there. And so he told the father, give me what is mine. And the Bible says, the father brought what he has, divided it into two, for both the senior and the junior. And what happened? The junior carried his own and went away. And as he gone, went and began to enjoy life, he was eating and drinking, and he never knew that when you did not add to the money, to the source of your income, when there is nothing coming in, and you are just spending and spending and spending and spending, that money will soon finish. He never knew. And so, as he began to squander the money, eventually, unknown to him, the purse run dried. He was of the opinion that after all my friends have always been coming around. They always be eating with me. They always be drinking with me. Let me go and meet them so that we can both enjoy one another. I have been feeding them all along. Let me join them so that they will also feed me. As at the time he got there, those people that ate with him, they have disappeared. He couldn't see any one of them. They ran away. They left him because they saw him as a stupid man. And really, he was stupid. So he has wasted everything and he became hungry. He couldn't go back to the house because what he did at home, he has forgotten that it is said that rain can beat you many times to enter the same house. He never expected to reach there anymore. He never expected to go to see his father again. He never expected to see his brother again. And so, what did he do? He now began to look for what to eat. And because nobody could give him, the Bible says, this young man went and joined himself to the citizen, the native of that land. And when he went to the native of that land, telling him, I need something to feed. And the man said, I needed employment just to make sure that I get something to feed myself. The man now said, I will give you something, but the only available job is to be feeding my pigs. And the young man said, since there is nothing to keep the soul and body together, I will do the work. And he went there. And he began to give him the food to feed the pigs. But this man has not received his salary to be able to buy good food. Therefore, he began to drag food with pigs. How can a normal human being be eating what pigs were eating? And the suffering was so much that he discovered that the end was very clear. And so what did he do? He now make up his mind. Let me go back to my father. After all, even if he's going to drive me away, even if he's not going to accept me as a child anymore, even if he's going to send me to be one of the servants that are working, because I know that the people who are working under my father, they are eating, they are drinking, they have even married, they are sponsoring their children. Let me go back and meet my father. The Bible says, this young boy decided to go back home. And as he got home, seeing his father,
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0: He knew he has ruined his future. He knew he has destroyed the family, the relationship between him and his father. And when the father saw him afar off, the father quickly tells some of his servants, get him for me. And they brought him. And he said, remove his cloth. Because as at that time, where a human being and the animals are living together, when a human being and the pigs are living together, when he couldn't get money to feed, where will he get money to buy soap? When he couldn't get money to eat, where will he get money to buy shoe? When he couldn't get money to eat, where will he get money to shave his head? When he couldn't get money to eat, where will he get money to shave his beard? And so, he was so rough, he was so dirty, his father now said, get him to me. And he brought him. And the father said, remove the garment, let him bathe. And they bathed his hair, gave him good shoe, gave him good clothes. And as that was happening, the Bible says, his senior brother was returning. And he heard that there was a great ceremony at his house. And he began to ask people, what is the meaning of that ceremony? And someone said, it is your brother who was lost, is found. He got angry. And as he got angry, they went to his father, that your senior son is angry. He refused to enter the house. The father said, bring him here for me. And as at the time they brought him, he was now asking the father, all these years, I have been with you. I'll be honest. I'll be faithful. I've never defrauded you. I've never caused you any heart attack. I've never break your mind, break your heart. I've always stood by you. And when my junior brother carried all his property away, I didn't carry my own away. I still joined it back unto you. I put it together. And all these years, you have never killed a chicken for me. You have never called any celebration because of me. And the father said, son, you should understand that this your brother was dead and is now back to life. This your brother was lost, is now back. Everything that your brother has scattered, you owns them here. Everything I have belongs to you. Everything in this house, you are the owner. For you to talk about your brother and expect me to send him back and expect me to say you have wasted here, you have no right here anymore, my brother, that is not the principle of the kingdom of God. That's not the principle of the kingdom of God. The principle of the kingdom of God is that we all come together. And as we begin to serve God, as we begin to follow him, you are not the one to tell God the kind of reward to get. You are not the one to tell God the kind of cow to kill for you. You are not the one to tell God that, God, I have never fornicated in my life. You need to give me a special reward. I have never stolen anything in my life. You need to give me a special reward. I have never defrauded you in the ministry. You need to give me a special reward. You are not the one to tell God that, God, since I've been a minister of the gospel, nobody bought me a car. I've always been trekking. Nobody bought me a motorcycle. I've always been trekking. I've been faithful with the money. I have paid my tithe. I am doing this. It is God who took note of everything. And that is the same God who is going to reward you. And so, friend, you are to do the work with an open heart. You are to do the work with an open mind. You are to do the work with an open spirit. God sees everything that you are doing. He knows what you are doing. He takes record of it. He is going to reward you. Do you want the reward here on earth? There are so many people that have collected their reward. They have eaten everything that they needed to eat. They have collected everything that they ought to have when they get to heaven. If that is your dream, friend, you need to have patience. You need to have patience. You cannot compare yourself with others. Don't compare yourself with the people around. You will hear of different ministers. This one is doing this, that one is doing that. My friend, don't compare yourself, because God has you in heart, and he has a special place that he has in mind in taking you. That is why you just need to allow God to perfect his work in your life. I know, because the Bible says, eyes have not seen, neither has he got to the heart of any man, what God prepared for those people that love him. And among the people that love God, you are one of them. Among the people that God is prepared something for, you are one of them. And see, there is no human being under the sun that can be able to tell exactly what God has prepared for you. That is why you need to humble yourself and you need to walk with him. Don't care for what man will reward you. God is the rewarder and is going to reward you really good. God bless you. I want us to pray together. Don't mind whatever you are passing through. God took note of everything. You understand your predicament.
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0: Comfort and encourage you. Let me pray for you. Father, in the name of Jesus, I want to thank you this day for the privilege of knowing you, for the privilege of serving you, for the privilege of working with you. I therefore ask this moment that the little we are able to share, we want you to release your blessings upon it and to allow your people to be more blessed. Let it be so in the mighty name of Jesus. Touch the life of the people, encourage the discouraged, reward those people that felt that they have got nothing. Meet the need of the people that are eagerly looking forward to your blessing. Do so, Father, and all the glory shall be yours. Thank you because you have delivered these people, you have healed these people, you have encouraged people. Your goodness and mercy will permanently remain to be with us, and forever we shall serve you. In Jesus' mighty name we have prayed. Amen.

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But if we sing them, you got to get out of those seats and you got to dance like you're really from Jamaica. Or your parents were from Jamaica. Parents were from Jamaica.

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0: I hear it. I hear it. I hear it. I hear the sound of revival breaking out all over the earth. I hear the sound of revival even breaking out in this room.

Can I get some people who have some seeds in the ground and just begin to declare that? Just help me out. I just want to hear you sing it. Say, we've been praying, we've been sowing.

Let me tell you something, rain only matters to those who have seed in the ground. If you don't have seed in the ground, rain is a nuisance. But if you've been planting some things, if you've been praying some things, when the rain comes, you can expect a harvest. Follow. This is for everybody who's been sowing a seed in a dry season. And you keep saying, I wonder where my harvest is. The harvest is connected to the rain.

Christ, every soul that is hearing us this morning, transform us in the name of Jesus. I that am going to speak your word, I pray for your unction to rest upon me so that I can function by your will and your direction in the name of Jesus. Lord, we thank you because you have answered these prayers. For I pray in Jesus' name. Amen. Praise God. Hallelujah. We thank God for this grace once again to hear from him. There is power in his word. And whatever we are going to hear this morning, God will use it as means of transformation, as means of the great move in our life, so that each one of us will reach our destination in Jesus' name. I want to speak this morning on the topic, the steps, as steps into greatness. Steps into greatness.

0: The title of my message this morning, Steps into a Greatness. I believe every reasonable human being in the world have a dream of greatness. Every one of us want to be great in area of our professions, in the areas of our endeavor. We want to move higher. We want to be great in the area of our calling. And I want to tell you this morning, God purposely wired us with the seed of greatness. And that's why when we become dreamers of what we want to become in lives, our vision and our perception based on greatness. Our God is a God who built greatness in us. He is a great God, and He wants us to be great as well. So there's nothing that we can call sin in dreaming to become great. If you desire to be great, that is the will of God for you. But one thing we don't understand is this. Many a time we thought that
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0: Some of us thought that greatness comes through one way or the other. Even I didn't do anything. If God desire for me to be great, I'm going to be great. But looking to the Word of God gives us an account of many people that become great in their calling. They become great as a result of the step they took. They took that step when other people didn't do anything about it. They endeavor to take a step of greatness. Greatness does not come by accident. Even it does not come by wish. I wish I should be great. Greatness does not come by that. But greatness comes by divine favor and the effort of man. Greatness comes by divine favor and effort of man. Many wish to be great, but only few people take a step, particularly taking the serious steps. And this serious step led them to the realm of greatness. Many people thought that greatness comes by luck, as I said, but little they understand that greatness comes by secret exercise. Greatness comes by secret exercise. Have you ever watched people that playing football? And you saw them on the field, they perform excellently. And I want to tell you what you see on the field, that one has taken place in the secrets. That what you see on the field does not come by accident. It is as a result of what they have done in the secret that led to their performance to the whole world. Have you ever seen a wrestler who become world heavyweight champion? And you can see defeating many of his colleagues. That performance and the result does not come on the day he enters into the ring. That performance, an excellent performance, comes in the secret. When he was doing the practices, when other fellow people like him were sleeping on their bed, wake up early in the morning, jogging and running from one place to another. And that one led him to the success that we are now commenting about. In Nigeria, we love harvest, but the problem is that we don't know that there's no harvest without sowing of seeds. Time of sowing of seed will determine your harvest. We love to be great.

0: But do we ready to take steps of greatness? And that's why many people go for shortcuts as a result of want to be great. They will go to herbalist. They will go to juju man so that they can make a concoction for them to be great. Every greatness like that normally results to sadness, because it is a greatness that God does not endorse. In the scripture we read this morning about a man called Elijah and Elisha. Elisha happened to be a student of school of prophets under Elijah. In that chapter 2 of the book of 2 Kings, the Bible tells us from verse 1, when God about to take Elijah to heaven, God about to take Elijah to heaven, this one tells us the glory that was existence. God wants to take that glory away. God wants to bring a new glory. One thing I know about God, God is a God that is on the move at all time. God is a God that is on the move at all time. One generation come, another generation go. God will be on the move. Nothing will cage God.
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0: God will always have a remnant. He always have a replacement. Because God, at all time, in His determination and His will, is to make sure that His will be done on earth. Many a times, we as a human being, we see some of our great men pass on to glory, to be with God. We thought that the end of the move of God has come. Not so. It is the beginning of the move of God. When one man goes to replace him with another person, and that's why God about to take Elijah to heaven, and God has prepared a man who will take up from him. And that man was called Elisha. He was a member of the student of the school of prophets. And the Bible tells us, in this school of prophets, there are about 50 of them that they are learning the same thing. And to all these 50, including Elisha, has a dream and a vision of the departure of their master. This is one thing we need to understand. You can have a dream. You can have a vision. If you don't take step over your dream and vision, the vision will not be materialized. Your dream will never come to pass. Many dreams as a result of, is as a result to miscarriage, as a result of the career that does not take a step of what God is telling him to do. 50 of them received the vision of the departure of Prophet Elijah. But it was only Elisha that really took a step. And if you look to that chapter very well, the Bible says, turn your Bible with me in 2 Kings chapter 2. I'm reading from verse 1. And it came to pass, when the Lord would take up Elijah unto heaven by a whirlwind, that Elijah went with Elisha from Gilgal. And Elijah said to Elisha, tarry here, I pray thee, for the Lord has sent me to Bethel. And Elijah said unto him, as the Lord liveth, and thy soul liveth, I will not leave thee. So they went down to Bethel. And the sons of prophet that were in Bethel came forth to Elisha and said unto him, knowest thou that the Lord will take away thy master from thy head today? And he said, yea, I know it, but hold your peace. He said, that one tells you, that verse 3 tells us, that the sons of prophet also knew that Elijah is going. But what did they do? They sat down in the class. They are now piling up knowledge upon knowledge without taking any action concerning the knowledge which they have acquired. Elijah started the journey with Elisha from they started the journey from Gilgal. That's what the Bible says. The journey started from Gilgal. That is the first steps I saw that Elijah took with Elijah. He started the journey with Elijah at Gilgal. What Gilgal really means? What is the significance of Gilgal? You remember that when Joshua get to Gilgal, when they were coming from the land of Egypt, it was in Gilgal he make a circumcision of all the children that born in the wilderness who have never experienced circumcision. The Bible says he took a sharp stone and circumcised them. After the circumcision, God spoke to Joshua. He said, "Today, I take away the reproach of Egypt off from you." And that's why the place was called Gilgal. I want to tell every children of God who has a dream and vision, and God has loaded you with what he wants to do.
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0: Begin at Gilgal. If you are going to make it, if your dream is going to come to pass, you must begin the journey with the Lord at Gilgal, a place of transformation, a place where you have a encounter with God, a place where God break the yoke of your sin, a place where you make a decision with the Lord Jesus. That's what Gilgal really represented. You must begin your journey at Gilgal. If your success will be a good success, God said to Joshua, "You will make a good success." That one tells us that there is a difference between good success and bad success. It is not all success are good success, but any success that connected with God is a good success. And that's why you must begin the journey of your greatness with the Lord at Gilgal. And what do we see there? The Bible says, Elijah said unto Elisha, "Tarry here, I pray thee, for the Lord has sent me to Bethel." And Elisha said, "As the Lord liveth, I will not leave thee, I will not forsake thee." Everyone want to, who has a dream and vision of greatness, you must expect discouragement. You must expect distraction. You must expect discouragement, and you must expect destruction. I wonder why Elijah had to tell Elisha, "Stay here. The Lord has sent me to Bethel." Thank God for the wisdom and understanding of Elisha. I say, "I will not leave you. As you live and as the Lord live and your soul liveth, I will not leave you." And he followed Elijah to Bethel. What the Bethel really represented? Bethel is a place of worship. Abraham built an altar for the Lord in Bethel. Jacob built an altar for the Lord at Bethel. At Bethel, gave Jacob a revelation whereby he saw a ladder that he had touched heaven. And he saw the angel coming down and going up. And God make a promise unto Jacob. The promise of blessing. He make it unto Jacob. What am I saying here? After you have followed the Lord in your journey of success, of greatness, you move with God in Gilgal, you must follow him to Bethel. Bethel is a place of worship. Better is the place where you magnify the Lord. And that's why no one that have an encounter with God will never celebrate better. I remember before I give my life to Christ, when my mother took me to the church. In those days, I always hate everything that's going on in the church. When pastor pray a long prayers, when they call a hymn that is very long, it really bothered me. Because I have no encounter with God. Everything I was doing by that time, I was doing it because my mother persuaded me. But when I have encounter with God, I now begin to see the hymn book as a message from God. I begin to understand and enjoy the fellowship of people of God. If you have never followed the Lord from Gilgal to Bethel, you cannot enjoy the fellowship of God, of God people. I began to enjoy it. Bethel is a place of worship. Do you want your dream to come to pass? Do you want your vision not to be aborted? Follow the law from Gilgal. Follow the law unto Bethel. And what do we see there again? Let's read on and see more. In verse 4, and Elijah said unto him, Elijah, tarry here. I pray thee, for the Lord has sent thee to Jericho.
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0: So they came to Jericho. Remember the move from Gilgal to Bethel, now in Jericho. What Jericho really represented? Jericho represents a place of the move of God supernatural. The move of God supernatural break the wall of Jericho. Israel go around it one time in the day. The seventh day they get around it seven times. And they blew the trumpet. And the foundation of Jericho quivered. And the wall fell flat. Supernatural. Manifestation of God supernatural took place. Yes, in your journey with God. In your journey into your greatness, when you move from Bethel, you get to Jericho. God will begin to show you supernatural. Wonder will begin to take place. Things you have never known before, you begin to experience it. You will pray for sick will get better. You will pray for those who are in problem, their problem will be over. Those who are seeking for baby, you lay her hand upon them. Miracle begin to take place, and you begin to wonder where all these things come from. God has taken you to Jericho. But mind you, you see that Elijah keep on insisting that Elisha should tarry. He should not follow him. There is a power from bottom of hell that's saying unto you, don't move ahead, don't take more steps. Yes, it might come from the weariness of your body. It might come as a result of laziness. It might come as a result of not ready to pay the price. That power is telling you, tarry here. Where we are ghetto is enough. Hallelujah. I remember in those days, I and the general superintendent of the mission, we always go for conferences. We always got going to learn more and learn more. From other sources, the Bible interpreters, who will interpret the scripture for us. I remember many of our colleagues and many of our senior pastors at that time, they always look at us like somebody who have no job that is doing. What are you looking for? After you have passed out the Bible school, after all, you have been in ministry for so many years. What are you looking for? But we know what we are looking for. Even when there's no money in our pocket, we borrow money to travel so far country I remember one of my friends by that time is now a pastor in Lagos. He was very close to Bagada by that time. And one day, I came all the way from Port Harcourt, and I have to stay in his house. He looked at me and said, away from Port Harcourt, to do what? Just to preach the Bible. I said, yes, stay in the lecture room today. Just use your car and drop me into the camp. He drove me down. He sat down for 5 minutes. After 5 minutes, he turned to 1 hour. 1 hour turned to 3 hours, 4 hours. Till we finished the whole lecture, then he looked at me. He said, Pastor Henry, this is what you are enjoying. And you have never... That day, when money was money, he bought a cassette that worth 5,000 naira to be listening to this cassette. And from that day, God really connected him to the same opportunity which we are enjoying. What am I saying? There are distractors. It might be your friend. It might be your senior one. It might be someone that you love most, who will like to speak against your dream, want to speak against your vision. They tell you, what are you doing there? They tell you, you cannot make it. They tell you, well, this time around, it is not possible. Don't listen to this factor. And that's what I see in the life of Elisha here.
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0: I will not forsake you. In verse 5, and the sons of prophet that were in Jericho came to Elisha and said unto him, knowest thou that the Lord will take away thy master from thy head today? And he answered, yea, I know it. Hold your peace. The sons of prophet, the colleagues, who are the same student in the prophetic school, said to Elisha, don't you know that the Lord want to take your master away from your head today? He said, I know. As you know, I know it. But shut up your mouth. To be amazed, they will make them to be surprised, because God will raise his power up in your life, and he will use you to do mighty things in the land of living, in Jesus' name. Because of our time, let me just be brief, because this story is loaded with a lot of information. In verse 6, and Elijah said unto him, tarry here, I pray thee, hear for the Lord has sent me to Jordan. And he said, as the Lord liveth, as thy soul liveth, I will not leave thee. And they both went on. And the 50 men of the sons of prophet went and stood few unction from the Lord, who will make the letter that I received to become meaningful and powerful, and make all my hearers to be blessed by the Lord. Number 2, he was a man of courage. He was so much courageous. His master discouraged him. His fellow students discouraged him, but he was courageous. Do you want God to make you to be what he wants you to be? Don't listen to the people. People will like you to, for you, they want you to seek for their approval. They want you to seek for their approval. You don't need the approval of anybody. You only need the approval of God. You don't need the commendation of anybody. You only need the commendation from God. As long as you examine what you are doing, it's in line with the vision and then the will of God for your life, shut your ear, shut it away from what people are saying. Oh, I want to tell you today, there are many people, the reason why they miss their ministry, they miss their vision, is as a result of seeking for approval of men. Men will tell you that, have you ever seen anybody doing it like this before? How do you think that this what you are doing is the will of God. And that's why many people bury their vision and dream. Because people don't support. I've never seen anyone God raise up with one vision, understanding that different from what is on ground. People don't speak again. Remember when Jesus was brought to the temple? On the day of consecration, Simon carried him. He said, "This child that I carry you." He standing is for the falling and rising of people in Israel. And the vision God gave to him, many people will speak against it. Why do you want people to welcome your vision? In the beginning, every good vision, people don't welcome it. People always speak against it. At the end of the day, we say, "Oh, God has risen up. Your vision will not die. Your dream will not perish. In the name of Jesus." Be courageous. Be courageous. Number three, he has a persistent spirit. Persistent spirit. In fact, for you to be what God wants you to be, you must be spiritually stubborn. If you are not spiritually stubborn, you cannot be what God wants you to be. People will like to discourage you. Conditions and the weather will love to discourage you. But when you keep on persisting in the spirit, you will reach your destination and you will become what God wants you to become. Number four, he was void of distraction. He doesn't tolerate distraction.
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0: He make the distraction to go on his way. I have a vision for the Lord. God sent me to do something for him. Whatever anything that is happening around me, I don't care. I want God to do what he wants me to do. Yeah, number five, he was a man who was steadfast. Very steadfast. Yes, do you want to be great? You must be steadfast on what God is telling you to do. In this ministry, God does not call us to do the same thing. God does not call us to do the same thing. After all, when the anointing fell upon Elisha, what he did was double to what his master did. And it was not the same level that his master operates, that he operates in his ministry. So, God does not call us to do the same thing. Know what God called you to do. Steps into it. Don't try to be Mr. A. Why God make you to be Mr. B? Be satisfied with the call of God for your life. If God called you to be a teacher, be a good teacher. If God called you to be a preacher, be a good preacher. If God called you to be a miracle worker, pray and do everything you can do to make this thing to be more manifested. And one thing with God, one thing I know about God is this. When you are faithful with the little thing he gave to you, he will make you to be a master of mighty things. You can start to be a teacher, from teachers, faithful to, with your teaching. And at the end of the day, God may make you to be a, because you are steadfast. All right? Number six, desiring to be best. He has the desire to be best. He was not settled for the less. Elijah was not settled for the less. To just be a follower of Elijah, pouring water to the hand of Elijah. No, he wants to be the best. God have a maximum for you. Don't settle for minimum. Go for maximum. And that's why many a time when other people sleep, you don't sleep. When other people are beginning to play around, you don't play around. Because you want to be the best. And you are adding to your value every day. You are adding to your value every day. After some year, you will look back and see many places you have covered. Then you will give glory to the Lord. I believe God is speaking to somebody this morning. God is speaking to an individual this morning. Individual that God wants to raise up for this generation. At this particular time, we are expecting the end time revival. God is preparing his remnant. And by the message of this morning, God is speaking to you. If you are one of the remnants, God is telling you what you need to do. God is yet to finish with the world before the second advent of Christ. Revival will take place. That revival is what we call the cry of the midnight. When you see this, the parable of Jesus concerning 10 virgins, the Bible says the 10 virgins, they have slept, both wise and unwise, they slept off. What wake them up? The cry of the midnight. Now the church today are becoming weary, tired. People are no longer having interest to serve the Lord anymore. We are preparing for the cry of the midnight. And that is the end time revival. And God is preparing people like you that are listening to me today to use you for the cry of the midnight. I pray that what God has determined to do in your life, Satan will not succeed to alter it in your life in the name of Jesus. Lastly, he has a self-denial. Elisha has a self-denial. Anyone want to be great must deny himself. Must know how to deny himself. Paul Apostle said, all things are lawful unto me, but not everything is expedient. And that's why you need to deny yourself some things that will make you not to be what God wants you to be. You say no to them. And if you have been doing it before, you can say to that thing this morning, enough is enough. I will no longer do this thing anymore because I have a dream, I have a vision, and I must.
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0: In verse 14 to 17, that was the story of Abraham and his brother Lot. The Bible says when Lot separated from Abraham, God said to Abraham, look to eastward, westward, northward, and southward. As far as your eyes can see, I will give it unto you. He didn't settle there. He said, walk through the land. All the land you want to possess, march upon it. As you march upon it, as far as your leg can reach, I will give it unto you. Listen to me. There's a land for you which God wants you to occupy. There's a place where God wants to take you to. God wants you to take a step. Move ahead. Take a step. And your story will be different from today henceforth. I want us to rise up for prayer this morning. I know every one of us, we have a dream. We have a vision on the area of our profession. I'm not speaking to the pastor alone here. I'm speaking to every profession. It is not until when you become a pastor evangelist, you can be great. You can be a great lawyer. You can be a great politician. You can be a great doctor. You can be a great scientist in your own field, transforming the world. Oh, God wants you to be great, and you can be great. And these are the steps you need to take today. Whatever field God gave to you and the vision God gave to you, cling to it. You can be great as a businessman. You can be great as a businesswoman. Stick to the vision. Take a step. Do everything possible that will make you to be great. I want us to close our eyes for prayers. Before we are going to go to the realm of prayer, I want to pray for you. Our Father in heaven, we thank you today because you are God who wire us with your greatness. Because you are a great God. You are God that nobody understands your mystery. As we have this world this morning, Lord, I pray that the seed of greatness which you have planted in us through the world we have had today, let there be manifestation in the name of Jesus. Father, I pray today that the vision which you have given to us, that this vision will begin to manifest, that this vision will not die, and this dream will not perish. Lord, I pray as many as people who have discouraged on one way or the other by the word they have today, let there be encouragement. Lord, may it tear up their spirit up again. And may they rise up to take a step that is noble, that is great, that can transform them to become a better person. Thank you, Heavenly Father. as we go to the time of prayers, Lord, do mighty thing in our life, and we shall praise your name forever. For I pray in Jesus' name. Amen.

accustomed to the scripture. Now that's the bigger picture. 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Let the Holy Spirit take the lead, 'cause in the nick of time, he's all that you will.

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3: 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We were called and sent to go and find a solution to solve problems. Sir, I want to ask this question. The problem of churches nowadays, especially churches in the rural areas, to the church members, their problem is always financial constraint. And in a situation whereby a member comes to the minister to ask or to tell him that there is nothing for them to eat at home. The situation in which the minister himself or herself is on the same facing the same financial constraint. How do that minister solve that problem in that particular?
1: All right.
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3: praise the Lord I'm not a pastor, but I just want us to help us to enlighten some of our pastors. For example, I discovered that part of the problem some pastors have with their probably district superintendent or chairman is that they get invitation from outside. Some of them don't know that probably they need to seek permission from their immediate boss before honoring such invitation, especially if it is not of CAC. I know even the GEC, if we invite them to some of our programs in council, some of them don't come. And probably because they are, loyal or submissive to their authority or their bosses. But some of the people we have in our own side here, they just believe probably maybe they are a prophet or an evangelist or a revivalist. They can just go out without seeking permission. Is it allowed or do they need to seek permission? Then the second one, sir. Another thing I noticed is that we discovered that most of the grievances, probably somebody will just come and that God has called him or her. And he or she will go to Bible school or pastoral ordination. And the next thing is they will go and be a church planter without being under the tutelage of elderly ministers of God. And their teachings at times corrupt the society because they themselves are not that in the doctrine of CAC. What is the church authority doing to stop this?
0: All right, sir. E je ki n tun mo re. 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
4: 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But
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4: Take permission, because the time is coming. Ti won na ma doke. 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
0: all right number 3
4: awon to nowo mo ni ka wo
5: praise the Lord.
6: My question is on self-discipline.
0: All right, carry on.
6: Let me say, by motivational speaker, I have learned, aside from this, that it's better for you to leave where you have been disregarded and go to where you have been celebrated. Now, when you are...
0: Where you have regard.
6: Disregard.
0: All right. So where you are accepted.
6: Yes, yes. And now, there are some places, maybe you are under a leader who's maybe by privilege, he has lost where to get the discipline. But by privilege and the grace of God, he was able to be a leader. But he was seeing some gift in those servants. But because he has lost that time, and that time could not be regained, now he decided not to allow them to grow, to make the gift to be point. Now he decided to give them angry, and the servants know that being under this one is not ready to assist us. Now he's only ready to make sure that the gift is being given. Now, if the servants left that place and went to another place, is there any punishment for him or her? That's my first question.
0: All right, sir. Obere bere nipa iyan enikan
2: wa. 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
0: Sibe sibe o si wa nipa o si le dari awon eyan fun igba kan. 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
4: Praise the Lord. Bawo le se mo pe ebun yen sonu mo lowo. Bawo le se mo. How did you know that the gifts are no longer there?
6: And because the age has been against it.
4: Age. Praise the Lord. Praise the Lord. Age has nothing to do with gift. Are you hearing me? Age has nothing to do with gift. When the sun rises in the morning, the glory is there. When it gets to noon, you still return the glory. And at the time the sun will be setting, the glory never changes. What can only happen is that the possibility of a man to derail. Are you hear what I'm saying? When a man derail, he will still prove to the world that he's still on the road. Are you getting the point? And in the process of that, man, the world will now say he has lost his gift. Garawa ipo pupa be po ba wa nbe te ba nkoja e ma ri pe garawa yi garawa ipo ni be po ba si nbe se mo pe ko yato eh o digba te ba gbe igba te ba gbe le mo boya o fuye tori epo to dasi lara ngba ti po 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You get my language? A man you cannot respect, don't force yourself to walk under him. Because instead of getting the blessing, you'll be getting the opposite. So it is better you separate in peace and not in crisis. And mind you, when you are leaving such a man, don't go out and begin to scandalize his name. 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
4: Lo wadi gbogbo awon to wa lodo oga ti won fara re ku boya igbalode saari awon atoga ti won jo soro sira won boya oga yen se pe fun won o wa so ngba na pe iwo ko lorun to da mi o nse lorun mi gbogbo 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You get the point. God bless you.
0: Any carry? Any other question?
6: Question. Concerning the CAC matter.
4: CAC manual.
6: Matters.
4: All right.
6: Before I arrived here, I came from Ikiti down here. But I don't know, even sincerely speaking, I don't know if CAC was departed into two, even before I arrived here by, let me say, lesser than 4 years ago. So as I came here to Oshogbo, I arrived at DS Supreme Council. If this is my first pastor where I've been living with my sister. And sincerely speaking, I don't know anything. I just went directly into the church. But I left their church because where I came to as an apprentice here is far from their church. And they are even away. I still go to their church even till now. Not in a while. But as I arrived here, the difference I could see here is that what we could not understand here, we are able to understand here clearly. There is nothing in that to us here. As we are here, nothing going on. If you know, you know. If you don't know, you don't know anything. It's not a matter of criticism. But what we understood here is far better than when I was there. But this is my question. And the last year, I just heard that now we are now using the same Sunday school together now. That come as a depress to my heart because when I go there back, I could continue in the lesson here along with their own there. But now I just get depressed. What is good? Sincerely speaking, to call the spade, I am not so much going on with the Sunday school either here or there because my parents are still there and I still go there for visitations. Now even here, I will come for another lesson. So definitely when I leave this place, I want to go to my parents. If I want still to obey them, I still need to go to their church. Then the Sunday school, the lesson now is different. So missing this one is to attend that one is also missing there. So my question there is that, why is it like that? And is there any solution for me in such aspect?
4: All right. Thank you very much. Thank you for your being sincere. And thank you for asking a very sincere question. The issue with okay. Se gbogbo ngba ti won so lori ijo CAC pe Ekiti la won ti wa ni Ekiti lohun awon o ti e mo pe ijo pin si meji igba ta won to de bi odun bi merin seyin la won se mo pe ìjọ pín sí méjì pé èyí tó tún wá jọjú mẹ́ ni pé Sunday school tó pawápọ̀ wọ́n tún ti rí pé Sunday school ò pawápọ̀ mọ́ níbí ẹ̀kọ́ tó ń kọ́ bí yàtọ̀ tó ń bá tún wá dọ̀hún ẹ̀kọ́ mi náà.
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4: No, no, sorry, pe. 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
4: Fun ni esi esi to wa fun won o wa le je ki idajo yen waye won se wa fun wa ni date pe November I mean September 29 last year ki gbogbo wa si court awa mura lo be a ri won won wa se ba le pe wa lejo about time they are done. 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
1: Olorun. 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
0: 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Eni kan bere lori pe how can you go how can you make investment on MTN share? Then the second question, Also, how can the founder of the church or non-pastor go about pastor pension fund? Okay. 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It's very simple. To ba ti lo sori Android phone eh to si lo si Play Store lo download Trove TROVE. So that you download the Truth, so the Android phone re ko si share to le ra ni Nigeria iba se gbogbo awon bank share ni Zenith Bank, First Bank ati ti share ti MTN na wa nbe ti Airtel wa nbe to wa to fe ra foreign shares boya o fe ra Tesla share Ofera Google share, ofera Apple share, at the comfort of your home. You just buy it, transfer money from your bank, and send it to them, and go to the directive. Don't matter for Lori Apple, Lori Apple, ask for my boss, Yura. 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
0: And enjoying tomorrow. And that is the method that we pastor, we must involve. To ba discipline are lori owo to ngba ko si iye to gba to tona. E je ka increase salary wa. 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To ba discipline are pe ti n ba gba owo, I will make sure after I pay my tithe, I will save at least 20% of my income. I will put it on investment. To ba de fu to ba ma se investment mo lo fi si saving account or current account. To ba fi si saving account won tun gbe ti emule olowo nje oba jo je to n koja ni waju bi to tin ta chicken lo ba lo se di ATM lo ba lo te pin ani po owo fun o owo lonu. So put it on investment plan to ye pe owo yen to fi sibe yo tun ma bi owo miran ti o ma bi fun o. Because owo to fi si bank ni odun kan to ba se 1 million lo wa nbe ko lo fi sibe ko to 1 million mo. Inflation ti take over, inflation o ti take over lori 1 million to wa ni bank account ni yen. So to ba fi si saving investment, you are wasting your money. You da ba fun wa. God bless you.
2: Praise God. Ibere ti mo fe bere.
3: Ibere.
2: Yeah.
3: Oru kon ti pari. Se won ni last question sha. Oh yeah.
2: I want to ask question concerning the youth. Though the second question is not
3: Put it,
2: Okay. The first question I want to ask is that though I'm not a CSE member, I'm an Anglican member, I'm a student here.
3: Okay.
2: So I've seen that learning group by one this is workers' retreats for both the ministers and choir and everybody. I think that most people that are here, they are elders. I've not seen like youth at all. The speaker.
3: Okay.
2: I've not seen the youth among us here.
3: All right.
2: Like, the elders that are plenty. And secondly, I want to ask that why is it that the church are not investing on the youth? Because during your first topic, sir, you said something relating to that. Like, maybe if you look at these Pentecostal churches, for example, Winners, one of the basic things to what we found the church in one is welfare, like helping the youth. So, to the youth, you have that baton, he won't be able to go to another church. I'm not sure if you get the question, sir.
3: Thank you. If you pay attention during the time I was giving the lecture this morning, I said something in that line. I said, we must handle the youth with care. That many of us leaders will want to be harsh because sometimes the youth behave proud, arrogant, and somehow. But that we must be matured enough to know what to tell them and how to handle them. Because I said, they are going to be the leaders of tomorrow. And so, for example, when you are talking, this program is not coming up in the evening. Otherwise, this program has to do with church workers. And when we say church workers, we have the choristers, we have the young people that are supposed to be here. And in fact, when you talk about elders, as at the time I asked, you see that the elders that are here were not up to 10 as at that time, which means majority of the people that are supposed to be here are either in school or in office. So
1: this is Apostolic Flame Radio, reaching the world with the message of Christ.
3: The whole Christ Apostolic Church, this coming Sunday, next tomorrow, the youth are going to be in charge of all the service. They will conduct the program from the beginning to the close. In many churches, youth are having their week, different seminars, different lectures, different programs this very week. So, Christ Apostolic Church has a plan and a program for the youth. Thank you.
0: The conference.
3: The youth. Okay. Now, by August, third week of this August, all the youth in Christ Apostolic Church, they are going to converge in one place for what we call youth conference. If you are on our platform, you have got all those necessary information. So the youths are very much involved in what we are doing. God bless you. All right. In Nino Awe, we to allow me, somebody ask, is there opportunity for study a leave for a minister in a church? Yes. And very much yes. If you are a pastor, kati egbako wa lori ijo, o wa fe lo si seminary, abi wa fe lo si university, to ba ti je wi pe school yen o ni je ko raye moju to ijo, to ba ko letter si alabojuto afu chairman a minutes si wa loke. 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
4: oluwa magnify your name for the grace you have bestowed upon us since we started this program yesterday. You've been so marvelous, you've been so kind, you've been so
1: good. You are listening to Apostolic Flame Radio, reaching the world with the message of Christ,
4: so that you might be prepared adequately for the work whereunto you have called us. Lord, time has come for us again to hear from the throne of grace and to be fed with the bread of life. Thou, O God, who has the bread of life, may you feed us with your living word and impart revelations to every heart. May you, through this teaching, draw multitudes of souls unto yourself and adequately prepare us for the work that you have called us unto in the name of Jesus Christ.
5: Amen.
4: May the unction of the Holy Spirit rest upon every hearer, both from far and near, and in distant places, to the end that we shall be abundantly blessed.
5: Amen.
4: Father, let it be so in the name of Jesus Christ.
5: Amen.
4: Thank you, Father.
5: Thank you, Lord.
4: I say thank you, Jesus.
5: Thank you, Lord.
4: I say thank you, Holy Spirit.
5: Thank you, Lord.
4: Three powerful amen, for we pray in Jesus' mighty name.
5: Amen.
4: Amen, amen in Jesus' name. Please be seated.

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0: 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Yet no man remembered that same poor man.
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0: Called and sent to find solutions and to solve problems.
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0: You know, because the ministry is a teamwork, and that is the reason why the work involves everyone that is serving in one capacity or the other.
1: Ide ni wi pe agbajowo ti a fi soya onise iranse je idire idire to fi je pe gbo wa patapata la gbodo pawopo lati se ise na.
0: The call of God unto us,
1: ipe Olorun fun wa,
0: is for us to go and fulfill an assignment for him.
1: Oni lati lo se ise ti o gbele wa lowo.
0: In line with the talents and gifts that God has endowed every one of us.
1: Ni bamu pelu ebun ati anfani ti Olorun fi ke enikankan wa.
0: Which everyone's calling.
1: Pelu ipe enikankan.
0: God has endowed us with the talents, with the gifts, with the unction, with the revelation, we need to fulfill that assignment.
1: Olorun ti fun gbogbo wa ni ebun ati ran ati agbara pelu okun lati le mu ipe to pe wa se.
0: God does not just call a person or send him without equipping him.
1: Olorun ki dede ran eyan nise lai fun ni ohun ti o fi sise.
0: And part of the equipment of God for everyone that is called and sent by him is what we have come here to do.
1: Yato fun ara awon irinse ti Olorun ma nfun eniyan to ba pe lati fi sise o ni oba idi pataki ti a fi wa nibi.
0: And that is the focus of this training program, equipping the saints.
1: Eleyi si ni afojusun idanileko yi, riro awon ayanfe ni agbara emi mimo.
0: In the various different assignments that God has committed into our hands,
1: ninu oniruru ise iranse tabi ise ti Olorun gbele wa lowo,
0: it is also a call to leadership.
1: Bakana lo pe wa si ipo adari.
0: You know, when you look at the pastoral ministry,
1: ti a ba wo ise iranse ti alufa,
0: the call to pastoral work,
1: ipe si ise alufa,
0: is a call to leadership.
1: O je ipe fun adari.
0: Is the call to sing is a call to leadership.
1: O je ipe lati le ri ati lati le dari.
0: The call to serve as an usher, as an elder or deaconess, or as an evangelist in the vineyard of the Lord is also a call to leadership.
1: Bakana lori fun awon asona awon alagba ati gbogbo osise ninu ogba ajara a pe wa fun adari.
0: And so when we are called,
1: nitori idi eyi ti a ba pe wa,
0: and when we are sent by God,
1: ti a ba si ran wa nise,
0: it is a call to lead in one way or the other.
1: O je ipe lati dari ni ona kan tabi omi.
0: Many of us who are called, we are ignorant of what the church is.
1: Opolopo awa ti a pera wa ni eni ipe la je alaimoye ohun ti ijo je.
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0: A place of praying, a place of praise, a place of giving to God. It goes beyond that.
1: Oye ti opolopo ni ni pe ijo Olorun je ibi ti a ti njosin, ibi ti a ti ngbadura, ibi ti a ti se bayi, sugbon o ju be lo.
0: We only see it as a place of winning, you know, the lost to Christ and getting them grounded in the word of the Lord. It goes beyond that.
1: Opolopo ri gege bi ibi ti a ti njere okan fun Jesu Kristi, sugbon o tun ju be lo.
0: One aspect of the church many of us have failed to see and realize is that the church is an organization.
1: Onka gbogi ti opolopo eniyan o mo nipa ijo ni pe ijo je agbekale.
0: Not just an organization. It is also a very complex organization. God has called us and sent us to manage his church on his behalf. Managing a church goes beyond just feeding the people with the word of God and leading them in prayers.
1: Ṣíṣàkóso ìjọ tí a ń sọ yìí ó kọjá káwà sọ ọ̀rọ̀ Ọlọ́run tàbí ká gbàdúrà fún ọmọ ìjọ.
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1: Yí yóò mú kí ìjọ ó jẹ́ ojúkò tí a ó ti máa yanjú ìṣòro.
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0: Number one, we have people.
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0: 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All you just have to do is pray, and I say amen to it.
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0: 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There are crises in the church.
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0: 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He wants fellowship among brethren. He wants people to love one another with a pure heart. He wants people to serve him with an upright mind.
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2: This is Apostolic Flame Radio, reaching the world with the message of Christ.
0: Assuming there wouldn't be problem in the church, the command, follow peace with all men and holiness, without which no man shall see the Lord, wouldn't have been necessary.
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0: 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If your brother sinned against you, forgive him. 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
0: 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You know, we do Thanksgiving. All monies that comes in, money has been a major crisis in some societies within the church.
1: Ninu ijo Olorun oniruru owo la ma ngba le otun lo si owo gan lo wa je gbongbo ninu on to nda wahala le ninu ijo.
0: Part of what we are called to manage is money. Money
1: owo o wa lara awon kan ti
0: and part of what the church needs to keep the system going is money. Those who said this adage that money is a bicycle of the gospel, not just bicycle now, it is even the aeroplane of the gospel.
1: I want to sorrow you will pay one keke irere won okukupura owo ise keke gan.
0: How do we make the church financially buoyant? How do we make the church financially buoyant? How do we mobilize funds? When we mobilize it, how do we manage it? How do we administer it? All these issues that I've mentioned have created a lot of problems in many churches. You have problem of families, marriages collapsing, you know, quarrel between husband and wife, you know, anything that happened in the family. Who do they come to? They bring it to the pastor.
1: Ani oniruru wahala ninu idile laarin oko ati iya ati iyawo ninu ebi ti gbogbo e ba wa sele tan nbo ni won pada si lodo alufa.
0: You know, and when it gets unresolved, you see tension, you see some refusing to come, you see some, you know, declining to carry out one assignment or the other given unto them.
1: Because their home is not set.
0: All these things that I'm mentioning, they are visible things. Every one of us are covered sandwich.
1: Gbogbo nti aso yi je nkan ti a le fojuri ti gbogbo wa si mo nipa re.
0: You know, as a church begins to grow,
1: gege bi ijo Olorun ba se bere si ni dagba,
0: they begin to acquire properties.
1: Oh, won a bere si ni dukia.
0: You know, they have land.
1: Won ni ile,
0: they have land.
1: Won ni ile,
0: they have buildings.
1: Wanile,
0: you know, they have so many assets here and there.
1: Wani oko lopo dukia.
0: They have buses.
1: Wani oko ti o fi ma ko awon mejo.
0: They have schools.
1: Wanilewe,
0: you know, they have so many things.
1: Wani oko lopo dukia.
0: These are part of what we are called to manage.
1: Ara awon kan woyi na ni a pe wa lati ma sakoso.
0: With every progress the church is making towards achievements and advancement in life,
1: ninu ni gbogbo igbese ti ijoba ngbe lati ri pe won te siwaju ati lati se aseyori ninu aye yi.
0: Each process is problem laden.
1: Gbogbo igbese kankan yi wahala lopo ma yori si.
0: You know, it's problem laden. There is one problem or the other that can emanate as a result of all these things.
1: Won ti an so ni wi pe o se se ki isoro kan tabo mi ko suyo nitori.
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0: Youth,
1: lati ri awon odo.
0: You have the children in the church.
1: Ani awon odo, ani awon ewe.
0: In some churches you have some youths. Rather than being an asset to the church, there are problems to the church.
1: Ninu opolopo ijo ani awon odo to ye ki won je anfani nla ribiribi fun ijo sugbon opolopo won isoro ni won je fun ijo.
0: You have some children who have become trans, uncontrollable by their parents, giving the parents headache and at the same time giving the church headache.
1: Ani opolopo awon omo po bi osanwo to je pe bi won se nfun awon obi ni lele we yonu be na ni nfun ijo ni soro.
0: Just look at the government policy that has just been enacted on subsidy.
1: Eje ka wo igbese ti ijoba sese gbe lori yiyo owo iranwo lori owo epo.
0: You will observe on our major roads now that traffic is of the lowest ebb now.
1: A o ri wi pe igbokegbodo oko ti dinku loju popo bayi.
0: You have so many church members living in distant places.
1: ani opolopo awon omo ijo ti won gbe ni awon adugbo kakiri.
0: Such qualities we have fed the finance capability of individuals.
1: Oh, igbese ijoba yi o se yo se akoba fun isuna opolopo.
0: What does a church do?
1: Kini ijo se
0: at such a time like this?
1: Niru akoko bi eyi
0: to ensure that there is regular flow of money from time to time to keep the system and the organization going.
1: Ijo Olorun gbodo ri wipe owo njade lore kore lati je ki ijo ma tesiwaju.
0: You look at the cash withdrawal policy that was enacted early in January. When people have money in the bank, they couldn't get access to it. It wasn't just individual that was affected, it affected families, it affected the church. You know, people in the church will have health challenges as well. There could be community problem within the locality in which the church is situated. You know, some who are in business, their business may be badly affected. Having one headache or the other, rather than going to see a professional outside, they bring it back to the church for the pastor to solve.
1: Opolopo lo je wi pe nigba ti eto ise won to ko wo won ba fe dabi ani pe ifaseyin de ba dipo ti won lo ba awon akosemose ki won to won sona won a to gbe isoro na wa sodo awon alufanu ijo ni.
0: There could be problem of low attendance.
1: Isoro ki awon omo ijo mo wa dede.
0: Some may be coming too late.
1: I want me. I tell you, lo ye ti won.
0: And so, when you look at the church as an organization,
1: ya ba wa wo ijo Olorun gege bi agbe kale kan gbogi.
0: Whatever is happening in the larger society, the church is a subset of that larger society. The church will be equally affected.
1: On ti o ba nsele laarin awujo laarin ilu.
0: What God is expecting the church leaders to do, those serving in one capacity or the other, is to manage all these things and find solutions to them to keep the church moving on.
1: Oh, dear, Lord, we tell you, Lord, we are not sure, Lord, we will pay. But when don't sell away, I got the mobile says, I go so let you finish you
0: all. Our ability to manage them and manage them well will determine whether the church will be moving forward or be retrogressing.
1: Agbara wa lati le se akoso awon kan wonyi oni yo so boya ijo Olorun o te yo nte siwaju tabi o nfa seyin.
0: It will determine whether the church will be growing or be declining.
1: O na ni yo so boya ijo yo ma dagba soke tabi ijo ma reyin.
0: It will determine a lot of things. As long as it affects the people, it will affect the church as a setting.
1: Opolopo kan ni yo se akoba fun tori ni won ba igba to ba tin se akoba to ba ti kan awon mo ijo yo kan ijo lapapo.
0: Man is born into a world of problem. Man is born into a world of crisis.
1: Inu aye isoro aye wahala yi ni abi awe eniyan si.
0: Let me tell you, people of God,
1: when
0: you look at the time a new baby comes into the world, immediately the mother delivers.
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0: You know, you see jubilation everywhere. You see joy everywhere. But why the people are celebrating? While they were celebrating, what was the child doing? I can't hear you. You see the child, you see the new baby crying. Why is the new baby crying? The child has just arrived into the world. She's been longing to come into. She has been in the mother womb for 9 solid years. Only to get into the world.
1: Lord,
0: what a kind, What a different environment is this?
1: He
0: doesn't look like my mother's womb. I can't feel the touch of my mother again.
1: Your
0: wife, touch of my mother again.
1: Mi ole sininu mama mi ma
0: ori

0: church, she then begin to cry. 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Hey, take it easy. Little boy, you have not seen anything. That is where we have been for several years. You know, you just have to keep quiet. They begin to pat the child. Take it easy. 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Eventually, what will the baby do? She will stop crying.
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0: You will soon know how to navigate yourself around the world.
1: Ogbodo mo bi o se ma rin ara re igbe aye re ninu aye.
0: Don't worry, you met us there. Don't worry, you met us there.
1: Oh, ma wule, ma so do ma so pojina. Ingba wana abade be yo mo la.
0: We begin to guide you. We begin to lead you. We begin to show you the way.
1: Ah, ma fi ona ye abo seni ninu aye.
0: Eventually, the child will surrender.
1: Ingba toba ya lomo na so pe mo fa ye ati fe mi fun na jowo re le.
0: Surrender.
1: Oh no, jore
0: ele. Ani mo ti de be na.
1: Ani have come to this world.
0: Emi no mo ba yin yi.
1: Well, I will continue to struggle with it.
0: Yi. Mama falada.
1: As you are managing it, I will also.
0: Mama for Richie.
1: Pacifier.
0: Why?
1: Kini di?
0: Man is born into a world of what? Of problems.
1: Tori pe abi eniyan sinu aye wahala aye.
0: And that is what he will face till we die.
1: Ohun ti eniyan o si ma koju niyi lati jo ti bi ti o ti o fi pada sodo
0: eleda. Many of us are praying for a problem free life.
1: Opolopo wa la n gbadura pe ninu aye ko ya mo ti eri isoro bi ti wo mo.
0: You can't get it.
1: Oh, kole ribe ko sese be.
0: What God will be doing for you is that he will be delivering you from all the problem, providing solution for you from one to another.
1: Ohun ti Olorun o kan ma se fun ni pe yo ma lana bayo fun o ninu isoro to ba ti n bo si isoro ni bori re.
0: And let me tell you.
1: E je kin so fun e.
0: That he has been doing since the day you came into the world.
1: Ohun ti Olorun se re lati igba ti a ti bi o sinu aye yi.
0: There is no day that passes in life that you don't encounter one problem or the other.
1: You're listening to
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0: God has been providing solutions. When I was in secondary school, so many over 40 something years ago, almost going to 50
1: now,
0: my English teacher, early January of that year, led us to a particular article in the book Practical English, written by Tregido.
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0: You want to know what is contained in that article?
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0: 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And you are going to do the work.
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0: 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There's no way you cannot see that problem.
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0: What is it? So that is problem.
1: Ó mì pé ní Tolúwa pé ọ sí kì í ṣe ohun titun.
0: The call that God has called you, he called you into that problem.
1: One thing about God.
0: Look at
1: your book. Look at your book. Our God is a finder of solution. And problem was.
0: Oh
1: yeah, read out. Read it out from the beginning. Our God. Say it after me. Oh yeah, say it after me. My God.
0: Ọlọ́run mi.
1: I can't hear you.
0: Ọlọ́run mi.
1: My God.
0: Ọlọ́run mi.
1: Who is he? A finder of solution.
0: Ó jẹ́ ẹni tó máa ń wá ìṣòro.
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0: Tó sì ń yanjú ìṣòro. Suffer.
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1: You are born to solve problems and to find solutions.
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1: Finding solution and solving problem will distinguish you from other ministers and servants and individuals.
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1: There are what?
0: Ìṣòro pọ̀ ní gbogbo.
1: There are what? Problems we are in the church alone.
0: Ṣé nínú ìjọ nìkan?
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0: Níbo?
1: 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Ẹ pè jáde. 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
0: Ta ni ọkùnrin náà?
1: You are the man.
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1: I release upon your life.
0: Mo gbàdúrà sínú ayé rẹ.
1: Unction to find solutions. Unction to solve problems. Pastors, in your various churches where you have encountering teaching problems. You feel like calling it quits. Will I not go to the chairman and say, Pastor Baba, please transfer me? He said, where do you want me to transfer to? Bring me to the temple of the Lord. He looks at the mighty building and says, this place is a comfortable place. But if you have Pastor Idowu, ask this Pastor Idowu here, with all these buildings and attractive things, everything is jolly free. No problem. No challenges. No trials. What is he managing here? Damelo. What is he managing here? I can't hear you. The issue is this. The bigger your head, the pastor. The bigger your head, the bigger your what?
0: Ben, it's so funny.
1: The bigger your headache. Look at all these our baba. Where are they? At the peak.
0: Okay, pata pata.
1: Are you praying? You are praying. God, one day, lift me up.
0: I want
1: to be like Baba General Superintendent. I want to be like Baba President. I want to be like Baba General Secretary. You will pray for one thing. God will make you to pass through what they are passing through.
0: You cannot say amen for this.
1: God will make you to drink the cup they are drinking. It is the office you are looking at. It is the honor you are looking at. Do you know the type of seat they are sitting on? It is called
0: us seat. And that position is what you are hiding. Because you see them in a mess, in a fine car. They neither sleep just for some time.
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0: They receive different calls, telephone calls. Some of these calls are problem laden calls.
1: Let me tell you, if you want to be a great achiever in life, pray for many challenges. All great achievers in life, they are great problem solvers. If you are people who run away from challenges, from trouble, from wahala, from storm, you can go fine in life. You look at
0: Abraham.
1: Abraham was a great man. But his life was full of so many challenges. Moses became a great leader of Israel.
0: Moses.
1: Look at all the trouble he went through in the wilderness. He got to a point, he said, God,
0: Am I the father of these people? Yes. Why did Moses say that?
1: Baba nso lana.
0: Our father said something yesterday.
1: Bani oje mo se dele leri. Awon wo ni?
0: Awon allow Moses to get to the promised land.
1: Awon eyan yen ni.
0: They were the people.
1: Awon lo pin le mi.
0: They were the one that
1: to
0: allow him to get to the promised land.
1: Along with greatness. Greatness is a function of problem solving.
0: Did eyan la tabi eyan pataki o je ara eroja fun eni to yanju isoro.
1: If you want to go to higher ground,
0: to ba fe de bi giga.
1: If you want to do what no person has been able to do,
0: to ba fe se tayo nti awon elomi se.
1: Don't run away from problem.
0: Ma sa lo fun isoro.
1: You are created for his.
0: Ada fun isoro.
1: And along with that problem, there is always a what? A solution.
0: But yet ti wu ki isoro yen pọ to ona bayo Olorun ala ona bayo.
1: Are you going through some stormy periods?
0: Nje o la won akoko to dabi en pe nkan o da.
1: You are fed up, you want to call it quits.
0: O ti sure o ti be so pe we bibi o bi la o ba la ka ma lo lala.
1: Don't call it quits.
0: Ma kuro ma fi se iranse
1: le. I see a solution awaiting you.
0: Ah, on a bayo kare,
1: I see a solution coming across your way. I see you receiving an answer of peace. I see a divine intervention in that church where you are having headaches. Do you agree with me? I said, do you agree with me? Oh, yeah, receive it in the name of Jesus. I say, receive it in the name of Jesus. I say, receive it in the name of Jesus. What are you called to do? I am called. Say after me. I am called to find solutions. And to do what? And to solve problems. Oh yeah, I am called to find solutions. And to solve problems. Alaga.
0: Alaga.
1: What are you called to do?
0: Problem.
3: Problem.
1: And to do what?
3: To find solutions.
1: Baba, sure the solution will come.
0: Yes.
1: Are you sure?
3: I'm sure.
1: So it will surely come.
3: Yeah.
1: You will overcome.
3: Amen.
1: You will stabilize.
0: Amen.
1: You will reorder.
3: Amen.
1: You will take this church to higher ground.
0: Amen.
1: Can I hear your amen there?
0: Hey, amen.
1: Can I hear your amen there?
0: Oh, yes, amen.
1: Can I hear your amen for you
0: yes,
1: there?
0: Amen.
1: Don't run away.
0: Amen.
1: Some pastor will come to the general superintendent.
2: We are listening to Apostolic Flame Radio, reaching the world with the message of Christ.
1: Yeah, you posted me.
0: Baba,
1: you
0: be take me lo.
1: Nothing works here.
0: Ah, it's a bomb.
1: Ah, the people, you don't know them. Oh,
0: hey, I'm waiting. You don't want me. I want like that. I want to go.
1: They are stubborn people. They don't cooperate.
0: I'm waiting. You want to buy your first work.
1: Take me to another place.
0: Hey, we'll be back. Pay me love for me.
1: You think people are, you think people are not the same everywhere?
0: So, I want to be back. And I'm waiting. I didn't be going.
1: Ah. What you should pray for?
0: Want to go back. You are fun.
1: Oh yeah, do you want to know? I'm in your book back. Oh, I'm back in your book. What you need to pray for? Do you want to know?
0: Say, offer to your God, but
1: answer me.
0: Damn it,
1: pray for wisdom.
0: What do you want to pray for?
1: What should you pray for?
0: Can you ask God for?
1: Oh yeah, say it. Say it. Say it. Say it. Wisdom is the key.
0: Ogbon o je ere la.
1: I said is the key.
0: O ni kokoro.
1: All you need is what? Wisdom.
0: Gbogbo to nilo ni ogbon.
1: And how does wisdom come?
0: Bawo ni ogbon isi se wa?
1: Wisdom comes from God.
0: Lati odo Olorun ni ogbon ti wa.
1: What is wisdom?
0: Ki ni ogbon?
1: Wisdom is divine application of knowledge to situations.
0: Ogbon ni ona bayo lati odo Olorun wa si gbogbo ipo ti ababara wa
1: oni ṣíṣe àmúlò ìmọ̀.
0: As the application of knowledge.
1: Yeah. Sí ìṣòro.
0: To our problems.
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0: Many people have knowledge. Wisdom.
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0: For you to apply that wisdom and solve that problem, once you know the way to apply it, that mountain will come down.
1: You look at all our fathers.
0: Ejeka wo awon baba wa.
1: Those things comes every day. 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
0: The problems are coming every day.
1: But how do they resolve them?
0: Sugba bawo ni won se yanju e?
1: Through the application of what?
0: Nipa sisi amulo ogbon ni.
1: Idi ni e le ri loju won.
0: That is the reason you cannot treat the problem on their faces.
1: Nkan se won sugbon e mo.
0: They have problem but you don't know.
1: Nitori pe nipa ogbon won ri ona kini bayi. Won ri ona bayo won yanju e.
0: Because through divine wisdom they find solution to the problems.
1: Bi nkan kan ba wa to nilo lati se.
0: If there is anything you need to do,
1: bere ogbon lowo ta ni bayi.
0: Ask for wisdom from God. What did I ask you to ask for? What did I ask you to ask her?
1: Olorun wa so ni James 1:5. Oni bi ogbon ba ku fun enikan. Ki lo ni ko se? Lodo ta ni. 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Lai se gbe.
0: And the Bible says if you lack wisdom, you have from the one who gives wisdom without making,
1: without upbraiding,
0: without complaining.
1: I release
0: mora ashejade
1: wisdom from above.
0: Ogbon lati orun wa
1: with the unction.
0: Pelu agbara.
1: Oh yeah, receive it now. I say receive it now. I say receive it now. I declare unto you, it is yours in the name of Jesus.
0: He said, if anyone lacks wisdom, ask from who? Let's read through a pamphlet. The Bible tells us about one country that is in a great problem.
1: All right, the Bible teaches about a siege that was in crisis. What happened to that city according to what you have there?
0: Like
1: every force surrounded it, and there was no hope for anyone in that city.
0: Gbogbo niruru ipa lo duro ti ko wa si reti fun enikeni ninu ilu na.
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0: Ati awon ti lagbara ati awon ole gbogbo won ti nireti.
1: The rich could not offer any solution.
0: Awon ti won lowo gan won o le la won o le la na bayo.
1: The learned people in that city could not provide a way out.
0: Awon ti won nimo ninu ilu yen won ma na bayo si soro yi.
1: They were at their wit end. Won suka ogiri. They were at their wit ends.
0: They are weak.
1: What happened?
0: Kilo sele.
1: The Bible says,
0: Bible say,
1: however, deliverance came to the city through what?
0: Amasa.
1: Ewo we yi.
0: Amasa idande tusile wa lati.
1: Through what?
0: Ilu kani pa satani.
1: A what? A what? A poor
0: talika,
1: man.
0: Talika okunrin kan.
1: He wasn't just poor. There is another thing used to qualify
0: what
1: that man. Who knows that thing? What is that thing?
0: Government can.
1: He was also what? He was also a wise man. And so, what did he do? The man released a word of wisdom.
0: Arakunrin yi o lo oro gbon.
1: And he taught them on how to overcome the problem.
0: O wa ko won ni ona abayo lati bori isoro.
1: What the rich did not have, that man had it.
0: Onti olugbon oni. Onti olugbon oni arakunrin yi o ni.
1: What the educated did not have, that man had it.
0: Ohun ti omowe ko ni arakunrin yi ni.
1: What did he have?
0: Kini nkan to ni?
1: What did he have?
0: Kini nkan to ni?
1: What did he have?
0: Kini nkan to ni?
1: He had wisdom.
0: O ni agbon.
1: And with the word of wisdom, action of wisdom, they were able to overcome the problem.
0: Nipasẹ agbon yi ati amulo re, won bori isoro.
1: Every great achiever in lives are problem solvers.
0: Gbogbo awon eyan to din ni nla ni aye yi, won je awon to ti yanju opolopo isoro.
1: Are you a pastor? Your church is not growing, it's not advancing.
0: Yeah, wa je alufa ti ijo re oku eloju kan na.
1: You know, things are not working.
0: You know,
1: you have prayed and prayed and fasted. Everything is on the downward trend. Let me give you some wisdom tips you can use. You know, you sit down. Sit down as a pastor. Study your church.
0: No.
1: Take a paper.
0: Muiwe.
1: Look at the entire, the whole thing around your church. Identify the various problems facing you. Write them down. One, two, three, four. Low attendance.
0: Ma kosile.
1: People are disinterested in prayers. Write it down.
0: Awon to je wi pe adua gan ti su won kole.
1: They don't give. Write it down.
0: Awon to je pe won hawo kole.
1: The elders, they don't, you know, when you talk, they don't listen. They go their own way. You go your own way. Write it down.
0: Awon alagba to je pe bo ba soro bayi won gbe olenu so ni kole.
1: In many families in the church, there are a lot of problems.
0: Gbogbo awon ijo to je awon ebi ninu ijo idile to ye pe won ti tutu.
1: No, ijoro po nu
0: ko ebi. Ti soro po ninu opo ebi.
1: Write it down.
0: Ko sile.
1: The youth in the church.
0: Awon odo ninu ijo.
1: You know, many of them don't have job. Write it down.
0: Opolopo won ni won nise lowo ko le.
1: You know, how about the children?
0: Ba awon ewe nko.
1: They have career problem. Write it down.
0: Nipa eko won, won ni awon isoro ko le.
1: Begin to itemize the problem one by.
0: Wa bere si ni gbe won wo ni ikokan ejeji.
1: Are you there with me?
0: Nje o nba mi lo.
1: Are you there with me?
0: Nje o nba mi lo.
1: Itemize them.
0: Ko gbogbo re sile.
1: When you look at Paul the apostle. Paul the apostle.
0: Paul, apostle Paul.
1: If not for the letters of Paul, we wouldn't have had solution to many problems we are facing in the church.
0: Ti o ba se letter ti Paul nko si oniruru ijo aba ti ni awon isoro
2: na ba. 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
1: You will see Paul identifying them.
0: Wa de ri pe Paul yo ti ri isoro yen,
1: and he will begin to pray about it.
0: Yo wa bere si ni gbadura.
1: He will begin, you know, to find solution to them one by one.
0: Yo wa bere si ni wa ona abayo si awon isoro yi lokokan ejeji.
1: Until he gets a breakthrough on every one of them.
0: Titi o fi yanju gbogbo isoro na.
1: You see, wisdom comes through prayers.
0: Ogbon ti an so npa re yi ki dede wa o wa nipa adura.
1: It comes through creative thinking.
0: O wa nipa arojile.
1: It comes through being resourceful.
0: O wa nipa ke eniyan ko ni imoye awon kan to le gbe jade.
1: How do I go about it?
0: Bawo ni won se se leyi.
1: Like the president said in the morning.
0: Awon baba wa are so ni aro.
1: You've been doing one thing several times the same way. You are getting the same result. As long as you are doing it the same way, getting the same result, you can never get a solution.
0: O se nkan kan ni opolopo igba bakan na o ri ona abayo ni won aba igba to aba ti pa ona bo se nse da o le ri ona abayo si isoro be.
1: Many of us are lazy at thinking.
0: Opolopo wa lo je wi pe ayole a si le ronu.
1: Yes. Many of us are lazy at meditation.
0: Opolopo wa lo yole nipa ti ka oro Olorun lati si asaro.
1: You know, when you now begin to think, If I do it this way, what answer will I give? If you don't walk, if I do it this way, you see the man that discovered this electricity. He did experiment over 1,000 times.
0: Oh, se oniruru nkan ijele. Iwadi ijele fun opolopo igba.
1: He failed over 1,000 times.
0: Bi se n ba ijakule pade ni bi ona bi egberun.
1: But with every failure,
0: sugbon ninu ijakule kankan,
1: he was learning one thing.
0: O nko awon nkankan.
1: He was learning that if I use this same way that has resulted into failure, it will never what? Work.
0: Ohun ti eko tin ko nbe ni pe tin ba to se kini gege bi mo se se le kan ti mo ba jakule pade koni mu ohun kankan le jade.
1: And with every step he was thinking of another way of approaching it.
0: Ni gbogbo ona gbogbo igbese o wa nronu awon ona bayo mi si isoro yen.
1: Until one day,
0: nigba to di ojo kan,
1: after another serious thinking,
0: leyin igba to ti ronu ronu ronu to ti ni arojele lopo
1: ba, he apply it,
0: o wa dan yen wo,
1: and it works.
0: O da mu,
1: he da cry,
0: o wa kigbe
1: urika. Bi mo se pe ye pe be
0: o ni ulika.
1: Urika.
0: Urika.
1: You know the meaning of urika?
0: Kini do mo itu mo urika?
1: Student of physics,
0: awati anse eko physics.
1: The meaning of urika is I have found it.
0: Ituma urika ni pe mo ti ri.
1: I have found it.
0: Mo ti ri.
1: You do it several ways using different approaches. You will find it one day.
0: To ba nse ni ona mi. To nse to nse to nse wa ri ona abayo si.
1: I say you will find an answer. An answer will come across your way. You see, when teachers in Oyo State, when we were going through some turbulent times, that was when I was still in service. Salaries were not paid for 11 months. You know, it was a hard time. Teachers couldn't feed. They couldn't pay the school fees of their children. They couldn't pay their house rent. It got to a point. The landlord begins to write on their houses. House to let, but not. It was a serious time. We went into cooperative societies.
0: One lost here, the one like Jaseku.
1: You know, no.
4: Cooperative
1: at Bere.
0: One Bere, Egbala Jaseku.
1: And we were growing.
0: One Bere, Sinidi Dagba.
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0: You know,
1: we were mobilizing people. Moving from secondary to primary, mobilizing people. Using our little resources to solve our major problems. Putting our resources together to fight and find solutions. When I left the presidency of that society in 2004, our 30 naira that we put together, as at the time I was leaving, it was over 200 million.
0: Nigba ti awon baba wo fi fi po yen le gege bi are gbe alajeseku yen ni akoko ti an fi le 30 naira ti won fi logi ola yen o ti le ni kan bi 200,000 naira.
1: Our number has risen 200 million.
0: 200 million naira.
1: You know, our membership that was 13 had risen to 1,200.
0: Awon egbe ti won bere ti won je bi metala won ti le ni egbegberun.
1: We were educating ourselves.
0: Won bere si ni da ara won leko.
1: Before you borrow money, we will lecture you, we will put you through.
0: Ko to di pe wa ya owo won ko ni eko bo se na owo to wo fi ni wo gbo.
1: Problem of hunger was getting resolved.
0: Isoro ti awon eniyan ni ni ati ri esi.
1: No, o yanju.
0: Aha, won yanju esi.
1: One ram man school.
0: They have the ability of sending their children to school.
1: Ngoya, one da business ile.
0: When it got to a time they found businesses.
1: You know the president was talking about investment in the morning.
0: Oh na ni awon baba wa are ti won so nipa dida okowo ni aro
1: nigboya aban rale funrawa.
0: When it got to a time they started by land
1: and pin fun omo egbe nigba ta tun pin fun won tan and sanwo die ma san die die jiji towo re fi ma se kini bayi towo re o fi
0: pin. After allocating plot of land to members, they said they don't pay the money at peanut until they pay the money for the land.
1: Nibo lo ba ti e de wa gbowo atun ra panu an ra iso an ra fun lati ran won ni kini bayi.
0: They started to buy iron sheet, to buy nails for them so as to help them to own a house.
1: Teacher ban kole.
0: Then teachers started building houses.
1: Won ra ti ri moto n chichi ni Oyo State ngba yan ba e ti ri he igba ye awon eyan woni lamade sina lamu ko.
0: By that,
1: Tisha lo gba ara won lowo kini bayi lowo ya.
0: By that time you saw teachers buy different cars. Some people are praising Lamadeshina, the governor then, but it was not Lamadeshina but the teachers.
1: Omuka ronu ana bayo fura
0: wa. Problem they had made them to think seriously.
1: Adode ijoba won.
0: They did not wait for government.
1: Ona bere si la.
0: La ba solution to the problem.
1: La ba tun kole.
0: And they started building houses.
1: Ah, wa dome.
0: And they don't stop there.
1: Pelu gbogbo mo ta ni.
0: With every knowledge they have.
1: La ba tun kole ta.
0: Then they started to build houses. Banda
1: wa la le lowo wa. Public servant wa la le.
0: Public service.
1: Ana lo yibo wa la le lowo wa.
0: From them to rent house from them.
1: Igba mo ronu le ta le ko ti ojo lowo poku.
0: When our father was thinking for a low cost house to be built.
1: You know, walking.
0: Opolo won wa sise
1: ga. I was coming up with different designs.
0: Won mo pattern won gbe jade.
1: Until I had a breakthrough and I was able to say, Eureka, I have found it.
0: Titi igba ti won to ri ona bayo yen na so pe mo ti ri.
1: Do you know that my initiative resulted in the first teacher housing estate in Nigeria?
0: Jeje mo wi pe ogba ti Olorun fun baba wa ti won lo on lo bi ile akoko ti awon olukoko ni orilede Nigeria.
1: Don't be a lazy thinker.
0: Maya olekuje ninu ironu.
1: Great achievers, great problems in solvers in life, they think a lot, they meditate a lot.
0: Awon ton laluyo ton se dada nile aye yi won ronu dada.
1: So many of us, so many ideas have developed in your heart that could lead you to breakthrough over your problem, but you ignore it and you fly away.
0: Oniruru ogbon lo gba ninu re to je pe to ba so di to ba roko ma yo dun sugbon tori fo lo ogbon yen ti fi ologbon le lo.
1: Apply wisdom.
0: Lo ogbon.
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1: Not only training and retraining.
0: He said, "Danileko, nika o, Danileko ati badeba."
1: Since yesterday you came,
0: lati anati ati de,
1: and you've been learning.
0: Ti ati bensi ni keko.
1: We've been training you.
0: Anko yi,
1: have you been gaining something?
0: Ngeti ati ngeri anka kambe.
1: Hey, dami long.
0: You don't answer me.
1: Share your naba yosha.
0: Have you gained anything?
1: Share down si shorosha.
0: Have you got solution to your problems?
1: Share oju renla. Say ye rain she. Hey down. Hey down.
0: You did not answer.
1: Shon she. Shon she. What you are on about
0: you? You are saying the solution.
1: Go and apply it.
0: Lord, no, I want money.
1: It will work.
0: Your sister,
1: your problem will give way.
0: It's all your
1: solution will come.
0: Why are you on about your
1: answer will come?
0: Why the yes, you
1: very soon. You will be able to shout like me.
0: Like
1: Eureka! I have what? I have
0: funding!
1: Who is that person that will shout Eureka? Say very soon. As I think. As I meditate, as I put ideas into action, as I walk towards it, my thinking shall resolve into solutions. And I shall soon shout, Eureka! I have words, you will find it. You will find it. You will find it. That's the way to be free.
0: On a bayore.
1: It's because you have come for training. When you saw 1:5. Iyanutiu teyo oju 1:5 lo.
0: What you will gain from it is more than 1,500.
1: Testimony, Tony, oju.
0: The testimonies that will follow it is more than 1,500
1: naira.
0: If you fail to come here, can you hear what you are hearing now? You cannot hear what you are hearing.
1: Go for training.
0: Lawfully, Danileko.
1: Retrain yourself several times.
0: You want now, ma, to ara are konya palopo iba.
1: Step number 3 to find to solve problem.
0: Is
1: in your book. Is in your book.
0: Oh, one in we were.
1: What do you have number 3 there?
0: Kininto ani kata.
1: Learn from others. Learn. Kweko lodo awon elomiran.
0: Learn from others.
1: Bibeli wipe.
0: The Bible says
1: anybody ologborin.
0: Anybody that move with somebody that has wisdom.
1: Damilo.
0: That person will also be a knowledgeable person.
1: But
0: if I ask you about the problem you have,
1: I want to learn.
0: Who are your friends?
1: I want to learn.
0: Who are the people you are working with? You are moving with.
1: Are
0: they those you can learn from? Are they those that their lifestyle challenge your life?
1: Sheni to le ronu to yori sona abayoni.
0: Are they those that can think that will lead to solution to problems?
1: Pastor to ni nkan kan osise nu church yen.
0: Pastor that says that nothing works in your church.
1: Sheni to so fun kon so bi wa se so awon aje church po o.
0: Somebody that is saying that there are many witches in my church.
1: Abi eni to ni pe aje ato so atogun oro apadi wa nbi mo wa nigba kan nigba ti mo lo ogbon bayi ti mo gbadua ona abayo se kini bayi won de orun si eyan ya wa ise agbara nse ta lo nba rin.
0: Or somebody that told you that once upon a time there were many witches and witchers in my church, but when I apply so method I overcome them.
1: Be selective in picking your friends. Sora lori bo se yan ore.
0: Be careful for how you choose your friends.
1: Be selective in picking the people you work with.
0: Ramo re ti o yan to ma ba sore.
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1: Become wise. Kilo lo ma se. 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
0: What are the challenges you have as you are going?
1: Lo ye gbogbo ore re wo.
0: Go and check your friends.
1: In chigbe aye re o ba ha the value mo igbe aye re. Mo ba rin mo.
0: The one that his lifestyle does not correlate with your lifestyle, please desist from working with that person.
1: Igbe ko si ko si to nke yen na lo na nke mo ba rin mo.
0: One that is always say complain that is problem that problem. Since moving with that person.
1: Koso ilule o koso wolode obirin kigbe okunrin kigbe wipe o koso mo ba rin mo.
0: Don't work with the one that is always complaining about money.
1: Se gbogbo eyan ni kigbe koso wolode sha.
0: See everybody that is shouting there is no money.
1: Sa wa ka o ma rowo na.
0: Some people
1: soja wa ka o mata. Soja awon kan o mata sebuku o ma wale fun
0: ma. People not selling their goods.
1: Ore bawo lo se nse.
0: Which friend are you? Has your friends how they are doing it?
1: Bawo lo se bere owo yi.
0: How did you start this job?
1: Bawo lo se debi to dey.
0: How did you get to where you are?
1: Only yen ilu leko sowo lode yen 1960 kini kan ni won ti ko o abi mo pa lo e da mi lo o yo lenu.
0: They sang that song around 1960 something.
1: All right. Kini mo ni ko lo yan bayi.
0: What did I have to do?
1: Iru alawo.
0: Apply wisdom.
1: Se bi mo se ya ologbon yin. Show mo lo. Show mo lo.
0: Will you use the knowledge I borrow you?
1: Se mo kan wa awon kan wa won o se ya ologbon.
0: Some people you cannot borrow them wisdom.
1: O ma fo na won bayi.
0: If you show them ways,
1: won a tun mori ilugbo.
0: They will just follow the bush.
1: Oluwa ran mi se nikan laarin yin bi.
0: God sent me to someone here this evening.
1: Mi o mo boye o mo boya wo gan leni na
0: sha. I don't know if you believe that you are the one.
1: Shoda oloju gbe wa leni na.
0: Did you believe that you are the one?
1: Mo ve ran oro ase sinu aye re fun aseyori re ni. Se iwo ni eni na.
0: Are you the one?
1: Se iwo ni eni na.
0: Are you the one?
1: Se iwo ni eni na.
0: Are you the one?
1: Mo ran oro ase.
0: I send the word
1: for your total breakthrough and your liberation. Oh, you are receiving in the name of Jesus.
0: Amen.
1: I say receive it.
0: Monica, man.
1: Oh, yeah, move forward.
0: Oh, yes, you
1: go to higher ground.
0: Yes, you
1: receive solution.
0: Man, your...
1: In the name of Jesus.
0: Hey, Lord Jesus.
1: Give me the last point.
0: Hey, you talk party.
1: Eh? Give yourself to what? Give yourself to what?
0: Ma kuba dura. Let's see me at like care.
1: You pray.
0: Ma gbadura.
1: You pray.
0: Ma gbadura
1: dara
0: o ngbadura.
1: Yes, but you don't do what I want to mention when you pray.
0: Sugbon bo tile kun fun adura o se nkan ti mo fe so fun yin ngbo ba gbadura.
1: You see, when I pray,
0: nigba ti mo ba gbadura,
1: when there are problems,
0: ti soro ba dabi oke sapati,
1: when there are issues,
0: ti awon oro ba wa nle to doju,
1: when things are confusing,
0: ti awon nkan ti o dojuru ba wa,
1: I pray.
0: Ma gbadura.
1: During my prayers,
0: ni akoko adura mi,
1: God gives me inspiration.
0: Olorun fun mi ni ona bayo
1: imisi
0: imisi latoke.
1: Kini mo lolo ma fun mi?
0: God gave our father inspiration.
1: Eh, kini mo lolo ma fun mi?
0: God will give him inspirations.
1: And why the inspiration is coming?
0: Nigbati imisi yen ba wa,
1: he be telling me, do it this way, do it this way.
0: Nobody say by it, say by it, say by
1: it. Do it this way.
0: Say by it.
1: What I'm telling you, when I want to preach,
0: until mon so fun yi nigba ti mo ba fe wasu,
1: and I want to teach,
0: tabi mo fe se danileko,
1: before the day when I'm in prayers,
0: ki o to di ojo yen ti mo wa ninu adura,
1: praying over that program,
0: ma gbadura lori eto yen,
1: I've been seeing how I will move the running preaching.
0: What I
1: will be saying will be coming to me.
0: The illustration I will
1: use will come.
0: If I will sing, you
1: are
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1: I will give it to the soloist.
0: Tima aba kori lasi kwe wasu tabi ma sofu enya peko kori ninu awo rolo nuti monsoi ni ori nyau ti jade.
1: It comes through what? Inspiration.
0: Awo pelu imisi.
1: I won't allow the inspiration to go. I will grab it.
0: Ah, mi o ni gba ki mi si to wa yen ko kan lo be ma tete ya gba mu.
1: When it comes to application,
0: to ba de bi pe kin samulo re,
1: I will now begin to apply.
0: Ma be si ni samulo re.
1: If I tell you, my brother,
0: ti mo ba so fun eyin ara wa,
1: that there is a way along this world, along this world,
0: ona kan wa
1: to ma mi ona wa
0: ona kan wa
1: fo ara ogiri
0: ni ara ogiri yi,
1: and I got it by inspiration.
0: Ma si gba pelu mi si
1: to ba gbagbo.
0: If you believe,
1: to then lo,
0: and you are going,
1: bo se lo,
0: as you are going,
1: ona mala,
0: God will make a way.
1: Nibo ni mo ti gba?
0: Where did I get it?
1: Ati orun ni
0: inspiration, divine inspiration
1: to round up now.
0: Mo mu wa si danuduro
1: when I was in service,
0: nigba ti awon baba wa wa lenu ise oba,
1: I was a principal of a director's staff, one of the most senior principals in the state.
0: Won je oga agba ile iwe girama to wa ni ipo oludari ti won je oga to ju gbogbo awon yoku lo.
1: And I was the secretary of all the principals in the state. I later became their president.
0: Awon ni won fi gba kan je akowe fun gbogbo egbe oluko ilewe girama ko to wa di pe won wa di are gbogbo won.
1: They posted me to a classless school.
0: Won wa gbin lo si ilewe kan ti o ti e si yara akawe nbe.
1: Eh? A classless what? School. My students were learning under shops. You know, they would be looking at the sun and the moon and the stars. Like this. And when rain is falling, it will be falling on their head.
0: Some
1: were under palm from sheds.
0: Abe ati baba.
1: When storm comes, it will ravage them.
0: Baba diwipe ijide yo gba gogo e.
1: No toilet.
0: Ko si ile yagbe, ko si ile igbese.
1: Nothing.
0: Ko si nkan kan.
1: What is this?
0: Ki eleyi.
1: In fact, I was not around the day they brought the letter. My staff were weeping.
0: Ni igba ti won wa fun won ni letter awon ake awon oluko won won bere si ni so
1: ko. That was where I was transferred to the other place. They were weeping.
0: Ni bi ti a ti gbe won lo si ibomi awon oluko yen bere si ni so kun.
1: When I got to,
0: nigba ti won dele,
1: I was meditating.
0: Won bere si ni se asaro.
1: At the point the spirit of God just moved me, I went inside and I was praying.
0: O de akoko kan emi Olorun wa ta won kan won bere si gbadura.
1: Why pray?
0: Nigba ti won gbadura.
1: The divine inspiration was coming from heaven.
0: Imisila ti oke orun o wa.
1: Do it this way.
0: Se bayi.
1: Do it this way.
0: Se bayi.
1: Do it this way.
0: Se bayi.
1: Do it this way.
0: Se bayi.
1: Do it this way.
0: Se bayi.
1: The future looks so bleak. Ojo la shududu.
0: Ojo la sokuku.
1: And you dare not collect fees.
0: Won o si gba a si gba do gba owo lewe.
1: And I want to change. How do I change without money?
0: Mo ve mu aye pada waye sugbon bo ni won sese leyi laisi owo.
1: I went ahead.
0: Atu tesi waju.
1: Each time I pray, an answer will come.
0: Igba ku igba ti won ba gbadura ona bayo wa ri osi re.
1: I told the student, I won't sit under a roof. Build me a similar tent like yours. The day I'm able to put the last student under a roof, that's the day I will sit under a roof. If rain falls and it beats you, it will beat us together. If your tent crumbles by storm, my home will crumble too. That was the situation.
0: Won wa so fun awon akeko wi pe emi o ni duro ninu yara ikawe abegi inu orun te duro si ebe mi na gbe aga bojo ba nro ti orun ran kojo ma pa wa nbe ti
1: Olorun so ba ra yo. Those inspiration coming to me through wisdom.
0: Won wa bere si ni se amulo awon.
1: We were effecting changes. We were effecting changes. I was under that shed for 401 days without sitting under a roof.
0: Won wa di pe ayipada wa de nigba ayipada de won wa di eni ti o wa ni abe won wa ni ibi ti won o ti wa labe ile.
1: The day it remains 4 days, it will clock 1 year. I'll be sitting under the tree, under the shed. Then heaven opened. God was so gracious for almost 1 year.
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1: I was in school. God wanted to try my faith. The sky was heavy. I said it would not rain in the name of the Lord. But God decided to do the way he wanted. Heaven opened. We were drenched.
0: Nigba ti iyanu o wa sele o ku dede o ku bi ojo die ti odun o pari. 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
0: Ojo wa bere si ni ro.
1: Ah, it was serious.
0: O lagbara pupo.
1: But exactly 401 days,
0: nigba to di irinwo ojo o le merin,
1: God has assisted me to put up 10 classrooms.
0: Olorun wa gbe iranwo dide lati ba won ko yara ikawe mewa.
1: A laboratory, a staff room,
0: yara won oluko, ile igbese,
1: a school,
0: gbaga ile iwe.
1: And we relocated to the new site.
0: Won wa lo si ibi ti won ko ile iwe si.
1: It was a challenge I faced with determination. that eventually harmed me, principal administrators in the state.
0: Eleyi je ipenija ti won dojuko to je wi pe nigbeyin gbeyin oja so pe.
1: Had I run away,
0: nje won sa lo,
1: the award would not have come. Timba sa lo ni
0: to ba je pe won sa lo ni
1: award to won fun mi yen,
0: the award given to him
1: koni se kini bayi koni waye,
0: wouldn't have been given to him.
1: You can effect change in your situation. In your church. In your home. In your business. In your life. In your situation. That is what you are created. In your life. In your situation.

0: God on your side. I can hear you with God on my side. I believe that all things shall become possible. Oh yeah, receive the unction to achieve.
1: Amen.
0: Receive the unction for breakthrough.
1: Amen.
0: Receive the unction for success.
1: Amen.
0: Receive the unction for solution.
1: Amen.
0: Go and prosper.
1: Amen.
0: Go and flourish.
1: Amen.
0: Go and make a difference.
1: Amen.
0: In your
1: world.
0: Oh yeah, receive it now.
1: Amen.
0: Receive it now.
1: Amen.
0: It is so in the name of Jesus.
1: Amen.
0: Close your eyes. I want you to pray. Lord, from today, I am going. What are you going to do? To find and to do what? Will you get a solution? Will you find the answer? Lord, give me wisdom.
1: For
0: me,
1: your
0: wisdom to solve problems. Wisdom to find solution. Wisdom to conquer. Wisdom that comes from above. Lord, impart it unto me now. Oh,
1: yeah,
0: open your mouth and pray.
1: That's how you can pray.
2: Akoko kan wa to je pe awa lodi si Olorun ta nge ninu ese. Akoko yen wa to je pe awa no kukun. Nigba yen omo Olorun ku fun wa, o wa so wa di ayo, so wa ji ku onu oku, o so wa di alaye nu Olorun.
3: He said by grace.
2: O wa ni nipa ore ofe agba wala.
3: In verse 6.
2: Ni ese kefa.
3: And had raised us up together and made us to sit together. He made us to sit together with Christ in the heavenly places.
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3: Many times we read the scripture, we don't believe what we read. Many times we preach, we don't believe our preaching. I want to let me talk to pastors. Look at what the Bible says. The moment you give your life to Christ, the moment you surrender your life to Jesus, everything that was dead in you become alive. And the Bible says he made us to sit together. We are sitting with Jesus, not here on earth. Not in Oshogbo town. We are sitting together with Christ in the heavenly places. Let me explain that to you. That heavenly place, we don't know how far. But scientists made us to understand that between the earth and where the sun is, we have 93 million miles difference. 93 million miles from here to where the sun is.
2: Million to fe to ogorun ni alafo to wa laarin bi ati bi ti a se orun lojo si.
3: Show me the herbalist who will shoot an arrow.
2: E wa fi ababalawo na ti o wa ta ofa.
3: He's shooting it from the ground.
2: On ta ofa lati ori re rupe
3: yi. And the arrow is so powerful running the race.
2: Si a ofa na wa ni agbara to sa ireje lo.
3: Over 93 million.
2: Don wonu orun lo.
3: I don't know the million between where that sun is and the throne of God. And we are sitting together with Christ. And Jesus Christ, our Redeemer.
2: Why
3: we are sitting together with him? A human being or a demon or a devil shoot an arrow. And the

0: at us, and the arrow get to us, and the arrow is working.
1: Ofa na wa gba inu onu koja o gba no supa ati inu irawo koja o wa ba wa Jesu wa wo wa niran ofa na wa sise.
0: What is the purpose of his death?
1: Kini wa ni ete iku re?
0: What is the purpose of the blood you shed? Kini
1: di eje ti o ta sile?
0: Many of us, we have opened the door unto the devil to ruin our life.
1: Opolopo ala ti silekun fun satani lati run aye wa.
0: We are afraid where there is no fear.
1: A n beru nibi ti eru ko si.
0: We open the door for demons and the powers of darkness to come in.
1: Awa silekun fun emi aima ati agbara okunkun lati wole wa.
0: Let me tell you today.
1: Eje n so fun yin loni yi.
0: We are sitting together with Christ.
1: Awa n joko pelu Christi.
0: Over there.
1: Ni ohun ni.
0: There is no incantation that can get there. There is no arrow that can get there. There is no bullet that can get there. There is no conspiracy that can get there. I don't know whether you understand what I'm saying. If truly we are sitting with Christ, we are on the same table with Christ, and we are discussing with Christ, and we are the people of Christ. We are the children of Christ. And Jesus in his own presence. Somebody come and shoot us arrow. And the arrow succeeded to penetrate. Something must have been wrong with
1: him.
0: Oh, those people, they are too powerful. Oh, those people, they are too wicked.

0: purpose why he came. If you know this purpose and you know his power and you know who you are, my friend, we have nothing to be afraid of. When I begin to look at the scripture and I begin to see the power of our God.
1: This is Apostolic Flame Radio, reaching the world with the message of Christ.
0: Ephesians chapter 2. I'm reading verse 6 now. And he has raised us up together and made us sit together in the heavenly places with Christ. In verse 7, that in the ages to come, he might show the exceeding riches of his grace in his kindness towards us through Christ Jesus. If our master is, we are sitting together, and we allow, and he allows somebody to kill us in his presence, and he take us away, what is he going to, who is he going to show the riches of his goodness? Do you know who we are? The Bible calls us the bride of Christ. Let me tell you, a bride is different from a wife. We are on the way. And when a man has paid the dowry of a wife, and
2: he's
0: planning for their wedding, and somebody tamper with that wife, what do you think the man is going to do? He has paid the dowry. He's waiting for the day of wedding.

0: 6.
1: You know, according to Kini Orikefa.
0: You remember verse 20. Verse 20. The Bible says, ye have bought with a price. You don't buy something and leave it in the market. You are already bought. You have been paid over. The blood of Jesus has redeemed us. The blood of Jesus has covered us. You don't know the meaning of the blood. There is no evil spirit that can pass through the blood. There is no devil that can pass through the blood. There is no sickness that can pass through the blood. When you are afraid, you are afraid of a demon. Somebody says, I will show you pepper. Or you are traveling and the person tell you that vehicle is going to have accident. And you believe it's going to have accident. You will have accident. Because that person has given you a bad negative prediction. And you have said that word. And then probably when he said that, you begin to say, you also, you will die.
1: No.
0: That's not what we are talking about. We are bought with a price. We are the property of God. We are the property of Jesus. And Jesus is jealously guiding us. He is more than what any human being can say. And when I go to places and I hear people talk. In that church, they kill pastor so and so. They kill evangelist so and so. They kill the church patron. They kill the... Who gave them that power? Who gave them that access? Listen to me. If the wall of your house is not cracked, there is no chance for a lizard to enter. As we sat together, myself and the president, we look around. He said, do you see there is no crack in the wall anywhere? Which means the wall is solid. Where will a lizard hide?
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0: When you did not mess up your life, when you did not play with sin, when you did not open the door for evil spirit to come in, when you did not put your hand into what will make Satan to get access to your life, how will he succeed in your life? Where are they coming from? The Bible says you are bought with a price. Because you are bought with a price, it's not only that alone. I told you are the bride of Christ. He's preparing our wedding. He's preparing for our wedding. And very soon the trumpet will sound. And very soon we shall be raptured together. If he open his eyes and the enemy kill all of us, who is he going to marry?
1: No,
0: our God is stronger than that. I am careful. I don't want them to kill me. I was in a church. And a pastor was preaching. And he said, yesterday, they shoot me 3 arrows. He was talking to the congregation. The They shoot through three arrows.
1: What talofa meta?
0: If you, the preacher, receive arrows even while you are preaching.
1: Nigbati wato wa sugan bati gba offer nigbati o ti en wa sugan.
0: Why, what will happen to the members?
1: Ki wa ni ireti awon omo ijo?
0: Only God know how many arrows they will receive.
1: Ha Olorun nikan lo mo ye offer ti won fi ta won ni kokan.
0: Listen to me.
1: Efetisi mi.
0: We are already above every human destruction.
1: Awa ti wa loke ati bori gbogbo ise iparun eniyan.
0: You may not understand what I'm saying.
1: Oh yeah, you intimate so yeah.
0: You remember the book of Isaiah.
1: In Jeranati woli Isaiah.
0: When he said in chapter 54.
1: Nigba to so nu ori keni lela adota.
0: He said no weapon that is fashioned against you.
1: Oni ko si o eja ko eja ti a se si o.
0: Maybe I don't know whether you understand what that means.
1: Oh yeah, you mo ti bi eyan so.
0: Do you think that place was written to make us happy?
1: Nje ro pe boya kan kole lati munu adun.
0: Do you think that thing was written just for some certain people?
1: Nje ro pa kan kole fun awon eyan kan oto.
0: That thing was written for us.
1: A ko fun wa ni nitori ti wa la se ko.
0: We must hold on to what the Bible says.
1: Nipa be a godo ro.

0: You wake up and you see some certain blood in the front of your house. You want to cross. Somebody say, don't cross, don't cross. Are you the one who put the blood there? Why are you afraid? Who put that blood there? You carry a blood. There is a blood inside you. The blood that is stronger than every other blood. Especially you. But we that were eating the Holy Communion. We that are eating the Holy Communion. We carry a blood. A blood that is stronger than any other blood. When you read John chapter 6. When you read verse 56, do you know what Jesus said? He said, He that eats my flesh and drink my blood, he dwells in me and I dwells in him. Maybe you don't understand what the implication. When you take the blood of Jesus, when you take the flesh of Jesus, when you eat it and you drink his blood, and somebody is saying that there is one witch draining your blood, that there is a witch draining your blood, do you know the meaning of that? Telling me that the blood of Jesus, it has lost its efficacy, it has lost its power. No, it doesn't. The power that is in the blood of Jesus makes you a living being.
1: This is Apostolic Flame Radio, reaching the world with the message of Christ.
0: In me, and I live in the Father. He that eat my flesh and drink my blood will live by me. I don't know whether you understand what I'm talking about. If he said he will live, if Jesus said you will live in me, and you say, I come from Ijebu, and Ijebu people did not have that kind of power. I come from Ijesha, and Ijesha people did not have that kind of... My friend, you are the one bringing curse upon your head.
2: And if I just know my Benu Rezoga, Ara Ijebu ni mi, Ijesha ni mi, what you are at Ijebu, at Ijesha, let me pack one in me, and you only rag barabe,
0: Jesus said, he that eat my flesh and drink my blood, he said, he lives in me. Me and the Father lives in him. What then? Where comes the fear? Don't you hear? Pastor so and so.
2: Hey,
0: he just shake somebody's hand and he paralyzed. We are putting fear in the heart of the people. We are making people to begin to look for power somewhere else. Why do people join cults? Why do people join cults? Why? They join God because they are looking for protection. Because we did not tell them that the power of Jesus is greater than every call. Because we did not tell them that in Jesus, whether you swallow something or don't swallow something, you are already inside him and he is inside you. We are living in him. We have our being inside him. And when we are together in Christ, there could be conspiracy anywhere. People may plan against you. Let the witches go to their meetings. Let the wizard go to their meetings. What God said about you is wonderful. In Numbers chapter 23. When you look at verse 23, you know what Balaam himself said, he said, there is no enchantment against Jacob. Neither is there any divination against Israel. Listen to me. Though that you will say they are talking about Jacob. Jacob is dead. But we are alive. We are the children of the covenant. We are the children of the promise. We are the one that inherited every covenant. The God of our father is our God. The God of our father is our God. He was there when our father was chasing demons out. Why do you go back to go and have covenant with those demons? Listen to me. When you are ordering a ring, or somebody is giving something to you to put in your pocket, or somebody is saying, hide this one on the ground, bury this one here, hang that one there. Listen to me. You are declaring to God that God cannot save you, God cannot deliver you, God cannot help you, that those things they give you is more powerful. And the anger of God will rise against you, and God himself will fight you.
2: Ti o ba gbo oruka ere kan tabi o ni ko so nkan mo bi kan tabi ko fun gbadi kan tabi ko fi kan si koro yara re on to so fun olorun pe olorun o lagbara lati gba o ti o ba fira re sipo eleyi ibinu olorun a wa sori re olorun papa yo doju jako.
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1: pelu. 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
2: Is the one that
0: never fails.
2: Oleni na ti ki jani kule.
0: Is the one that can never disappoint.
2: Enikan le na ti en ku ki jani kule.
0: Listen to me.
2: E feti si mi.
0: In First Timothy, in First Peter,
2: nu we Peteru kini
0: chapter 3.
2: Esekata.
0: I want somebody to read verse 3.
2: Verse 13.
0: Verse 13.
2: Esekata la.
0: First Peter chapter 3. Verse 13.
2: Peteru kini oriketa esekata la.
0: You know what the Bible says?
2: Yeah, Matthew Bible
0: so. He said, "Who is he that will harm you?"
2: Only taleni na ti o pa o lara.
0: Who is he that will do you evil?
2: Taleni na ti o se o ni ibi.
0: Who is he that will destroy you? Who is he that will kill you? If you are a follower of that which is good. That's why I appeal to ministers. I will appeal to you. Let's live an upright life. Let's live an exemplary life. Let us beware and be careful with the women in the church to flirt with any one of them or mess yourself together with them.
2: Eje ka kie sara ka si ni pe asora wa lodo awon obirin to wa nu ijo ka ma ba won se wole wole to lodi.
0: You cannot befriend Delilah and come back home.
2: Ah, iwo ko le ba Delilah dore po ki o si pada wale lalaafia.
0: You cannot sleep with Delilah and return back to your house.
2: Iwo ko le ba Delilah ni ajosepo lai pada wale pelu ipalara.

0: expecting God to be with you. There are bad news that they are reading about ministers every day. Two nights ago or 3 days ago, you saw it on the net. One pastor of a white garment church. How he called someone, a neighbor, around 12 midnight, that he should come and help him do something. And then that he said he wants to dig soccer away. Is it he denied they dig soccer
1: away?
0: Even if he has something to clear from soccer away, can't the day break? And that man got there. And they killed that man. And remove his private parts. Remove his tongue. Remove many things from the man. And they did not have the cooperation, or they did not have a chance to carry the corpse to go and dispose it somewhere
1: else.
0: And the people traced down there. Eventually, they caught the son. Few minutes after that, they burned that church down. And that pastor was not the founder, was not the one who built that church. They transferred him there. Look at what he did to the work of many years of other people. Look at the blasphemy that people began to blaspheme our God. What are you looking for? Where are you going? Do you want to help God? Is God too weak that he can no longer perform his work? Has God retired from his operation? How come that a pastor turned himself to become a murderer? And they go to
1: an
0: herbalist to help him. The God that needed the help of herbalists is a dead God. And you that go to meet them to help you grow your church, to help you fortify you, to stand by you, to assist you to succeed, my friend. You are not a member of the kingdom. You are an enemy of God. And the Lord is not going to allow you in this church. He will destroy you.
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0: Let me tell you something. In Ephesians, I'm reading chapter 3. Ephesians chapter 3. I'm reading verse 20. Verse 20. He said, now unto him that is able to do.
1: Only in je any tiole she lopo lopo ju.
0: Now unto him that is able to do exceedingly, abundantly, above all that we ask or think, according to the power that worketh in us.
1: Nje ni ti o le se opolopo ju eyi ti a nbere tabi ti a nro lo gege bi agbara ti sise ninu wa.
0: The power that work in us.
1: Agbara to sise ninu wa.
0: If that power is inside you.
1: Ti agbara na ba nbe ninu re.
0: The power of the Holy Ghost.
1: Agbara emi mimo.
0: The power that created heaven and the earth.
1: Agbara to da aye ati orun.
0: The power that never fails.
1: Agbara ti ki ja nikule.
0: The power that can never disappoint.
1: Agbara ti ko le doju ti ni.
0: The power that reign over everything created.
1: Agbara to se joba lori gbogbo ti a da.
0: The power that even the devil cannot challenge.
1: Agbara ti satani pa pa.
0: The Bible said that power works in you. He said that power resides in you. How dare you carry that power to go to the herbalist and kneel down and begin to beg herbalists to help you?
1: ki wa lo de ti wa gbe agbara e to wa lo sile babala o to wa ti ekunle ti o bere sini be.
0: What is the problem that come on your way?
1: Akini isoro na ti o wa si ona re.
0: Listen to me.
1: Beti si mi.
0: God is on our side.
1: Olorun be ni ha ti wa.
0: If you are called, if God has called you, and God has commissioned you, and God has laid hands on you, listen to me, that God is going with you. You know what Jesus said? He said, lo, I am with you, even to the end of the world. Do you hear what I'm saying? He said, I am with you. Do you know the meaning of that? Anywhere you go, we are going together. Anything you are doing, I am standing by you. Whoever will tamper with you, I will deal with that person. Listen to me. I said, I was reading the other day. I came across the confession of Martin Luther. Martin Luther, when the battle was sore and was fierce,
1: Martin Luther, nigba ti oju ogun gbona girigiri,
0: when the battle was more powerful,
1: nigba ti ogun na le,
0: he got to a point.
1: O wa de korita kan,
0: and he said,
1: o wi pe,
0: God,
1: Olorun,
0: this battle is not my own.
1: Ah, ogun ki se temi.
0: I am fighting your cause.
1: Nitori re ni ja ti mo nja.
0: I'm not fighting for myself.
1: I'm
0: not fighting to get anything from any human being. I am doing your battle. You cannot leave me in the midst of the battle. And Martin Luther said to God,
1: Martin Luther was so for alone.
0: If I fail, you fail. He said, if I fail, the devil will take the glory.
1: Satani yogba ogo.
0: He said, if I fail, your work will suffer. He said, if I fail, we will be covered with shame. But it is when I succeed that you can be glorified. He said, when I succeed, then you will be glorified. When you say things like that,
1: no,
0: it was then courage came upon him. And the power came upon him. Let me tell you. He said, behold, I send you. All every one of you workers, whether you are a chorister,
1: you are an
0: usher,

0: I send you as a sheep in the midst of wolves. While the disciples were going and they were preaching.
1: You are listening to Apostolic Flame Radio, reaching the world with the message of Christ.
0: And the 70 returned. And the 70 return.
2: Bible sọ pe nigba na ni won pada wa.
0: When the 70 return,
2: nigba ti awon adorun yi pada wa,
0: they began to give testimony to Jesus.
2: Won bless ni so ere ri fun Jesus.
0: They say even the evil spirit bow for us.
2: Won wa ni pe awon emi amo gan teri ba fun wa.
0: Jesus said,
2: Jesus wa wi pe,
0: you didn't see what I saw.
2: Ah, eyin ori nte mi ri.
0: When you go,
2: nigba te yin lo,
0: I was praying for you.
2: Emi gbadura fun
0: yin. It was then I saw the devil.
2: Won nigba na mo wa ri Satan.
0: I saw the devil fall.
2: Mo ri Satan to
0: from heaven,
2: lati orun,
0: is fed down.
2: And
0: then he said, behold, I give unto you power.
2: Jesus, I pray, tori na mo fun yin ni agbara.
0: Not to be afraid.
2: Tori na ma se beru.
0: He said, I give unto you power.
2: Mo fi agbara fun yin.
0: Power above power.
2: Agbara to ju gbogbo agbara.
0: Indestructible power.
2: Agbara ti a o le segun re.
0: Untouchable power.
2: E ti a o le fowo kan.
0: The power that can never fail.
2: Agbara ti o le ja ni kule.
0: He said, I give it unto you.
2: O ni agbara I mo fi fun yin.
0: If you don't know what you are talking about,
2: seyin o ba mo ti a soro re,
0: you will be afraid.
2: E ma beru.
0: Somebody may poison me.
2: Enikan yo fun mi ni majele.
0: Let him put the poison.
2: E je ko fi majele na si.
0: You know what Jesus said?
2: Jesus,
0: since you did not know he put poison,
2: you
0: didn't know they put poison, but they put it before you. Jesus said,
2: Jesus, we pay,
0: if you drink any deadly poison, what did he say? He said it will not hurt you. If anybody poison your food, and you don't know, and you are standing with God, he said that poison will have no effect in your life. But when you have no immune system, you are not immunized in Christ. When you are not immunized in Christ, a little arrow will finish you. A little poison will destroy you. A little conspiracy of witches will finish you. You hear sudden, strange kind of death. Somebody is sleeping, and they just say they call him overnight, and he answer, and that was the end of his life. Somebody is sleeping, and suddenly you hear he begin to vomit blood, and he died there. My brother, we don't want to have that experience again. There has been experience like that all around. I am assuring you today,

0: sent you to this wicked world. Do you know what Jeremiah said? What God was telling Jeremiah?
1: Jeremiah.
0: I think that's chapter 20, verse 11. He said, the Lord is with me like a terrible, mighty warrior.
1: Oni Olorun wa pelu mi gege bi ajagunjagun to lagbara
0: akoni eleru
1: akoni eleru.
0: You know the meaning of that?
1: Nje mo eleyi,
0: that the Lord is with me like a mighty terrible warrior.
1: Oni Olorun wa pelu mi gege bi akoni eleru.
0: If you are speaking negatively,
1: ti o ba wa so oro to lodi,
0: your negative thing will be happening to you.
1: Awon to lodi ni o ma sele si o.
0: When you are speaking positively,
1: ti o ba so nkan dara dara,
0: positive thing will begin to happen to you.
1: Awon to dara ni o ma je iriri re.
0: I don't want to hear, yes, sir, the place you send us, the wicked people there, they are too terrible. They just kill. I get to the church. Within 3 months, more than 3 people die or 5 people die, my friend.
1: Ni o fe ma gboru awa bi to so pe a ibi te ran mi lo awon so lo wa nbe awon aje lo kun be in fact gba ti ma fi lo osu meta iye awon eyan bayi lo ti ku ore.
0: Are you the one killing them?
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1: Ti wo ko ba mo nipa re,
0: bring the church together.
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0: If there is anyone who is
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0: God is stronger than any evil, any magician, any herbalist, any witch, any wizard, any conspiracy of any power.
1: Agbara Olorun wa ju agbara asolo, o ju agbara aje lo. 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
0: When I begin to look at what is happening,
1: nigba ta ba won to nsele,
0: do you know that we are a member of his body?
1: Nje e ma pe awa je eya ara re.
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1: Awa je eya ara Christi.
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1: Nje mo tumo re.
0: If your finger is part of you,
1: eyan ni pe ti ika re omo ladi ni to ba je apa ara re,
0: is part of your body.
1: O je ara re.
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0: If we are part of the body of Christ,
1: be gege ti awa ba je yara Christi.
0: If we are part of the body of Christ,
1: ti wo ba je yara Christi.
0: How do you see Christ standing and you begin to cut part of his body?
1: Bawo la o se wa wo ye pe Jesu yo duro a ma ki yara re ni kokan.
0: This God we serve, the God we serve,
1: Olorun ti awa nsin,
0: the God we serve is the all powerful God.
1: Olorun ti awa nsin je Olorun to je Olorun alagbara.
0: I want you to understand today,
1: mo fe ki oye yin loni,
0: that he cannot open his eyes and begin to watch us.
1: Pe ko le laju re le ko si ma wo wa niran.
0: I saw something in the scripture.
1: Mo ri on kankan ninu iwe mimo.
0: When Moses died,
1: nigbati Mose ku,
0: when Moses died,
1: nigbati Mose ku,
0: God came to Joshua.
1: Olorun to Joshua wa.
0: Joshua was never called the servant of God before that time.
1: Bi ka saju akoko na o pe Joshua ni iranse Olorun.
0: They call him the servant of Moses.
1: A ma pe ni iranse Mose.
0: Listen to me.
1: E feti si mi.
0: If you are not ready to serve, you cannot lead.
1: Ti wo ko ba setan lati di pe o se iranse, iwo ko le se adari.
0: If you are not ready to follow, you cannot lead.
1: Ti wo ko ba setan lati tele eniyan, iwo ko le wa waju.
0: If you are too big to serve, you will be too small to lead.
1: Ti o ba tobi ju lati se iranse, ah be lo kere ju lati je adari.
0: If you don't believe somebody is ahead of you, that I am all in all,
1: ti o ba so fun to awaju re pe emi ni mo wa ni alakoso gbogbo re,
0: and you are not interested to know that somebody is ahead of me,
1: ti wo ko fe mo pe enikan je asaju adari re,
0: you can't get to the top.
1: Iwo le doke.
0: Once you are not ready to assist the people in the top, you can't get to the top.
1: Ti wo ko ba le ran awon to wa loke lowo papa o le goke.
0: If you are not ready to join hands together with the people at the top or in the front, you can never get to that front.
1: Ti wo ko ba le fowo so po pelu awon to wa nwaju re, iwo papa o le ri aye ni waju.
0: When Moses died,
1: e joko dada.
0: When Moses died,
1: nigbati Mose ku,
0: God came to Joshua.
1: Olorun wa to Joshua wa,
0: and he said unto Joshua,
1: o wa so fun Joshua,
0: Moses my servant is dead.
1: Mose iranse mi ti ku.
0: Moses my servant is dead.
1: Mose iranse mi ti ku.
0: What is the meaning of that?
1: Kini tumo yin?
0: Moses is the general overseer who I handed this work over to.
1: Mose je adari gbogbogbo ti mo fi se ile lowo.
0: Moses is the pioneer. Moses is the one I speak to face to face. Moses is the one I sent. But Moses must die. He cannot live forever. Now that Moses is dead.
1: Now, Nisiti Mose Tikuyi,
0: he said, arise.
1: Nitorina iwo dide.
0: You and these people.
1: Iwo ati awon eniyan wonyi.
0: I was talking somewhere yesterday.
1: Won soro nibi kan lana.
0: And I told them,
1: mo so fun won wipe,
0: when God said, go, you and these people go to the other side.
1: Ti Olorun ba so fun enikan pe iwo lo si ihani.
0: And he said, you and these members of this church, all of you go to Lagos.
1: To wa so pe iwo ati awon ara biba eyan lo si ilu Eko.
0: And somebody said, there may be accident on the road.
1: Enikan so pe o sese ka ni jamba oko lona.
0: What kind of accident?
1: Iru ijaba oko wo.
0: Where is it coming from?
1: Ibo lo tin bo.
0: Who will cause it?
1: Tani o fa?
0: The creator of the heaven and the earth is the one who said I should go there.
1: Eni to da aye ati Oloni kin lo sohun.
0: And then he said I should go.
1: Oni kin lo.
0: And I am responding to his voice.
1: Emi si n gboran si ohun re.
0: I'm obeying his voice.
1: Emi n gboran si ase ohun re.
0: There is no power that can take the son out of the father's hand.
1: Nipa be ko si agbara kan to le gba omo lowo baba re.
0: Listen to me. You know a mother hen.
1: Catch ma oroma adie.
0: The mother hen.
1: Iya adie to yese pamo.
0: When he saw the hawk flying around.
1: Nigba to ri asa to nfo ni oju ofurufu.
0: What does the mother do?
1: Kilo ma se?
0: He opened the wings.
1: I say na si ye re.
0: And all the children will run.
1: Bẹ́ẹ̀ ni gbogbo àwọn ọmọ rẹ̀ labọ́ sí abẹ́ rẹ̀.
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1: Ko si asa kankan
0: that we come from this car.
1: Eyi ti o wa so kale lati
0: o carry the mother and the children.
1: Ti o wa gbe iya ade ati awon oromode to wa labe.
0: Even if witches and wizards send that eagle.
1: To ba ti e je pe awon emi osu ati aje lo ran.
0: When he come down.
1: To ba wa sile.
0: That hen will get a stronger power to destroy that eagle.
1: A ri pe iya ade na ni agbara to ju ti e lo lati bori.
0: He will fight that eagle.
1: A ri pe o ba ja.
0: Because that he has no right to do what he wanted to do.
1: Nitori pe ko ni ase kan lati se ohun to fe se.
0: But any child that refuses to stay under the wing of his father.
1: Sugbon oro ma die to ba sa ko labe iya re.
0: What will happen?
1: Kilo ma sele?
0: Anything can happen to that.
1: Onko lo le sele si.
0: Because he run out.
1: Nitori o ti sa ko labe abo.
0: Then he will be exposed.
1: Nipa be le a o si sita gbangba.
0: He will be exposed.
1: A o si si ewu.
0: We've been to so many places.
1: Ati lo si opolopo awon ibikan
0: bo mira. We hear things that make us almost to cry.
1: A ma npo awon nkan ta fe mu ran bo abi loju.
0: I was in a particular town recently.
1: Ibikan wa ni ilu kan laipe yi.
0: I remember a pastor died there.
1: Olusagutan kan ku nibe.
0: For some time.
1: Ni igba kan seyin.
0: For some time.
1: Ni awon igba kan fun abi odun melo kan seyin.
0: And do you know?
1: Nje mo wi pe
0: they were now telling me.
1: Won wa so fun mi.
0: When that pastor died.
1: Nigbati olusagutan na ku.
0: There were so many women that came with children and said, he's the owner of this church. He's the owner of this one. Another woman said, he's the owner of this one.
1: Awon eniyan wa ni pe nigba na opolopo awon obinrin na wa pe meji ti mo bi fun re o. Emi ani meta ti mo bi fun re o. Ele ani pe ebeji ti mo bi fun re o.
0: Every child you look at the face.
1: Gbogbo opolopo awon te ba ti awa woju won.
0: All those children as you look at their face.
1: Awon omo na te ba woju won.
0: You see the baba face there.
1: E ri pe baba gan lo ni won ge won si meji.
0: Listen to me.
1: Efeji si mi.
0: You can't do that and the evil spirit sees you and clap hand for you.
1: Wo le se re le ke mi e mo wa re kan ma pa te won fun kan ma yo si.
0: They will finish you.
1: Wo roran lowo won.
0: Another church denomination minister was talking to us the other time.
1: Iranse Olorun kan ni ijo miran on ba wa soro laipe.
0: He said
1: o wi pe
0: they were that time he was a chorister.
1: Oni nigba na nje omo egbe akorin.
0: And they were to do a funeral service for their father in the Lord, their pastor.
1: Pe igba ta fe se isin siku fun baba won olusagunte jo won.
0: Why they were there?
1: Nigba ton wa nbe.
0: Everybody knew the wife of baba.
1: Pe gbogbo eyan lo mo iyawo baba yi.
0: And the four children.
1: Ati omo merin.
0: And the baba, I mean the wife and the four children wear the same cloth.
1: Ati pe iyawo baba na ati omo merin won wosho anko.
0: Then while the service was going on, another woman came. He also had four children. And he did not even wait. He began to announce to the people, These children belong to so. I want you church to know that we are two that married to him.
1: Oh, I bear sin so for obere ko ti eduro de ani keni pe awa meji ni o emi na awon omo won yi omo baba ni a si jo se merin merin enikan oju kan lo.
0: And as you look at their face,
1: nigba te ba woju won,
0: they are with baba's face.
1: Eni pe oju baba gan ni.
0: Baba was the one who told the wife that four children are enough.
1: Ah, baba so pe awon omo merin mo feran.
0: Baba told the wife.
1: Okay, baba so fun iyawo re to pe sile.
0: When they born for.
1: Nigba tan bi merin.
0: He said he's enough.
1: Ah, olele to ntagbara mi mo ni.
0: I don't need another one.
1: Yo, fe mi mo.
0: He go outside.
1: O wa lo si ita.
0: And born another four.
1: O tu wa lo bi merin mi sibe.
0: That pastor said, why the service was going on?
1: Ah, oluṣagun tan so pe nigba ti isin lo.
0: When that woman came.
1: Nigba ti obinrin na wa.
0: The whole thing want to scatter.
1: Gbogbo e fe daru.
0: And they quickly, they want to sing the three songs, they change it to one. And they will say first and last.
1: Nta wa se ni pe olunu orin merin won ko eyo kan won ti wa ko eyo kan etan ese kini ati le to gbeyin.
0: They were doing hurry to quickly close and go.
1: Obres ni show gbogbo pe kan sha ti ese ko ni kaluku gba le lo.
0: Listen to me.
1: Be ti si mi.
0: When that man was window seat, he never knew the time will come that they will be exposed.
1: Anigba ti okunrin na nse ti an so yi ko mo pe akoko wa to je pe gbogbo e o han si gbangba.
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0: What do you think will happen on that day?
1: Ki le wa lero pe o sele ni ojo na.
0: The Bible says there are some people.
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1: Bible so pe ese awon kan saaju won lo si idajo, ese awon miran to won bo leyin.
0: The baba has gone before the sin was exposed.
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1: Nibo lo ti fe wa.
0: You cause confusion in the world and you are resting.
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0: yanju. Let us stand by our calling.
1: E je ka duro lori ipe wa.
0: Let's walk according to the rule.
1: E je ka sise gege bi ofin ise na.
0: Let anyone rise against us.
1: E ma je ki a ri onkon.
0: Let anyone rise against us.
1: Ti a ba duro e wa je ki enikeni fe dide lodi si wa.
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0: He said the battle is not yours, he said it is mine.
1: O ni ogun ki se tire emi lo ni ogun na.
0: Jesus lived to die for you.
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0: and he resurrected to protect you.
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1: O jidide ki o le pa omo.
0: There is no power that can do you any harm.
1: O si agbara kankan ti o le so ni jamba.
0: As long as we stand in Christ.
1: Niwon gba ti o ba duro nu Christi.
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1: Niwon gba ti o ba ntele ilana na.
0: I tell you very clearly.
1: Mo fe so fun yin lele ti o yeyan ye
0: keke. You better be careful.
1: E je ki esara.
0: Don't think that what you are doing to those widow that is covered.
1: E ma lero pe ti won se si awon po ni pe o tona.
0: If you mess up with those widow.
1: Ti o ba bres ni se asemose pelu awon po.
0: They may not talk now.
1: Won le ma soro nisisi.
0: They will talk when you are no longer there.
1: Won a soro nigba ti o ba si nbe.
0: Those little girls.
1: Awon ma
0: those little girls, be careful.
1: Kiesara.
0: You may even forget, they will not forget. If you mess up with those children, they will mess you up as time goes on. You remember Catholic Church? There are many cases there. Many cases. People that messed themselves up 40 years ago.
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0: But the time came.
1: Àkókò kan wá dé.
0: That those people began to say, hey, so he do it to you.
1: Okay. He also do it to you.
0: And they come together to sue that priest.
1: I know of two
0: leaders,
1: two great
0: leaders of great
1: church,
0: who quickly resigned because of this kind of exposure.
1: Because what
0: they never knew people
1: know.
0: The time came that the people rose up.
1: Akoko wa de ti awon eyan dide.
0: And they want to publish the whole thing.
1: Won wa fe gbe gbogbo e si aye lati ka sinu
0: iwe iroyin. And the denomination called those people.
1: Awon eyan wa ijo na wa pe won.
0: And called the person that want to expose them.
1: Won si pe eni ti o fe tu asiri won.
0: And said to him.
1: Won wa di pe won.
0: Baba.
1: Pe baba.
0: You better go now.
1: If
0: you don't
1: go,
0: we will allow this person to take you to court.
1: And they will expose your
0: life.
1: Listen
0: to me.
1: I've
0: always told people, ministers, church workers,
1: you
0: don't know where you will end up. You may say, I'm just a Sunday school teacher today. Find out from we that we are in the front now. Many of us do not know we can teach Sunday school. As we began to teach on the school,
1: we thought
0: that was how far we shall go. And gradually, God began to push us up. That is why I am talking to you.
1: Don't
0: think
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0: That is a time people will care. There is a time that God has prepared that we put you up there.
1: Akoko kan wa ti Olorun nireti lati fi us okay.
0: But if you have messed up,
1: ṣugbọn ti o ba ti siwawu,
0: people will say,
1: awon ya wi pe,
0: who do you want to put there?
1: Ta le fe fi si bi tan so.
0: Don't you know him?
1: Money.
0: You don't know what he did.
1: Mo to se.
0: Find out from the church.
1: Lo wa di lodo ijo.
0: He's also church.
1: Ni jo bye bye bye.
0: This is what he do.
1: N to se ni.
0: He's also church.
1: Ni bitan.
0: This is what he do.
1: O ya gbe sibe.
0: He's also church.
1: Ni beun na.
0: This is what he do.
1: N to se ni.
0: And you want to take him there?
1: E wa fe mu lo sibe.
0: That will silence your mouth forever.
1: Ni pa be wo yo wa di eni ti o dakeje to fi
0: idakeje ya di. If your way please the Lord.
1: Ṣugbọn ti ona re ba wu Oluwa.
0: The Bible says,
1: he
0: will make you
1: and
0: your enemies to dwell together in
1: peace. If
0: your way please
1: the Lord,
0: Satan may carry your name to the coven of witches.
1: They will
0: plan many things
1: against you.
0: God will overrule.
1: But if you are
0: guilty,
1: if you
0: are guilty,
1: even God
0: will not defend
1: you. That is why he
0: said, when he said, lo, I am with
1: you, he has not
0: turned
1: back.
0: It is only you that can push him
1: away. You are the only
0: one who will sack God from your
1: job.
0: But if you are doing what he will,

must rise against you. Let all the evil spirit rise against you. God knows how to finish them. They cannot succeed. God told Joshua. After the death of Moses. He said, Joshua. No man shall be able to stand against you. And I'm telling you, you mamas, there shall be no woman, there shall be no man that shall be able to stand against you. When you stand in the side of God, there is no man, there is no devil that shall be able to stand against you. Listen to you, to me, ministers. There is no man. There is no evil spirit. There is no occultic person. There is no chance that they can use against you that will succeed. God said, as I was with Moses, I will be with you. He now said, I will not fail you. I will not forsake you. That's enough. If

0: I will not fail you. I will not forsake you. Every other person may abandon you. He said, I will not forsake you. I want us to stand up. Believe that our God is able. Our position is greater than what anybody can mess up. Our position is more than what anybody can mess up. And some of us, we are just getting to whether 70, you already say, well, I know death is knocking. Anytime I can die. You want to die, go and die.
1: Opolopo le ti ma lo bi adorin odun wa pe ah akoko ti nsumo lenu e je ki ma lo si bebeku eh iwo lo fe ririn aju be
0: baba oyelami told me
1: baba oyelami so fun mi wi pe
0: when he was 80
1: nigba to ndi omo 80 odun
0: and he was building a church at Lagos
1: o si wa on ko ijo kan ni ilu Eko
0: one pastor look at him and he called other people. Let us pray for this Baba.
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1: Which kind of sin that this man committed that he now start a church at his old age? He said he didn't answer him.
0: Pastor, you pray or do meta to fiku.
1: The pastor did not last more than 3 years.
0: Baba Yelami si wala yengba no.
1: And by then, Baba Yelami was still alive.
0: Lay no, lo tu lo 25 years.
1: Thereafter, he lived until 85 years.
0: 25 years.
1: 85 years. Additional 5 years. Okay, 80 bontan so.
0: Amen.
1: Amen.
0: Which means, when you are thinking that death is at 70, it is because you believe that it will happen to you. And you say some people are running after me. They will catch you. But you do not. Amen.
1: Amen.
0: I know one of our Baba. The Baba is late now. We want to pray.
1: They
0: saw a revelation for him. And the person saw the revelation, said he saw a coffin. And they carried the coffin. And they wrote the name of that Baba on that coffin. That this is your coffin. Baba said it is true. He said, I know it's my coffin. But I'm not ready to enter now. Baba said,
1: Baba wipe,
0: those people must carry the coffee anywhere I am going. They must not put the coffee down. It is the day I die that they will put it down. If I enter a motor, they will be running with their legs. And they will be following me with that coffee. Their duty is to carry the coffee. Because it is not me now that we enter that coffee. The power of God is there. He has made us above every human destruction. There is no weapon fashioned against you that will prosper. If you drink any deadly poison, it cannot hurt you. He said, greater is he that is in you than he that is in the world. Poison cannot hurt you. He said, greater is he that is

0: is under your feet. Our God is able to lift you higher than them all. I want you to close your eyes. I want you to claim those promises. Oh God, I am what you say I am.
1: Emi je ni ti wo ni mo je.
0: Oh God,
1: ohun ti wo pe mi Olorun.
0: I am what you call me to be.
1: Ohun ti o pe mi ni emi je.
0: Every power from any direction.
1: Nitori na gbogbo agbara to ba wa lati bi kibi.
0: Whatever anybody is trying upon me.
1: Ohun ko ti enikeni ba nse lati se lodi si mi.
0: Whatever anybody is exercising concerning me.
1: Enikeni teni ba fe danwo lara mi.
0: I return back to sender.
1: Mo ran wa pada sodo eni to ran wa.
0: I say back to sender.
1: Ko pada sodo Olorun.
0: I say back to sender. Oh yeah, close your eyes and begin to pray. Talk to the Lord. Talk to the Lord.
1: Ebo Olorun soro.
0: In Jesus' mighty name we pray. Ekori kekere,
1: sing this little song. Take me to the room of prayer. Power.
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1: Power. 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
1: That all his days no one can tamper with him.
0: O mu baba Akande wonu agbara na.
1: You take baba Akande to that chamber.
0: O mu Orekoya wonu agbara na.
1: You take Orekoya to that chamber.
0: Gbogbo awon baba wa gbogbo.
1: All our fathers all over.
0: Ti won fi subu.
1: That they are able to stand to the end.
0: Ti won fi se mutu o fi se pa.
1: That no one can touch them, no one can kill them.
0: O mu mi wonu yara ye.
1: Now take me to that chamber.
0: Agbara ti o se mu.
1: The power that cannot be molested. The power that cannot be killed. The power that cannot be confronted. The power that cannot be sit upon. The power you cannot molest. The power you cannot disrespect. Lord, give me this power.
0: Saw the draw.
1: Pray to the Lord. Uh-huh.

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1: Jesus, Oluwawa.
2: Ah.
1: Obata ni kokorin.
2: I heard someone singing.
1: Only me o se pa e pada lo jise o.
2: I cannot be killed, go back with the message.
1: Se iwo na.
2: Is it applicable to you? I cannot be killed, go back with your message.
1: O wa gba dura yi.
2: You will not pray this prayer.
1: And to fear is one mika is
2: he that is looking around for me with sickness, let him return back. Anyone that is wishing me death, let him return back.
1: And it talk for talk with the Lord me.
2: Every incantation, let it go back to the source.
1: Ibikibi to over mu awuran mi lo.
2: Anywhere my picture is taken to.
1: Your paper to page 15.
2: Eje ka shi we owo wa si oju ewe kedogun.
1: Page 15. We are looking at self-discipline. I read from the book of 2 Timothy. 2 Timothy chapter 2.
2: 2 Timothy chapter 2.
1: I begin from verse 1. Thou therefore, my son, be strong in the grace that is in Christ Jesus. And the things that thou hast heard of me among many witnesses. Shall be able to teach others also. Thou therefore endure hardness as a good soldier of Jesus Christ. No man that warreth entangled himself with the affairs of this life. That he may please him who has chosen him to be a soldier. That verse 4. Let me explain it in a clearer language. When you are choosing as a soldier, and you are to go and fight the Boko Haram, and you are sent to Sambisa Forest, and you said, I'm so interested in NTA News, CNN. Mission along to the battlefront. While your rest people are fighting, you are looking at television to know what is going on in the world. What will happen to that soldier?
2: I wa wa je ni to fe ran ati ma wo aworan aworan ti agbaye ti CNN ati be be lo o wa lo soju ogun nigba ta won kan jagun iwo bere si ni wo ero amo ma woran kini o sele si ru eni be.
1: He has entangled himself with the affairs of this world. Verse 5. And if a man also strive for masteries, yet is he not crowned except he strive lawfully. The husbandman that laboreth must first be partakers of the fruit.
2: Agbe ti o nse laala li o ni lati ko mu ninu eso won ni.
1: Consider what I say and the Lord give.
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2: Nítorí Olúwa yóò fún ọ ní òye nínú ohun gbogbo.
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1: 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Oh yeah, okay. When you are a man
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1: Before they were known, there has been time when they sacrifice so many things for practice.
0: This is Apostolic Flame Radio, reaching the world with the message of Christ.
1: When you see a pastor that is successful,
3: he has paid
1: the price.
3: When you
1: see a man preach without either note, without missing word, find out that man has paid the price.
3: To bari iranse Olorun tabi eni ti o nwa su lai sese mo wowe tabi wo bibeli iru iranse Olorun be ti sise ko to di pe o bere ru igbese yen.
1: These are people that pay the price of commitment, of dedication, of discipline, and now proving their competence.
3: Iru awon eyan wonyi ni awon ti won ti san idiyele nipa ti kora ni janu ifaraje ati ise takutakun ko to wa di pe won di akoni.
1: I have seen a lot of pastors and I've visited so many churches. I'm privileged to enter the office of many of our pastors and I see some of their library. To be truth, to be sincere, some of our pastors have books, great books, wonderful books, but they are too lazy to read.
3: Awon baba wa ti rin kaakiri won ti ri opolopo awon iranse Olorun yala ninu ile ninu ijo tabi ninu office won won ri pe opolopo lo ni iwe sugbon iwe lari won o ko eko nu re.
1: Many of us buy expensive book, then we have a shelf. We make it a glassing shelf. We fix those books there. They are as new as when we bought them from the store.
3: Opolopo iranse Olorun ni won ni ibi ti a ko iwe si ninu ile ti won se be loso koda iwe elomi o tutun gege bi igba ti o sese ra ni bi an ti ra ni.
1: Anytime you talk, he said, I have that book.
3: Gbogbo igba ti won ba tin soro won ni ah mo ni iwe.
1: What does it mean for you to have a book without reading the book?
3: Anfani kilo je fun o lati ni iwe ni inu bi to nko pamo si laika.
1: Many of us, if you want to give them sleeping dose, give them a book to read. If you want to give them a sleeping dose, give them a book to read.
3: Ti e ba fe fun opolopo awon iranse Olorun ni ise lati se
1: e ogun orun.
3: Ke ba fun ni ogun e fe fun ni ogun orun e so pe ki won lo kawe.
1: Be ba ti gbe iwe le won lowo.
3: At the moment you give them books to read,
1: iwe to ba ti lo bi 3-4 pages. Orun ti de.
3: The book that have about 3-4 pages are sleeping dose.
1: Iwe yen ajabomo won lo won ti sun lo.
3: Within 2 months they have slept off.
1: To ba je pe television won wo.
3: But if it is that they are watching television,
1: won wo fade yi oloro.
3: They are watching fade yi oloro film.
1: Won wo arelu.
3: They are watching arelu film.
1: What will happen to them? Their eyes should be sharp.
3: Kini o sele si won kedere loju won laale.
1: If you cannot read,
3: ti o ba le kawe,
1: you cannot lead.
3: Oh, le dari.
1: It is said that readers are leaders.
3: Awon baba a so wi pe awon ti o ka iwe awon ni won si asiwaju.
1: If you don't read, you have no new ideas.
3: Ti o ba le kawe opolo re o joba.
1: It is when you read that you get new ideas. Then when you come to preach, the Holy Ghost will bring to remembrance that which you have privately read and stuck into your memory system.
3: Igba to ba ti kawe ni emi mimo ni o si oniye si ibi to ka sugba ti o ba kawe to kan fe je agbonrin esi lobe wa kan ri pe kotokoto lomo to.
1: Many of us, we come before the church on Sunday morning and we have nothing to preach, and we say the Lord said we are going to pray today.
3: Opolopo awon iranse Olorun la won denu ijo ni ojo Sunday la ro wa ni ani gba ani ka ani wasu loni adua to ninanu la gba.
1: Some people will come and say today is just going to be a day of praise. It's wonderful. God expects us to praise, but because you are not disciplined enough to gather the information to feed the people, to stand before the people preaching without apology, speaking the truth, the heart of God to the people. Since you have nothing, you ask the choir to begin to sing and everybody begin to dance.
3: opolopo eniyan ni o so wi pe loni o a fe yin olorun ni.
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1: I am not saying that it is bad to praise God.
3: Mi o so pe ko da lati yin Olorun.
1: I'm not saying it is bad to pray.
3: Mi o so pe o da lati gbadura.
1: But when you fail to pay the price of leaving your comfort zone to inconvenience yourself to achieve the greater goal ahead of you, you will remain on the same spot.
3: Niwa ba igba to ba ti ko lati san idiyele lati le ku oni bi itura re lati le lo si bi ti iwo na o ti se takun takun ko si bo se le tesi waju.
1: An undisciplined minister, those are the people you hear that they found them in beer parlor, they are drinking. Undisciplined minister are those people you hear that buy this gin, the one you call Pelebe, yes, they are drinking. Undisciplined minister you will hear that he secretly go and smoke Idiahen so that his eyes can be very proud, bold when he stands before the church. The question is, that indiscipline is going to lead you to a great disgrace where the whole world will know that you are a useless man.
3: Iru awon iranse Olorun ti won le ko ra won ni janu yi awon le yan bambuka ni bi ti ti mu pelebe opolopo gan yo ti e ma mugbo iru ara ni janu yi yo wa fight ju nla baru iranse Olorun be.
1: An undisciplined minister is the one in the counseling room. A lady come for counseling, and instead of paying attention to what he's saying, you are looking at the eyes, you are looking at the way he did not dress properly, and you are looking at the beauty. And before you know what is happening, instead of paying attention to what God asked him to do, he begin to fret and begin to touch where he's supposed not to touch until he fall into adultery right in his office.
3: Iru awon iranse Olorun ti a nba wi pe won o le ko ra won ni janu yi awon ni won ma nsise igba ni ni imoran to je wi pe kana ki won sise ti o ye ki won se oju obirin to ba wa waju won ni o ma wo bi a se nwoju ni o ma wa ya ni o ma wo gbogbo e nigbeyin gbeyin yakata ni won subu sinu ese agbere.
1: Undisciplined minister will not be satisfied with his wife.
3: Iru okunrin be iranse Olorun be iyawo re enu ile wa ni te lorun.
1: He will be interested in the choir singing. He will be interested in that widow that the husband have just died. He will be interested in going to the houses of the single mothers and probably begin to sleep with them.
3: Ibi ti okan won ma fa si julo ni arabinrin to nkorin laarin akorin arabinrin opo to wa nu ijo ati obinrin mi to je wi pe ki se ti e.
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3: Okan ninu ijo awon baba wa
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3: The elder that knew that the Bible says one man, one wife, and the elder that knew the deceased before he passed on, passed away, fled with the wife of the elder, and in the twinkling of eye, the wife conceived.
1: Olopato di adie
0: This is Apostolic Flame Radio, reaching the world with the message of Christ.
3: Can we say he did not know about law or what?
4: Nigbati ranse Olorun pinu lati gbe igbese lati pe won la lati foro wa won lenu ko da won duro awon mejeji fi so
3: tried to investigate the case. Two of them left the church.

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0: If we fail on this lecture that we are just we will not get to heaven. Another thing is to be saved.
1: Anybody
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1: Let's continue.
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0: 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Some of them can take their leg to touch their head like this. It is not, they are not doing it just for a fun. They are doing it because they have practiced it severally.
1: There is nothing impossible if you are able to discipline yourself to achieve that goal.
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1: The only reason is was discipline.
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0: Some of us who have become pastors for more than a decade, if I ask him to tell us when last has that person read Bible, it has become problem.
1: Most of the time, when we go to the Bible, we are preparing messages.
0: Opolopo igba ti a ba lo si inu Bibeli, o ni a nlo se akojopo.
1: When did you really sit down and say, I want to read the Bible for myself? We have no time. We have time to go for visitation. We have time to go to prayer mountain. We have time to sit and laugh with people. Ministers of God, this is our last assignment.
0: Ise wa to keyin niyi
1: mi o mo boya te ba pari ise olusoaguto boya pada si bi ton tin tagari o.
0: I don't know if you finish the work of God whether you are going to where to sell or
1: baba is here as an example.
0: Our fathers share an example with us.
1: Baba Olajide. In fact, he clocked 75 years.
0: When he clocked 75,
1: oh yeah, be lo baba pe kile to wa de bi se be ti pari ise.
0: We ought to ask Baba the reason for coming here. At least you have retired.
1: Iru eko wo ni baba tu fe?
0: Which type of training did Baba need?
1: 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No, we will preach until we see him.
0: Though Baba has already retired, but he has taken it upon himself that he will read the Bible and do the work of God till death do us part.
1: We must read the Bible. We must read other books. We must be committed to this work that we must succeed. If others will fail, I have a policy and I made up my mind. If every other person will fail, I will not fail.
0: Agbodo ma ka Bibeli ati awon iwe mi to je mo oro Olorun nigba gbogbo ka si ni lokan pe bi awon eniyan mi ba ti en kuna emi o ni kuna.
1: When you see athletes
0: ti e ba ri awon to nsa ere
1: that win golden medal
0: ti won gba ami eye
1: that make their country proud,
0: eleyi to mu ki orilede won ma yangan,
1: it is because of self discipline.
0: Itori pe won ni ikora ni janu ni,
1: they wake up maybe around 4 a.m.
0: wa gidide ni nkan bi ago 4
1: daji, they begin to jump and begin to run,
0: wa bere si ni fo kakiri won ma sare kakiri.
1: There are some people that have this bicycle in their room and they can begin to run there for hours.
0: Opolopo awon ti won gun keke yen won le wa fun opolopo wakati to fun ma se igbaradi.
1: Many of us, instead of us to practice study,
2: this is apostolic flame radio reaching the world with the message of Christ.
1: Even if they lock themselves, they are either looking at phone, checking Facebook, WhatsApp, Instagram, and whatever you call it, and that wastes precious time. Many of us, you know how many hours you spend on the phone per day, and what gain do you get from it?
0: Opolopo wa to ye ka mu Bibeli wa ka ka Bibeli ka lori ekun wa ka gbadura to opolopo ba ti e ti ara re monu ile te ba debe nu ka e ba ko ma wo WhatsApp ori phone nu ko ma lo Facebook koni se ohun to ye.
1: Self discipline prove to the world that it can be done and that failure is a choice.
0: Ikora ni janu fi han gbogbo agbaye wi pe ohun to se se ni ati pe ikuna funra eyan leyan leyan.
1: Self discipline is one important ingredient of success. This is what makes you to be ahead of your colleagues.
0: Ikora ni janu ti an je yi ta nso yi oje okan lara won opa kutele fun aseyori ninu oyowu ta ba fe scan ba nse lati le tayo awon akegbe wa.
1: Look at this church.
0: Eja wo ijo yi.
1: The time Baba was making the foundation of this church.
0: Nigba ti baba wa baba jide ti won se ifilole ijo yi baba lola.
1: Many people will say we have never seen this type of church before.
0: Opolopo wa ni o ma so wi pe iru batani wo wa leleyi o.
1: He determined to build it.
0: Won se ipinu lati ko.
1: If you are a builder, you see, just think of what they used to fill this place, to fill this place, to fill this place. Look at the filling alone. The filling alone is enough to tell you this work is not necessary. Why are we punishing ourselves?
0: Ti o ba je omole to ba wo ibi to wo be yen to wo bi to ba wo iru yanrin to wole be ah iwo na so pe kin wa ni kin la nba ka kin le dadan ka ka koru eleyi.
1: This baba has access. He had access to money. People, if he decide to eat the but he decided to starve himself to plant something that the generation to come will keep praising God for.
0: Baba wa ti an so yi won ni anfani si ki awon eyan o fun won lowo baba egba egba ti baba o ba je eni to ni ipinu ni ti won ba lowo a se ru eleyi ti iran ti nbo yo ma ba leyin wa ola.
1: Self discipline is important in fulfilling your divine mandate here on earth.
0: Ti o ba fe se aseyori ni to fe mu erongba re se ni ile aye yi ogbodo ni ikure ni janu.
1: Self discipline makes you focus in life.
0: O ma nje ko ni afojusun ninu aye yi.
1: Self discipline makes you to stay on course despite the obstacles and the barrier you are meeting on the way.
0: Bo ti wu ki awon idena ko wa lona to ikura ni janu ma nje ki eniyan o se ko tejuma ibi to nlo.
1: Self discipline is the ability to control yourself when the flesh demanded some certain things that will make the flesh more happier.
0: Ikora ni janu ti an so yi o ni anfani lati le lati le ni won ni igba yowu ti a ba kankan wa ni waju wa.
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0: Niwon nigba ti opolopo to ba ti su won to ti re won ta re ti mu won lori reje yi ikora ni ni janu ma nje ki eyan o tesiwaju.
1: My friend is sitting down there.
0: Awon baba wa ti won je
1: ore the president.
0: Awon baba wa are.
1: We were in the ministry together.
0: Won jo wa ninu ise iranse kan na ni.
1: There was one man that we were both evangelist.
0: Eni kan wa ti won jo je ajin rere papo.
1: And that man
0: okunrin yi
1: was trained by Baba Jide.
0: Baba Jide. Baba Jide Elesha odo won ni won ti keko.
1: He went to training when he was having problem.
0: Nigbati won ni
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0: Nigbati won pada de won wa jo nsise iranse papo.
1: When that problem was solved.
0: Nigbati isoro yen ti ti ogunse.
1: He turned back and said he can no longer continue the ministry, but he will be supporting the ministry.
0: Only o to bi omo lefi n o le siwaju pelu yin nu ise iranse yi sugbon emi omo ran yin lowo fun ise iranse yen.
1: A se pe iya nbe ninu ise yi laarin osu meta.
0: Within 3 months
1: okunrin ti sorade.
0: This man has chop up.
1: O ti sora gan.
0: He has chopped up.
1: Mi o mo pe iya ni o ki je ki awon ileke yo ni pako elomi.
0: I don't know that it is just a problem that makes some people not to look fat.
1: To ba ri bayi. Bo se gan na lo se sora.
0: If you walked this man was so tall and empty.
1: Asepe iya lo mu ko dabi opelenge ti awon mo poli sora.
0: It was because of problem that man was so slender, not knowing that is a person that can be fat. Within 3 months that this man left them, our fathers endured. The man has married the second wife.
1: You know,
0: when you have money and you don't have anything to use that money for, it will just riding you as basketball.
1: Oh, go church the pastor.
0: He left CAC and went to the church where they have freedom of marry many wives. Whenever they met, we just went to our fathers. Oh, you are still there suffering. Yes, continue your sovereignness. Where is this man today? How many years this man had died? This man had died. Who knew that it would be anybody that cannot discipline himself or herself?
1: Judas.
0: You see Judas Iscariot?
1: You
0: know how great Jesus loved him.
1: We
0: did not hear that somebody is the secretary of Jesus Christ, but we heard about the treasurer of Jesus Christ.
1: Go and find out. There was never a time Jesus invited an auditor to check Judas.
0: If you are the one that have nobody to fear, that you are just doing whatever you like, you are compared to that fly that stay on the cup of palm wine until it died there. Especially the church founders. I am the owner of my church. If you like, you can stay. If you don't like, go to another church. God will help us.
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1: To so pe ko da are ijo yo to be lati ba mi soro ko si eyo enikan ti mo beru emi lo lorun pe emi mo sise mi no problem no problem ninu iwe awon agbori kefa ese kefa oni won so pe ko modin ma dete to ba le danu gbogbo.
0: If you are so full of yourself that there is nobody who can control you and you continue doing it, I am telling you that the repercussion will be so great.
1: A self-disciplined man remains on course while others have quitted. He is more punctual and on time than others, possesses the habit of persistence, and is more likely to take control and responsibility of his life. He set goals and achieved them. If you let him get here, Jesus will know. Do you know what I'm talking about? When a self-disciplined man is the one who determines, I'm going to fast for 3 days.
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0: 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By next year, I mean next week, I will continue.
1: Tell us of where
0: you go. Who told you that you will die?
1: This body have the ability, if you can just keep supplying it water alone without any other food, he has the ability to keep you for 40 days.
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1: but
0: to go into fasting.
1: A disciplined man, if he determined to fast for 3 days, the 3 days must complete. If he determined to fast for 7 days, 7 days must complete. If he determined he's going to 14 days, the 14 days must be complete because discipline for that.
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1: 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By 12 o'clock, he will go and break. He said, ara ti dára àgbà, má bá para mi, èmi kọ́ mo pa Jésù.
0: 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The moment
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0: And heat.
1: 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A self-disciplined man knew that failure is not final, but part of the program that he must defeat to forge ahead.
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1: 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But slow to speak.
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0: Eni to ni emi ikora eni ni janu agboto tun agboto si ko to dajo.
1: An indisciplined man will only listen to one and begin to pass judgment.
0: Eni ti o ba ni ikora eni ni janu ni gbeju enikan da agba osika niru eni be.
1: An indisciplined elder will fight any pastor.
0: Alagba ti o ba ni emi ikora eni ni janu oni ma ba alufa aja.
1: They will say this one ko kele to tun dabi to lo yen e je atete gbe owe anigba.
0: We will not allow this pastor to grow wing like the other one that left us.
1: Olorun aro wa lowo.
0: God will help us.
1: E sora lati gbeja Olorun.
0: Don't fight for God.
1: Nitori pe o to ija ara re gbe.
0: Because God can fight for himself.
1: Baba yen osoro.
0: That father is so difficult.
1: Te ba gba laye lati gbeja ara e gbo on to wi ogbe ni nija karu se kini bo nija.
0: If you allow him to fight for himself, he will fight beyond your expectation.
1: Wise and disciplined men, they see many things and they keep quiet.
0: Ologma eniyan ati en to kora re ni janu gbogbo ntoju re ba ri ko lenu re o so yo ra se suru.
1: He, because there are some certain things you will speak out that we not hear another one again.
0: Awon kan kan be to je pe o so sita to je pe to ba ti so sita won o ton ni so ru e fun omo.
1: If you want to cultivate the habit of self discipline, you must break bad habits.
0: Ti o ba fe ni iwa ikore ni janu gbogbo awon iwa ti o da patapata o gbodo fa aye gbanu aye re.
1: A pastor declare 3 days fasting in his church.
0: Alufa to kede pe eyan omo ijo agbawe ojo meta o.
1: And he called prayer in the church. People were there praying. 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
0: The minister of God that
1: any country o ku oni bi adura o fe lo toni bo tin lo lo ba ri pastor to fi owo mejeji oju awon mejeji ba se dede.
0: The minister of God that ordered 3 day fasting during the prayer section, he called a prayer point and he went to the mission house

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0: Break bad habits.
2: Awon iwa ti o da agbodo mu ku ninu aye wa.
0: Break bad habits.
2: Agbodo fa aye gba awon iwa ti o dara.
0: We must avoid laziness at all costs.
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0: Iwa ti yawo e fe gbadura nu ile.
1: You and your wife want to pray in your house.
0: E so pe e fe se so oru.
1: You said you want to have a vigil.
0: E ti bere adura.
1: You started a prayer.
0: No ba daddy.
3: This is Apostolic Flame Radio, reaching the world with the message of Christ.
1: And within 2-3 minutes, the man has slept off.
0: To wa je pe mi ni yawo nba tin ba pari adura mi gele ni oni ji o ori eku yen lo wa.
1: If I were the wife, I will not wake that the husband up. I will finish my prayer. You will be there on your knee until we finish the prayer.
0: Te ba fe fu fu wa ni wahala our pastor e so pe mo fe ke ba ko lecture ti e nbo wa deliver lodo wa otun la ni ejo e ba ko le ni mo nbo wa gba to ba ti ko a je pe eni e je nikan to wa discipline e ri pe ni o so pe otun la le se so fun mi bayi ke wa debi kan ba se denu boya marriage lo so pe won ti arrange iwo lo wasu iwasu e so mi tele mi o mura. Why? It's laziness.
1: If you want to challenge the ministers of God, just tell that person, just put down something down, and during the marriage ceremony, uninformed, you tell the pastor that you are going to preach here, said I've not prepared for that. That is a sign of laziness.
0: You must prepare at all times. Most of the marriages that we preach, we do not prepare. Most of the funeral that we preach, we do not prepare. Most of the naming ceremony that we preach, we do not prepare. Because most of the house laying foundation where we preach, we do not prepare, because it can meet you anywhere.
2: Agbodo ma gbaradi ni gbogbo igba pe nigba ku gba la le wasu iwasu bi somo loruko isiku ati bebe lo ki se yi ti a so pe a sese se agbile ro re igba ku gba ni a le pe wa ki a ma ba di alufa ti oni le sise.
0: I'm a teacher.
1: Our father is a teacher.
0: And I told my students that if you want to understand the book of Revelation, read it on one city.
1: Won ni awon so fun awon ma ileewe awon yi pe ti o ba fe mo ye atupale iwe Revelation
0: iwe fihan
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0: 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Read all at a sitting. You will get more light than just reading one chapter and go.
1: Whenever you want to read the book of Revelation, according to what our father told the student, that if you want to read it, sit down and read it completely. Don't just read one or two passages and leave the Bible.
0: Keep to your prayer and study and meditation time as planned. Plan it, write it on the wall in your bedroom.
1: Ma tele iadura
0: it. Plan it, write it on the wall in your bedroom.
1: Ma tele

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1: don't eat everywhere
0: yi se bi gbogbo ibi ni eyan ti jense osu asua
1: they call you for maybe naming ceremony and they put food down and they pack meat in one plate and then you sit down and say, hey, these people do not know that I'm a meat eater and you want to finish that plate, your name will be written in gold. They will not tell you where you are, they will tell you after you are gone.
0: Boya iwo je eni to lo sibi somo loruko e wa pari somo loruko won gbe onje kale won wa eran sinu abo ha oni eyan yo mo pe olongbo ti ma jeran ni mi won fi yan pe mo jeran won le ma so loju re ngbo ba lo tan won ni alufa akeran je ni o.
1: Avoid indulgences and avoid addiction.
0: E je ki a sora fun ole tabi imele sise.
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1: That's why I tell you, those little girls who has no father, they orphans. Maybe your church is taking care of them, and their mother sent them to you, and you begin to play with them, you begin to put them to where you are not supposed. Those children cannot talk today, but they will talk tomorrow.
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0: They
1: were strictly told nobody should touch the goods of this land. It is they are sacrificed unto God. 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
0: 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And because of that, the family took the repercussion.
1: Look at Solomon.
0: Ejeka was Solomon.
1: He was the one who prayed and the glory of God came down.
0: Won lo gbadura ti ogo Olorun so kale.
1: But and God gave him wisdom that superseded every other wisdom anywhere.
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0: 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stop you on the way, and when you are unable to finish your task, what will be your joy?
2: You know, it was Moses that God sent to lead the Israelites out of the land of Egypt, because some people made him to
3: this
2: be
3: is apostolic flame radio reaching the world with the message of Christ.
2: But Moses did not.
0: I want you to think and consider the consequences of your actions. Think and consider the consequence of your action.
2: Ma ronu lori nti o je atubotan tabi abajade igbese to ba fe gbe.
0: When you are taking a decision,
2: nigba to ba nse ipinu,
0: remember that that decision will outlive you.
2: Ri pe ipinu to se yen leyin igba to ba lo tan ipinu yen tun ma a tun wa nle.
0: Whatever you say today,
2: won kon to ba se loni,
0: when you are no longer there,
2: nigba to ba si nbe mo,
0: you will be quoted.
2: Wa ma so pe alufa wa nigba bayi bayi o so bayi.
0: We dey quote you for good or quote you for evil.
2: Se ohun rere ni won ma so nipa re ni abi ohun buburu.
0: People are going to provoke you.
2: Awon eyan o mo binu.
0: People are going to discourage you.
2: Awon eyan won o ni je ko
0: tete siwaju. They are going to fight you for what you know nothing about.
2: Awon eyan bo ja lori nto ti e mowo mese re.
0: I give you an example.
2: I just came from here, Pere.
0: When I was in River State, my then senior pastor.
2: I wanted. I told you, oh God, before we get to be alufa, niba no.
0: They saw a television in his house.
2: Wari television no ile won.
0: I want my job. Did they television? Wari standing fan. Wari fridge.
2: The church member saw television, standing fan and fridge in his house. They believe that the man of God has embezzled the money of the church. They said the next thing we are going to do is to do the auditing of our church account and those that are contributing money in the church.
0: At the end of the day, won ri wipe owo to wole ko to owo ti won na for building to one church e gba la won ko ba yari owo to ba ti le o di dodo ka so fun pastor in awon lo jajade ko to pe pastor e 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
2: They said it is because of the television and some other things we saw in your house that we decided to do the auditing.
0: Television. Brother Dex, television.
2: It was Brother Ade that gave me this television.
0: Cherry fridge.
2: This fridge. Somebody brought
0: Cherry
2: it.
0: Fan.
2: This standing fan was brought by somebody.
0: Cherry radio. That
2: big radio you saw, somebody bought it for me. If you ask for their receipts, I have them at hand. Go and ask them.
0: My friends, ojo le gba enikan wole kan ki ise meji ki ise meta ojo nbo ti eyin te joko yi ti enikan ma tun de to ko wa salufa yi bo ba ba bi je loni ma lero pe o ni pada si bimo in to ma gbe e wa nbo o le ma mo in ti o gbe e pada wa o se kini o nbo.
2: I want you to know that you can be a pastor in a church. Don't do anything bad there, thinking that you will not come back again. Something will just bring you back to the church.
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0: Don't react to the circumstances around. Be disciplined enough in the board of elders meeting. You know, some of us are pastor churches.
2: Our father, remember one church, whenever they are going to their meeting,
0: oro buruku te ni ikun po ti ATFD e gbo ninu pade,
2: because you will hear different things during the meeting.
0: Nigba ta ba de pade,
2: when they get to the meeting,
0: ti awon alagba lo bere ito lati 1942,
2: and the elders started the meeting from 1942.
0: Ibo mo wa ni 1942.
2: Where was our father in 1942?
0: Enika nigba to ba be si pitan yen control the 1960 gun. One of my work, 1960.
2: When they start the story,
0: or a one money song,
2: by the time they reach 1960, you will be saying, how old I am, how old I was that time.
0: What you want with Tanya? What you want with Tanya? Mama Bellon told you, come in to my soul.
2: Our father will just say, God, teach me what to say.
0: Tell me where he did do that so far. We pay him in a long way.
2: You know, as the man of God in charge of that church, he has the power just to tell them,
0: Emi,
2: I am the man of God here.
0: Ni Allah,
2: I have the authority. I was sent here by the CAC authority.
0: Oh, see, tell him,
2: there is nothing you can do for me.
0: Emma Dan Koru.
2: By the time they finish their own and our father want to respond,
0: we
2: just appreciate them.
0: Mani mo dupe pe e ti ma tori awon lo je ki mo pe Oluwa ran mi wa sibe lati wa keko awon alagba lo so fun mi ni mo dupe pe eyin ti Olorun ni ki wa keko labe yin pe e si ko mi tin to ye ki mo Olorun ada isi fun mi.
2: Our father, we just thank them. I thank you because you are the one that made me to understand that God sent me here to come and learn from you, and you are now teaching me. Thank you very much.
0: Mani gbogbo ti so lati ko mo se an keko sha e ma se yo si dara fun yin awon omo yin o ma ra anu ngba ti ma fi ma pari adura
2: after the meeting
0: igba mi ma ni e di de ja sure ofe.
2: Well, why don't we just say, let's stand up and say the grace. You will not say anything about what we have just said. You only taught me and I've learned from you. They will look their eyes.
0: To ye ki okuri ifa ibinu yo ko ju oko oro si wa. Mani mo ro ti bi kan ninu iwe owe.
2: Our father will just tell them that well, you want me to respond, but I want to show you something in
0: the book of Proverbs.
2: I don't want to say anything. I don't want to say anything. Please don't let us fight and depart today so that we can just go home with the grace.
0: Any God did the Lord just call in with bad day.
2: Someone stood up in the meeting one day.
0: Obu mi. Obu iya mi, obu baba mi.
2: He abused her father.
0: Obu ilu mi, obu state Timothy wa.
2: He abused her father in the Lord. He abused his father, his mother, the town and the state he came from.
0: What did they move face?
2: Now father stood up just to reply them. Some of the elders were begging our father and the Lord not to respond. Please let me say something. They are my fathers. They can father me. What I just
0: want to
2: know is that if all the allegations you have levied upon me are true, well, leave it like that. But if the allegation are false allegation, that will be reported.
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0: Either John Knox or Martin Luther or John Wycliffe, I can't remember. One of these people was inside the room in the night. He was sleeping.
2: Martin Luther,
0: and he had a very big noise in the parlor.
2: He thought it was thief that are stealing. Door just to know what was happening.
0: Nobody issue did it.
2: He saw the devil, the Satan seated.
0: He
2: saw the Satan in his appearance sitting
0: down.
2: With horns and everything that showed him as a
0: Monty.
2: You know what the man said? I thought it was a nice somebody that is there. I don't know it was you. If I know it was you, I wouldn't have come out. So when you finish, you can leave and you close the door. And the Satan was just saying, myself. I thought that this man would just slap me and then he would just continue to fight. I thought he would throw arrow to me.
0: The man did not know how
2: that Satan left the house. If you stay where God put you and you do the will of God where you are, there is nothing that will stand against you that God will not help you, assist you. Let's rise on our
0: feet.
2: I want you to talk to God. God help me to discipline myself.
0: When you fail to discipline yourself, others will discipline you.
2: I don't
0: know whether you understand what I'm saying. All the people in the prison today,
2: it is because they cannot discipline themselves that the government helped them to discipline them.
0: I don't know whether you understand that language. Because they fail to discipline themselves, the government is helping them to discipline them.
2: Which one is better? They cannot sit in their house again. They cannot sleep with their wife again. They cannot hear the food they like. They cannot sleep at the time they're supposed to sleep.
0: Only that gomery nisi, I gomery role. One lago people go a wale a lawsuit.
2: It may be at 4 p.m. they ask them to go inside and sleep.
0: Because it's 4 a.m. What would you look lago people the loma coming?
2: And by 4 a.m. they just wake them up to go and fetch water. You don't claim to be to behold there. They will just put give you bucket to go fresh water. It is the same cutlass that we give to the younger ones that they will give to you also.
0: Because you fail to discipline yourself, the government is helping those people to discipline themselves.
2: Nítorí pé o kọ̀ láti kó ara rẹ níjanu láti bá ara rẹ wí ìjọba ọwọ́ ran àwọn yẹn lọ́wọ́ láti bá wọn wí. I beg of you, whatever you are doing today, when people don't know you,
0: we
2: determine the limitation of where you will get to tomorrow.
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0: If you
2: spoil where you are now before you leave, it means that your light has not got to where God wanted to get to.
0: I want to come to the city. Ola to biju oni lowo to ba fi oni ba ola je o ka ba mo nigba ti rawon e ba fe tan je ki rawon yen je ki rawon yen ko ma tan aye le fe dawo bo sai pa lati ri daju pe ibi to lorun ro e o de be.
2: There are many people here today that are not yet become the minister of God. I plead of you not to spoil today because of your tomorrow.
0: You are going to pray. Father, help me to live in a self-disciplined life. Not in the life to be disciplined by others. When the pastor stand up and say, we suspend so and so, another person has disciplined you.
2: Nigbati alufa ba so wipe ada eni yi duro o fe wipe enikan lo ti wa. What is supposed to think twice before he dambu into it, after doing it, it will lead to suspension. God help me. God help me. Don't let me
0: titi wo Christi o fi de
2: until you come back.
0: In to fi le mi lowo Oluwa ti mi leyin.
2: What you have given unto me, please help me.
0: Oh yeah, I saw the adura.
2: Let us pray. No oro Olorun wi pe Olorun da o lati le yanju isoro.
4: For you to be a solution to problem of mankind.
2: Lati je ko je ona bayo fun isoro elomiran.
4: And to be a solution to your own problem.
2: Ni lati je ona bayo fun isoro ara re gan.
4: Pastor, this pastor, this star pastor, pastor, how they call it the name of this pastor?
2: Mi o ranti oruko alufa yi mo.
4: The founder of the this star.
2: Baba Desta
4: Adeyemi.
2: Adeyemi.
4: He started his ministry.
2: O bere ise iranse re.
4: He did everything that he knew to grow the church.
2: O sa gbogbo pa re, o lo gbogbo ogbon re lati je ki ijo re o tesiwaju.
4: And the church didn't grow.
2: Sugbon ijo oku oloju kan na.
4: Then he went to Pastor Oyedepo.
2: O wa lo si odo Baba Oyedepo.
4: And say, Baba.
2: O ni Baba.
4: I've done everything I know I'm supposed to do.
2: Mo ti sapa sapa ipa mi ti pin.
4: And this church didn't grow.
2: Ijo mi o de ku oloju kan na.
4: What can I do?
2: Kini kin se?
4: And the man of God say, continue to do your best.
1: Iranse Oluwa so fun wi pe ma sakitiyan ko saipa gbogbo ipa re.
4: One day,
1: lojo kan,
4: one time,
1: ni akoko kan,
4: life will smile at you.
1: Awon eniyan won ba rerin.
4: Life will smile at you.
1: Aye yo ba
4: yo rerin re. Yo
1: rerin si o.
4: Today, those of you know Sam Adeyemi, you know he has a great ministry.
1: Gbogbo wa la mo iranse Olorun Sam Adeyemi pe ile ise iranse won o lagbara pupo.
4: If you go to Ikeja, you worship in his church, you see the attendance of this congregation, you will marvel.
1: Ti e ba de inu ijo won ni Ikeja, e ri bi awon eniyan to njo sin ninu ijo won se po to.
4: Your own church also will grow.
1: Ijo ti e na yo tesiwaju yo dagba soke.
4: I don't know the level you find yourself today.
1: Emi o ma gbedeke bi to bara re ni irole yi.
4: God will take you from this level to the next level.
1: Olorun gbe o lati ipele to wa si ipele to kan.
4: There's a certain thing God has designed, has finished concerning your life that is yet to us, you know.
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4: You will reach your destination.
1: Yeah.
4: I that I stand before you today, 50 years ago, in this very town, I was houseboy. At the age of 10 or 11, we live at what do they call this place? Alekuwodo.
1: Ni adugbo Alekuwodo ni won gbe ngba na.
4: And from there we moved to Ago one day.
1: Lati be ni won ti lo si Ago one day.
4: During that time all this place was forest.
1: Ni akoko ti an so yi igbo kijikiji ageju ni gbogbo bi.
4: If anybody predicted to me that a day is coming in the same time, in the same place, you will be a preacher, I will never believe.
1: Ti eni kan ba so tele si mi wi pe niru akoko bi eyi ma di iranse Olorun ti o mo waasu ma ni keniyan gbenu e sohun mi o le gbagbo.
4: I remember after the Civil War at a railway station there, we are the one, when the soldier come, they want to buy rice, we will help them. So that we help them to buy rice and they dash us money.
1: Leyin ogun abele awon baba wa nibi ojurin nbe ana wa lara awon ti ma ba won eyan ko tan kan se wa seyin won ma fun ani owo da ko mu kekeke.
4: Mo gbadura fe nikan la leyi.
1: I pray for somebody here tonight.
4: Ibi rere ti iran re o de ri.
1: That place that your family has not gotten to.
4: Emi mama ogbe owo be
1: lo. Holy Spirit take you there.
4: In a
1: better position that your family has not gotten to, power of Holy Spirit catapult you there today.
4: So
1: that ministry that you think is too small,
4: and
1: that it just die today, wake up tomorrow. If you don't tarry, if you don't worry,
4: ise yo duro.
1: That work will stand.
4: Oni ise ye yo goke agba.
1: I said that ministry will grow.
4: Be owo to re soke.
1: Raise up your right hand.
4: Owo agbara Olorun gbe mi dide lale yi.
1: Tell God, the powerful hand of God, raise me up today.
4: Owo agbara Olodumare gbe mi dide lale yi.
1: The hand of God, raise me up today. So finally, be in the name of Jesus Christ, our Creator. Let's open our eyes.
4: In the
2: book of the story of your life,
4: ati kacha awon chapter kan seyin,
2: we have read some chapters.
4: Antun lo si chapter miran ninu
2: aye. We are going to another chapter.
4: Boya chapter to koja unto bakpa deni jakule.
2: Whether in the last chapter you met up with failure. I know that Holy Spirit is rewriting the story of your life.
4: Because
2: as the word comes out powerfully, wonders, life, and every good thing comes into your life, and God is rewriting the story of your life. Soonest,
4: oh, when you
2: will, look back,
4: oh, worry, be till on tomorrow Saturday,
2: and you will see the place that you have
4: been. Nikori,
2: so shall it be,
4: Ben Yori,
2: and it shall be so.
4: Nino, it and it until all on Koyi
2: in the new story that God is
3: reading. You're listening to Apostolic Kingdom Radio, reaching the world with the message of Christ.
2: You shall be glorified. You will be glorified.
4: Elaju,
2: open your eyes.
4: Ni ilu Ikerekiti in 1983.
2: At Ikerekiti in 1983.
4: Emi ati ore mi Pastor Onagua.
2: Our father and our general superintendent Pastor Onagua.
4: Isoji la loshi.
2: They went for a revival. They did not see get any mat to sleep on.
4: When
2: they got to Ikerekiti, their boss told them that this is the only little money we have on us. They went there with two buses. No fuel in that car. And they were about six there. No food to eat. And the daddy said, just go and pray now. This is the little money we have on us. And we want to have a weak revival in the town. God has changed time. God that can change time. They closed door and they were praying inside the room. And one of them wanted to urinate. And he went out to urinate. As he came back, he told them, he beckoned on them that come and see something.
4: One big incomplete building, Tafiwasi, empty place, very big. But I'm at the bay. Ah, ma, want to run Jenyewa.
2: Inside the incomplete building that they stayed for the revival, where by the time they got there, they didn't know those who filled the place with food stuff.
4: Carton of meat.
2: Carton of mix,
4: rice,
2: yam, issue,
4: bread,
2: it
4: fill up.
2: Every place is filled up with food items. If God sent you a work,
4: He
2: will provide for your needs. They were just using cartons to sleep. But it has become a story now.
4: Igba otun de.
2: A new time has come. In the name of God, a new time will come to you. Maybe you are finding churches, but nothing out of the churches grow. Let me tell you, it will become the thing of story. And it will be a good story.
4: I
5: don't know the reason why I just went to that area.
4: Because
5: I know that some people are crying inside them that how will I overcome? In the name of God, you will fulfill.
4: And that is
5: the reason why God sent our fathers in the Lord to come here and equip us so that in every area where we are, God will do the solution.
6: Before we go tonight, we have a little exhortation and we pray.
4: I know
6: God has spoken with us and He has met us at the point of our need.
3: This is Apostolic Flame Radio, reaching the world with the message of Christ.
6: God embedded us with different vision and different perspective that would take Christ's Apostolic Church to the next higher level. It's just like it should be like we spend a month with you here.
4: But I know
6: this is the first time of we coming here, and I pray that by next year I will come here for another section. The position you are today, you will have moved higher in Jesus' name. There's nothing you are passing through that we have never passed through before in life.
4: Our is Ajibola pastor.
6: We are not born into wealth, pastor. You know, there are some of you, you met wealth while in the ministry.
4: Our Ajibola pastor.
6: We did not meet wealth in the ministry.
4: As a Tule,
6: we went through Tule, we went through catechism before we become a pastor. And it's not an easy task. I told them at Ogbomosho that one of our places that I pastored, it was palm front they used for roofing. I'm telling you that any sleep I sleep till 12 is that the sleep I enjoy. Anything after 12, I will see different reptiles and animals feasting on that roof. If I don't have money, I must have money to buy battery to my torchlight. If I don't take care of myself while I was sleeping, the snake will just come on my head while I'm sleeping. You say you are wise?
4: Who
6: is that your teacher? Those challenges taught me how to pray and fast. There is no man that will not go on marathon fasting. Those challenges made me to read many books.
4: solution.
6: Why do I read many books? I was searching for solution. I am happy and I thank God today that if it is a church like this that I started the ministry, I don't think I can become what I am today. I will move closer to God even if challenges met me. Though my song will be nearer my God to thee. That challenges you are passing through will not kill you.
4: Olorun lo lati ko lati ri ko mo ko le da bo se fe ko dani.
6: God is using it to train you and to mold you to what he wants you to become.
4: As the word of the Lord say, he said, we pass through fire, we pass through water. Fire could not consume us, and water could not carry us away.
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4: You
6: will reach a joyful destination in Jesus' name.
4: You
6: will conquer as you receive the crown of life. Don't be weary, don't be tired. And don't compare yourself with any other person. Our journey is different. Our destiny is different. There are some people in the ministry, their glory is at the later age of their life. Our father, Oyelami. You know, we all knew our father.
4: But around 1990 something, my Lord,
6: even since he started the ministry, it was 1990 something. God showed him forth. But he enjoyed the glory all through his old age. Those are the glory I seek for. The glory that neither fail. That doesn't spoil. It's not a glory that will just come forward and go down back. You don't know how many prophets you've had up in Oshogbo before?
4: I wonder why.
6: We are there now. Did they just disappear up like fat? Your glory will not be like that in Jesus' name.
4: Professor, I want to speak on how to increase your productivity.
6: Professor, Lord, be I want to buy your yesterday posi.
4: Just read, turn your Bible with me in page 14. 45. Turn your Bible with me to Proverbs chapter 10, verse 4, verse 12 to 24. Let somebody read.
6: Esibibeli, isi we owe rikawa. Ese ikeni ikejila si ikeni leni ogun.
4: Yes. The hand of the diligent do what? Make it fat.
6: Owo alapa la omusara.
4: From verse 12 now to 24.
6: Lati ese ikejila si ikeni leni ogun.
4: Alright, let us stop there. Be seated.
6: Ejoko.
4: He said the hand of the legion shall make fat.
6: Oni owo alapa la omusara.
4: Awon wo la npe ni alapa.
6: Who are those people called diligent people?
4: Eni to je pe kire ki shu ki give up.
6: These people are those people that they are not tired and I don't accept defeat. They are so-called diligent people. When you are saying, I'm tired of reading, I'm tired of fasting, I'm tired of praying, those people that are diligent doesn't complain.
4: Look to your handout.
6: He
4: said, to be productive is to have capacity for better resolve.
6: Lati je eni ti o ni esi ti o dara o ni lati ni aye to gboro lati ni esi to dara.
4: And the P stands for productivity.
6: Pibe o da awa eredi ti o ba nkan yori.
4: V there stands for value.
6: B o so ti iru awon nkan to dara ti nkan ti o se to mu jade.
4: And R there stands for results.
6: Ri to wa nbe o so nipa esi ti o teyin eyo.
4: To ba sakitiyan.
6: If you are diligent.
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6: And you see that you added to all the gifts and talents you have while on life.
4: Unto nreti to fi se bejeji ni pe ko le ri esi ayo.
6: What you are expecting is that you have a joyous result that you can hold on to.
4: Oku oni primary school o lo si secondary school from secondary school o lo si university o tun se awon courses kan after to the first degree o tun ni se o tun ni master o tun lo fe je o tun fe ni PhD. Now gbogbo akiti yen yen to nse yen gbogbo eko to nko yen gbogbo imura re yen ohun to nle pa ni pe kole ni esi ayo esi fokan bale o lo mi se.
6: When you started your education from primary school to secondary school, even to the university, and after that you went through different courses, even what you are doing all this for is for you to have a better future and a greater end ahead of you.
4: To increase our productivities, we must understand the role of value.
6: Nigbati abambusi lati wa esi abayo to tobi to gboro dara dara agbodo figo awon inti a fe se yen.
4: We need to understand what the word value means.
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4: Value ni ohun amuye ohun ti o fuyan ni ohun amuye ohun la npe ni value.
6: What give you value is what we call value.
4: Can you see this money?
6: Nje ri owo ti won mu jade yi.
4: How much is this?
6: 500 naira. Elo ni
4: bawo la se pe ni 500 naira. Paper ni.
6: Is a paper?
4: Abi paper ko?
6: Is a paper. Elo
4: bi aso si other paper ta ti e mu da niyan ati yi. Shugban won ti place in value le lori.
6: A value has a place on it.
4: Value yellow mo yato si paper ti mu da ni.
6: The value placed on the money is what makes it different from the paper I'm hold on to.
4: Every human being, we are equal.
6: Gbogbo awa eniyan bakana ni Olorun da wa.
4: Bakana ni gbogbo wa ri.
6: We are all the same as human beings.
4: Shugban awa kokan ni awon amuye to yato si eni kokan.
6: But we have different value as we are individually.
4: Hallelujah.
6: Hallelujah.
4: Hallelujah.
6: Hallelujah.
4: Awon amuye yi lo mu ayesi wa lo mu owo wa lo mu oniruuru awon nkan ti a n ba pade eyi to wa dabi eni pe ayato ju awon yoku lo.
6: The value we have is those things that bring honor, that make us be like we are different from other people that God created. If you want a good result in your life, you want a good result in your ministry, and you want
4: to see,
6: you
4: I don't know the Yoruba I can use there. You need to increase your value.
6: Wani ti o ba fe ni aseyori to ba fe tayo ninu ise anase re ju awon ti o ti ba le lo o gbodo fi kun awon amuye re. I want to ask you a question, you ministers of God.
4: Yato si ijo to pastor.
6: Apart from the church to pastor.
4: Ni coordinating to wa.
6: Even in this coordinating council.
4: Unje awon kan ti e pe o pe wa wa ba wa se program.
6: Has anybody called you that come and assist us in having a program? Come and assist us in a program.
4: If
6: how many people called you aside from your church that you pastor even to come and have a program with them? Even in this coordinating council, talk less of someone outside this church.
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4: Christ.
6: Your ministry must outgrow that you must pass, you must minister outside your district coordinating council, you must minister outside your denomination, and you must move to churches like the Redeemed Christian of Church and all those churches when you add value that they needed in their ministry. Not because you are going there that they should invite you by themselves, but seeing the value in you, they summon you by themselves.
4: You are not marketable.
6: If those things
4: are not a marketable minister,
6: if those things are not happening in your ministry, oh, TD, Nasha Lolo, T. Osemoyaga, Niagaye.
4: So, Manta Badabankuyo,
6: what do you know what we should call you?
4: Alagbara Oko.
6: We should just call you a powerful man of the village.
4: Alagbara Oko Yatosi, Alagbara Ile.
6: The powerful one in the village is different from the powerful one in the house.
4: Oh God, develop ministry, develop yourself, add to your value every day that will make you to become marketable among the Christendom.
6: Oh God, figure amoye wa ki olorun le lo wa ni awujo Christiani ni agbaye joju ibi ti a wa to je ijo wa nikan lo. There is no level that you are presently that you cannot outgrow. If you don't localize yourself,
4: we can communicate in English to preach in English.
6: We that we can minister in English language, we had a problem. And we have passed through different challenges through those babas of those times. When they see you ministry in English, they will just see you as a proud person and they will transfer you to a village that you go and minister in English in that village.
4: Shugban persecution badan wadita discourage.
6: We have different leaders that are wicked at that time, wicked elders, wicked leaders, that they will just wage war against you. Those leaders, they want you to be as they were. I pastored under a senior pastor.
4: ìgbà tí mo dé tọ́fọ́sù sábẹ̀ mo bẹ̀rẹ̀ bible study pẹ̀lú àwọn ọmọ ìjọ nígbà tí ó máa ti fi tó bí oṣù méjì sí mẹ́ta more than 150 members of the church now what's the bible study
6: even when I was
4: sí mẹ́ta more than 150 members of the church now what's the bible study

0: He said, I will just take the opening hymn and the closing
1: this
0: hymn.
1: This is Apostolic Flame Radio, reaching the world with the message of Christ.
0: When I said that she would call out the hymn, it will be different from his own. He said the elder should be the one to take that. I should leave it.
2: He said, we want to put about the Paris, hallelujah, better solo.
0: And my job then as a pastor was not to just shout three hallelujah to God. All those things he did doesn't stop me. All the things I do then is to go into luxurious bus and preach. When the bus is going, and I will go and to and fro with a luxurious bus.
2: And I
0: have
2: members of the church.
0: And I have members that I don't have problem to preach to. I just have them a lot in the bus while preaching.
2: Another came
0: and they don't meet me at home. You can't meet him at home. That's how he just walk aimlessly. He will not say I went to preach.
2: You that you are
0: just a pastor, you came to enjoy. Alas. And you just become a pastor like that. And you just throwing out your shoulders. You don't know the years you will serve as evangelist before you become a pastor. They will send you a slave errand. What am I bringing out with all these stories? Even all these challenges and persecutions doesn't stop us to do what God wants us to do.
2: Sometime I'm on celebrate effort, instead result. We celebrate effort instead of result.
0: It
2: is true, we will never get anywhere without effort. But don't celebrate effort. Celebrate results.
0: Things you ought to know, please strive to know them.
2: It's not a bad thing
0: not to be educated before you receive the calling of God.
2: It is a sin.
0: The acting is like when you are called not being educated, and after being educated, you just remain stagnant. You don't put more effort to improve on yourself. That is a sin to you.
2: Very young boy.
0: I have a pastor at Akure. He's a young boy.
2: What's the funny ordination?
0: And he has been ordained as a pastor. And I ask him, what's the level of education?
2: He
0: said, I have a school cert.
2: Fine.
0: Certificate.
2: Can you plan,
0: what is your plan for the future?
2: Can you plan,
0: He was just saying, he's just moving mouth.
2: I urge you.
0: Money more.
2: Go.
0: Law.
2: To higher institution.
0: see ipele

0: Kọ̀gíga tí ó tún kàn.
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0: Why was Apostle Paul even above all the apostles that walked with Jesus Christ? It was because of the level of education.
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0: If you don't have the opportunity even to proceed with your studies, those youths striving, please don't discourage them by the words of your mouth.
1: Ẹ̀mí mọ̀ ògbóyìnbó, ó gbàdúrà lédè ara rẹ.
0: Holy Spirit doesn't understand English, you don't pray in your own native language, you don't pray.
1: Ta ló dá èdè Yorùbá, ta ló dá èdè Òyìnbó, ta ló dá èdè Latin, ta ló dá èdè France, ta ló dá gbogbo ẹ̀.
0: Ọlọ́run náà ni. Yorùbá, English language and all the languages that we have in the world, it is created, made by God.
1: Tó bá lè sọ èdè ní onírúurú, ó fún ọ ní big edge láti reach a large people which you cannot reach with your own language alone.
0: If you can train yourself and understand different languages, it gives you an opportunity to minister to people beyond your local vicinity alone.
1: Bàtí ẹ̀sìn wá láǹfààní láti lè lọ fún aya institution. Make self development.
0: If you are not opportune even to go further into the higher institution, you should develop yourself by your own self.
1: Somebody said.
0: Ẹnìkan sọ wípé.
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0: If you can read 2 books in a month.
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0: If you can read it through 7 years,
1: different books like that.
0: Oríṣiríṣi ìwé.
1: You have already better than professor.
0: O ti ju ẹni tí ó gba ìwé oyè professor lọ.
1: That is what we call self-development.
0: Èyí à ń pè ní kí ènìyàn develop ara rẹ̀ nìyẹn.
1: Èyí
0: I was invited to come and minister from Port Harcourt down to Oshogbo here.
1: Èmi àti professor. 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
0: I and the professor, we are summoned to have ìtàkùrọ̀sọ. It's not like when the professor had his own lecture, it was like he took all the things I have in my book even to deliver.
1: Bẹ́ẹ̀ni náà ṣe tó ń kà á tó ń ṣe lọ́mọ ni ọkùnrin ti rí gbogbo ohun tí mo kọ.
0: As I saw him even ministry, I say this is all what I wrote.
1: Tó bá ṣe lómi ni well àdúrà ló kù tá a gbà.
0: Some people will say like
1: gbogbo ohun tó yẹ
0: kí. If it were to be another person. If you were to be another person, you say the professor has said all I want to say. Let me just turn it to prayer for you with you.
1: Kó tó dé outline 2, mo ti bẹ̀rẹ̀ another message, mo sì ń prepare rẹ̀ mẹ́.
0: Even before he got to outline 2, I've started preparing another message.
1: Ìgbà tó máa fi parí ọ̀rọ̀ rẹ̀, mo ti prepare another message.
0: Even before he finishes his own lecture, I've prepared another message.
1: Ìgbà mo dórí pulpit.
0: When he got to the pulpit.
1: Èmi ò gbé tèmi kalẹ̀ ní lecturing method anymore. I use revival lecturing method.
0: And when I got to the pulpit, I don't take it as a lecture again. I just turn it to a revival lecture.
1: Nígbà tí mo parí.
0: After I finish.
1: Ni professor bá wá bá mi.
0: The professor came to meet me.
1: Ó ní you these pastors.
0: He said you ẹ̀yin ìránṣẹ́ Ọlọ́run wọ̀nyí.
1: No one can beat you people.
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0: Mo gbàgbọ́ pé agbára ẹ̀mí mímọ́ ló ṣe eléyìí.
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